married to this song. Strikes me as a strange choice. I often wish I could see those people a few years into the marriage and say, how did that fucking song work out for you? And I have to say, if you manage to live with someone, and they laugh at your jokes still, you're doing all right.

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1: What is it?

0: is it?
1: It's Dave, man. Will you open up? I got the stuff with me.
0: Who?
1: Dave, man. Open up.
0: Dave?
1: Yeah, Dave. Come on, man. Open up. I think the cops
0: saw
1: me.
0: Dave's not here.
1: No, man. I'm Dave, man. Hey, come on, man.
0: Who is it?
1: It's Dave, man. Will you open up? I got the stuff with
0: Who?
1: Me. Dave, man. Open up.
0: Dave?
1: Yeah, Dave.
0: Dave's not here.
1: No, man. I am Dave, man. Will you? Come on. Open up the door, will you? I got the stuff with me. I think the cops saw
0: Who
1: me.
0: Who is it?
1: Come, man. Open up the door. It's Dave.
0: Who?
1: Dave. D-A-V-E. Will you open up the goddamn
0: Dave?
1: Door? Yeah, Dave.
0: Dave?
1: Right, man. Dave. Now, will you open up the door?
0: Dave's not here. Oh.

Attention all units. Attention all units. This is Sergeant Stadenko. Attention all units. This is Sergeant Stadenko. We are changing from a code 3 direct pursuit to a code 347.

0: 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It's a nice warm evening out there. It's Retro Spectrum Radio. Good evening. Good evening, Dallas Mike.
1: Yeehaw!
0: Oh, my God.
1: Oh, that's a good one. Wow.
0: Well, if you weren't awake, now you are. Brooklyn Mike, how are you?
2: You talking to me?
0: Talking to you, man.
2: Doing great. How are you, Paul?
0: I'm doing great. Always a pleasure to see your face.
2: Oh, my pleasure. Thank you.
0: It's nice out there.
2: You know, it's one of those days I was saying to Bangladesh over there that it's one of those days when it's like colder in the house than it is outside. I'm chilly in the house.
3: Definitely.
2: Put on a winter coat and a sweater. I come outside. I'm like, what is going on?
0: Yeah.
2: But it is beautiful out now.
0: Summer is still rearing its lovely head.
2: Mm.
0: And I have no problem with that.
2: No.
3: Nope.
0: I think I enjoy that. Don't you, Glenn?
3: I do. Definitely do. Enjoy the lovely weather.
0: Do you have any upcoming concerts, or is that done for the season?
3: Oh, definitely never done. I'm always looking for something.
0: All right.
3: But I'm thinking about maybe the Sam Grisman project at Groton in a few weeks.
0: Okay.
3: Yeah.
0: Is anybody in here familiar with them? What
4: nope.
0: type of music
4: never
0: are they?
4: No.
3: So they are a acoustic jam band.
0: Oh, very nice.
3: Yes.
0: Is there any percussion, or is it
3: no.
0: all just strings?
3: It's like the same lineup that a bluegrass band would have.
0: Very good. Oh, you know what? Jacinta would love that. She loves the bluegrass.
3: Yeah. I was in a bluegrass band for a while. It's a lot of fun.
0: Oh, were you?
3: Yes, I was.
0: What'd you play? The fiddle?
3: I played the guitar.
0: You look like you'd play the fiddle.
3: Well, I've been doing a fiddle
0: Doesn't
3: around.
0: He look like a fiddler?
2: Yeah, it looks like Charlie Daniels. put a hat on him and he's ready to go.
0: Right, exactly.
2: Is that Groton, Connecticut or Massachusetts?
3: Massachusetts.
2: Yeah, okay.
3: They have a lovely music hall down there. That's a beautiful room and it sounds great. So,
0: well, if you go, just let me know. Maybe we'll go with you.
3: Well, that's all right, thanks.
0: Wow. All right, fine. Right?
3: Sure.
0: Right?
3: Well, it's going to be on a Friday night, so I have to figure, you know.
5: Oh, yeah.
0: There's so much hatred, isn't there, Brooklyn Lake?
2: Yeah, Paul's looking for a night off.
0: Yeah, actually, I ran it by Jacinta about the whole Leonid and Friends thing, and she's all about it. So
2: all right.
0: If we really want to do this, we should really do this.
3: Mm-hmm. Okay.
0: Yep. All of us.
2: Get a whole table.
3: Everybody.
2: I'll get it for you.
3: Oh.
0: Yeah, do that and let us know how much we gotta divvy up.
2: Yep.
3: Great.
0: Right.
2: And don't forget the extra percentage.
0: Exactly. Mm-hmm. 20%?
2: At least.
3: Oh, is that the VIG? Why, are they playing local?
2: Call it whatever you like.
0: They're gonna be coming around, I
2: Service
0: think.
2: Service charge.
0: In early 27, as far as what our illustrious research dude told us.
6: Yes, Medford, I think.
3: Medford.
6: At the Savoia Theater.
0: I wonder when they're coming around the Blue Ocean.
2: I could almost guarantee you they will add
0: dates.
2: Some dates for Salisbury for sure.
0: Salisbury?
2: Salisbury.
3: I like their steak.
2: Salisbury steak.
0: They really do have a nice steak over there.
3: They have a lovely steak. A little different than other steaks, but it's a fine steak.
5: Mm-hmm. Lots of gravy.
2: I used to love the Swanson's TV dinner, Salisbury steak. Yeah.
0: I'll tell you what, okay? Back then in the day, those were all beef. Salisbury steaks when we were kids, no matter what the brand was.
2: No MSG, no DOG.
0: Right. And today, when you look at the label of these same brands we grew up with, it's made with chicken and pork and added beef. But Stouffer's.
2: Might as well just pull up a chair to your cat food.
0: If you want a classic Salisbury steak, get the Stouffer's, because that's still
3: all
0: beef and it's fantastic.
3: Oh,
2: interesting.
0: Beautiful. It comes with their signature mac and cheese.
3: Mm. Ooh.
0: It's lovely.
3: Wow.
5: I remember what are you talking about? Swanson's?
2: Yeah, Swanson's.
5: We're always tinfoil. Tinfoil cover.
0: Yeah.
5: Tinfoil.
0: The whole thing was
2: right
0: foil
2: in the
5: compartments.
2: That went in the oven. It was pre-microwave.
0: It was a treat when we'd have
3: My Lord.
0: Frozen dinner night or chicken pot pie night.
2: Oh.
0: I loved those. It's a Morton chicken pot pie.
2: Yep.
0: Remember Morton?
2: Mm-hmm.
0: They don't make those anymore. Yeah.
3: Hey, Morton, I'm
2: now,
3: watching.
2: Now they just make, they only make kosher salt now.
3: Morton, get over here. I know you've been watching me. You've never watched you.
0: Now come on over here with that chicken pot pie.
2: My favorite TV dinners were the Salisbury steak and the fried chicken.
5: The fried chicken.
0: Oh, the fried chicken was good, too.
2: Awesome.
0: Yeah.
3: With the pudding, and it was still hot when you ate it.
0: What's your favorite frozen dinner, Dallas Mike?
4: Hmm.
6: probably, I'm not actually sure.
0: You know, back in our day, they were wrapped in foil and we threw them in the oven for an hour. Mm-hmm. And we had to wait.
3: Oh, a long time.
0: It's just now it's all plastic, right? And you throw it in the microwave for 3.5 minutes. Boom, Salisbury steak.
5: We had two choices.
0: Allegedly.
5: Take it or leave it.
3: Yeah.
2: Yep.
0: Yeah, right.
2: I love the fact, you know, my mom was born in Italy, and she was totally Americanized. Like, she was down with the TV dinners.
0: Yeah.
2: You know?
0: I like TV dinners.
4: Convenient.
2: And then the Hungry Man.
0: When you grow up in a huge family and, you got a budget, you know, those Salisbury steaks and those Swanson meals, loved it.
5: A lot of sodium.
0: Oh, absolutely.
5: Sure.
2: Just curious, you know, having come from the pizza industry as a young child, was up here, was Friday night like pizza night? Because in New York City, Friday night is always pizza night.
0: Oh, yeah.
2: It's like a thing.
0: Especially during Lent.
2: Oh, yeah.
0: Friday night was pizza night up here.
2: Yeah.
0: In New England. Mm. And at schools, we'd have it, like, during Lent season, in grammar school, every Friday it would be fish sticks,
5: and then
0: pizza, cheese pizza, the Elio's looking thing. Love Elio's pizza.
2: Hey, did you guys have the Buitoni toaster pizzas? Did you ever get those?
0: No.
2: Oh my god, those were great. It comes like almost like a Pop Tart, but it was a pizza.
0: Oh, nice.
2: Oh my god,
0: I'm all about it.
2: So good.
3: My two favorite things.
0: Sold.
3: Yeah. Like,
2: imagine that toast. It was exactly like, because it was totally enclosed, and then inside was, you know, the sauce and the mozzarella and the seasonings.
0: Oh, yeah.
2: So good.
3: Oh, destroyed the roof of your mouth.
0: It sounds good.
2: Of course, that's part of the fun.
0: And you're putting it in a toaster instead of like a microwave, so you know it's going to come out. Yeah,
2: real heat.
0: Good evening to Mike Pelopita.
4: Hey,
0: Mike Pelopita is one of our sponsors here at WMNH, Queen City Cabinetry. 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Go in and check out Mike's goods and bring your kitchen to life. And they also do bathrooms and so forth.
4: We do.
2: And we really love all our sponsors, new and old.
0: That's right. We certainly do. We love them all.
4: What do you mean that by old?
0: You're one of the veteran ones.
5: One of the originals.
0: I think you're our first sponsor.
4: Second, I think.
0: Wow. Cabinet business must be doing. You know what? I got to tell you what. I really don't spend much time going to Mike Pelopita's profile on Facebook and looking at photos. But I was trying to build that AI photo for our thing that you guys saw.
4: Came out awesome.
0: And I was trying to find a picture of. Thank you. I was trying to find a picture of Mike on his profile, and I finally found all the sandcastles of cabinets on the beach. And you building them.
4: It's a lot of work.
0: Have you seen these, Tony?
5: Yes.
0: The man's a genius.
5: An artist.
0: I mean, I don't even know where you find the time to go on Hampton Beach during the summertime.
5: He's everywhere.
0: Yeah.
2: Any excuse to get away.
0: Anthony, good evening.
5: Good evening.
0: It was a little too loud, so I didn't do all three. Let's try that again. Anthony! Has done it again.
5: I just woke up from a nap before I came.
0: Yeah, you looked like you... when you pulled up, you looked like you were still half asleep. Yeah.
2: Semi-sedated. Yeah.
5: It was perfect. It was about a little over an hour and just enough.
0: Well, we've done tonight's topic before, about 4 or 5 years ago, and we're going to revisit this topic tonight, Brooklyn Mike.
2: Okay.
0: Something I know you'll enjoy.
2: Yeah.
0: And something I think everybody in the room will enjoy, and all our listeners in chat as well. Good evening to all of you in there, Miriam and so forth. We're doing songs throughout the ages that had saxophone in them. Rock tunes, not jazz, rock tunes that featured saxophone. A lot of these songs you're going to be awfully familiar with, but tonight when you listen to them and check out the sax in these songs. Sometimes they're subtle, other times they're prominently displayed.
2: I bet you some of them are going to be being blown by Daryl the Dragon.
0: Oh, absolutely. In fact, the first four songs tonight in the first set.
2: Oh, you put it together that way.
0: I did it intentionally because
2: awesome.
0: I know Daryl Dragon likes to get on the Roku and start watching the late night Friday crime shows.
2: Mm-hmm.
0: So before that, he does that. I figured we'd play four tracks in a row by the great Daryl Dragon Dion on saxophone through the year.
2: I can't wait, man.
5: I like good sax.
0: And these are from the 70s.
2: Who doesn't?
0: These are from the 70s, so this is when Daryl was right out of college.
2: He had like a handlebar mustache, too, back then.
0: Yeah, he yeah. sure did.
2: Totally encircled the mouthpiece. Yeah.
0: And it really complemented the mullet.
5: Hopefully he wore sunglasses.
0: Good stuff.
2: It is.
0: So listen for Daryl Dragon. Yep. He'll be listening tonight as well, probably. It's out there.
2: Yep.
0: Yeah. When the word is out about Daryl performing, people listen. He's like E.F. Hutton.
5: Mm-hmm. Yeah.
0: All right. Dallas Mike, how's Kendra tonight?
6: Kendra's doing very swell.
0: I see that you got a new air freshener.
6: Yes.
0: Pine tree. I don't like that one. Can we replace that?
6: Sure. We'll do something for the fall, maybe like a pumpkin spice or something like that.
0: No. That's not.
5: Bunch of weird dress.
0: You just wait till Glenn gets here with the cookies and the donuts that time.
2: Might as well just get some patchouli and throw it in there.
5: Yeah. Why don't we get one that smells like pollinized deodorant?
0: Yeah. Old Spice Fresh.
5: High endurance. Yes.
0: High endurance fresh.
5: That's right.
0: Actually, just look in the glove compartment. I think there's like a coconut one. You guys all right with coconut?
4: Oh, yeah.
6: Yeah.
4: All
6: right.
0: Good. Thank you, Dallas Mike.
5: That's a resounding approval.
2: Unanimous there.
0: And will you please tell Kendra to play some sexy songs? But first, we got a brand new 9 at 9 2.0 for Tony.
5: Ooh, I'm excited.
0: And Brooklyn Mike's favorite.
2: I can't wait.
4: No.
0: I made sure to make them extra easy lyrical wise.
2: Sure, for you.
0: Okay.
5: Yeah. Oh, blood. Last time you said that, we couldn't get any of them.
2: That's the point, Tony. That's the point.
0: Yeah, and there were songs like Bohemian Rhapsody. So don't give me that. They were easy. Mm-hmm. They were easy songs. You just need to pay attention.
2: Yeah. Right. Ooh. And be behind the computer.
0: That's right. Yep. Yeah. All right, let's play some sax. Remember the first four songs, Daryl Dragon, on the what's a nickname for a saxophone?
2: Horn.
0: On the horn.
5: Some brass. I've heard it abbreviated as sax.
2: No one blows it like the Dragon. I'm telling you right now. Ugh. I've been around him. And I know.
0: Well, exactly. He's on fire when he's got that sax. You got to stand back, literally. Like, you know, 12 feet.
2: He started, which a lot of sax players start on a clarinet, and he refers to it as the licorice stick.
0: Okay,
2: I don't even ask any questions.
4: No, don't.
0: Probably because it looks like, because of the color of a clarinet.
2: Sure, even tastes like it.
0: All right. Ooh. Dallas Mike, tell Kendra to play sexy songs featuring Daryl Dragon.
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0: Manchester.

0: So the basic problem is that I'm still around. Where's that sharp knife we have?
1: Anita!
0: I need you.
2: Oh, come on, John.
0: I knew that wasn't going to sound good. Anita.
2: No.
1: Anita.
2: John, no, it's not going to work. Look, I like you, but I need something more. I need somebody who's going to develop with me and somebody who's going to grow with me. Goodbye.
1: Who could grow more than me? Talk about massive potential for growth. I am the little acorn that becomes the oak. You can't go. All the plants are going to die.

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1: He's an all-time All-American grade-A creep, besides being a jerk, a goof, and a double dingbat.

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Shaved her legs and then he was a she. She says, hey babe, take a walk on the wild side.

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New York City is the place where they said, hey babe, take a walk on the wild side.

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I said, hey, babe, take a walk on the wild side. I said, hey, honey, take a walk on the wild side. And the colored girls say, do.

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1: Mm-hmm.
0: Yeah. Right there.
1: Right where you left it.
0: Point and click. Mm-hmm. And when you get there, just click on listen live.
2: Yeah.
0: Yes. Mm-hmm. All right. I'm
2: not
0: sorry.
2: Tomorrow,
0: I lost.
3: Then you
0: got to
3: click on play.
4: Right.
0: I can't figure it out.
1: Yeah, you can.
2: No idea what you just said.
1: You're doing fine. Don't worry about mm-hmm. it.
2: I can't figure it out.
1: Come on.
2: I have no idea what he just said.
0: Oh, I got to hear that whole.
2: That's my favorite one.
0: I got to play the whole thing. Mm. I'm sorry, Tony.
2: That's okay.
0: It's done in love. Because it is your greatest line on the air to date. Here it is.
2: At this stage, I wouldn't be able to tell if that was part of that or not anyways. I can't figure it out. I have no idea what he just said. Ditto.
0: Wow.
2: I don't even know. What the hell were we talking about?
4: No, no.
2: Nobody knows what you were talking about.
3: No, what the subject was.
0: If I remember right.
2: It was the stock market.
0: Yeah.
2: I think.
0: Ask Tony a question about the stock market, will you, Glenn?
2: Sure. Hey, Tony. What do you think about the current Fortune 500 status? At this stage, I wouldn't be able to tell if that was part of that or not anyways. I can't figure it out.
0: Yeah.
2: Oh. Buy low, sell high.
1: Yeah.
2: Well, there you go. See, that's coherent.
0: Yeah, you had an answer. Good evening, Dallas Mike.
5: Yeehaw.
0: All right, I put the volume down.
4: I noticed.
2: Smart move.
1: Yeah.
0: All right. Now do a conservative right-wing yeehaw. Just do it. A very serious yeehaw.
2: Yeehaw.
0: Okay. That's,
2: how serious was that?
0: Sounded good to me.
1: Very burly.
0: I liked it.
2: Mm, well,
0: yeah.
2: Those conservative right wings do like the burly.
0: Mm. Yeehaw.
2: Hey now. You are correct, sir.
0: Yeehaw.
2: Hey, oh. Yes, sir.
0: All right, let's do the 9 at 9, shall we? The 9 at sure. 9 2.0, yes. the version that we play when Tony arrives. Instead of playing a short clip of a song and you have to guess what the title is, mm-hmm. I'm going to recite a lyric of a song. Just out of context, and you have to just tell me what the song is.
2: I love recitals.
0: It's all you need to do.
1: Yeah, it should be real easy.
0: Good luck, Brooklyn Mike.
1: Oh, thanks, Paul.
3: So we're doing the points for the artist also?
0: Yes, we are.
3: Okay.
0: Same scoring. It's just a different format as far as the question itself goes.
3: All right.
0: All right.
2: What if we answer in iambic pentameter
3: in a question?
0: Then it would be a tie.
2: Okay. Good all answer.
0: Right. You think I'm stupid?
2: No.
0: I'm walking here.
2: Hey.
0: All right. You ready, Brooklyn Mike?
1: Always.
0: All right. Mm-hmm. Here's the first lyric. This is a
2: oh, I like that song.
0: This is a softball.
1: Sure it is.
0: All right. Rubbing sticks and stones together make the sparks ignite. And the thought of rubbing you is getting so exciting.
3: Got it.
1: Got give it to
0: Tony, what is the name of that song?
3: Afternoon Delight.
0: You have 5 seconds to tell me whether or not you want to guess who the band is. If you don't
3: Starlight answer, Vocal Band?
6: Rubbing sticks and stones together make the sparks.
0: Give Tony 2 points.
3: Yeah.
6: The thought of loving you is getting so exciting. Skyrockets in flight.
0: Afternoon Delight.
6: Afternoon Delight.
0: By the Starland Vocal Band, as we say in New England.
3: Well, there was another song out there about the same time, and they had, and it's kind of similar to this, but they had Star in their name also.
0: Really?
3: Yeah.
0: It's interesting.
1: Starbuck. Yeah.
0: Yeah.
3: Moonlight Feels Right.
0: Oh, great tune.
3: Yeah. Give me 2 more points.
0: I love that. No.
4: No.
1: Keep talking. We'll take them away.
4: Yeah, right?
0: Right. Be in the basement in no time.
1: It's a very strict game we're playing here.
0: With Brooklyn Mike. All right. Very good. 2 points Boom. For Tony.
3: All right.
4: Good job, Tony.
0: You see, that was easy. Wasn't it, Brooklyn Mike? It was easy.
1: Yeah, I actually had it on the first line, but I was like, yeah, maybe let me make sure, and then I lost it. You got to go with your instinct, you know?
0: You have to.
1: You do.
0: Yeah.
1: Good job, Tony.
3: Thank you.
1: You're welcome. Now you could leave.
0: You won. Good night.
3: Yeah.
0: I remember that being a big hit.
1: It was.
0: Big hit. Always on the radio. AM Gold right there from the mid-70s. The Starland Vocal Band, Afternoon Delight.
1: I had a classic back and forth with Peter White on this one. He didn't believe me that that was the band. He thought it was somebody else. I'm like, no, it's a Starland Vocal Band.
0: Yeah. They also did Amy, right?
1: No, that was Pure Prairie League.
0: Oh, okay. Yeah. I always get the Starland Vocal Band and the Pure Prairie League.
3: I don't know how.
1: Well, they're both three words. That could be a topic for another night. Bands with three-word name bands. Oh.
0: Yeah, no doubt. Man, my monitor just shut off. Sorry. That's what I was waving at Glenn. Not
2: Well, I know you weren't looking at me or waving in my direction.
1: He tries not to.
0: Oh, I don't even have the light on you guys tonight.
3: So my wife always confuses Supertramp and Steely Dan.
1: Oh, no.
0: Talk amongst yourselves.
1: Come on. How do you do that? Why? Because they both start with an S? I mean,
4: see the pattern here.
3: And, you know, a little similar music.
1: No. Oh, no. Come on.
0: You know what I always get confused?
1: How dare you, Tony?
0: I always get Supertramp and Right Said Fred confused. I can't figure it out. I don't know why.
1: Yeah, for me, it's Slim Whitman and Captain and Tennille.
0: Well, yeah. Mm-hmm. I can see that.
2: Yeah. Right, yeah. They both make me want to die.
0: Yeah. Jimmy Page, Zamfir. It's all the same. All right. Yep. Here's number two. Mm-hmm. All right. This is another hit from the 70s.
2: Oh, yeah.
0: A pop hit from the 70s.
1: All right. Okay.
0: I'll give you a hint on each one.
1: Sure.
2: Oh, sure.
0: All right. Mm-hmm. Come hold me close. Don't let me go. I need you, honey. I love you so. You were made for me by the stars above. Mm. Lovely lyrics, actually. Come hold me close. Don't let me go. I need you, honey. I love you so. You were made for me by the stars above.
2: Very sweet, though.
0: I'm going to recite it one more time, and then Dallas Mike will be putting a point for me on the scoreboard. Our scoreboard tonight is brought to you by Queen City Cabinetry, located at 87 Elm Street in the Sunbeam Mall.
4: Yeah.
0: Go see Pelopita.
4: Yeah, come see me.
0: They have toilets there for the bathroom, too. Mm-hmm. I like to go in there with the sports page and have a seat. And when they approach me, I say, I'm waiting for Mike.
4: Yeah.
3: Do they custom build the toilets?
4: Oh, of course.
0: Porcelain, right? American standard.
4: Yeah.
0: Nice.
3: The finest. Mm-hmm.
0: All right. I'm going to read it one more time. Come hold me close. Don't let me go. I need you, honey. I love you so. You were made for me by the stars above.
1: I definitely know it. I can't play so.
0: No. Yes, you do. Famous Canadian songwriter did this one, and I will take a point. Come hold me close.

0: And of course, this song is called
1: Rock Me Gently.
0: Well, I was going to let the singer say it, but that's okay, Tony.
1: Can he say the art?
0: Feel free to shout over the music anything.
1: Can he say his name also?
0: Who's the band, Tony?
1: I always confuse this. It's not Joe Frank Reynolds.
0: It's an artist.
2: No, it's not.
1: Yeah, no.
0: Who is it, Brooklyn Mike?
2: I don't recall.
0: Andy Kimry.
2: Andy Kimry. Yep.
1: Yes.
0: Yeah. Tiger beat dude.
2: Yeah. So he was the leader of North Korea at the time.
3: Wow.
1: See, that's cool. Yeah.
2: But he broke free and made this song.
0: Right. Then he had a world tour starting at the Great Wall of China. Mm-hmm. It's like his farewell tour over there before he moved over to Canada.
2: Yep. Started at the Great Wall and ended at Mar-a-Lago.
0: Mm-hmm.
2: Quite a tour.
0: JTEL presents...

0: think we're being haunted tonight by the WMNH Studios ghost.
1: Oh, no, not again.
0: Yeah, monitor keeps flashing off and on my computer. Uh-oh.
2: I saw it.
3: I smell sabotage.
0: It's that time of the year where spooky things happen.
4: Ooh. Okay.
5: You know what ghosts like to drink?
3: Oh, here we go.
0: All right. You guys ready for...
4: Booze.
0: Dallas Mike, I will take a point for that.
2: Oh, you're on the board.
0: Thank you, sir.
3: Michael.
5: So, that was a good joke.
0: All right. And you guys ready for number three?
3: Sure.
0: I love this.
3: So do we.
0: Tony, you're doing great. Now, there's only one title for this song, but if you know the song and you want to guess the artist, I will take two answers.
5: Oh,
0: nice. Okay. Here is the lyric. When you hold me in your arms so tight, you let me know everything's all right.
3: That's it?
0: That's it.
5: Oh, my God.
0: When you hold me in your arms so tight, you let me know everything's all right. That's all you get.
5: Oh, my.
0: Glenn, what's your thought?
5: I think that I don't know.
0: No idea. This is a 70s song that was made famous by the original artist in the late 60s. It became a bigger hit in the 70s. Same bubblegum stuff that you've been hearing so far in this game. When you hold me in your arms so tight.
5: Got it.
0: Tony, what is the name of that song?
5: Hooked on a Failing.
0: And who's the artist?
5: Redbone.
3: No.
5: Oh, Redbone.
3: I got the artist for you. The artist.
5: I've always confused that with the other song.
0: Tony, I'm sorry. Brooklyn, Mike, what is the artist?
3: Originally B.J. Thomas, and then I guess redone by Blue Swede.
5: Blue Swede.
0: There you go. Hooked on the Feeling.
3: Very nice,
0: Hooked
3: Tony.
0: Hooked on a Feeling. And very nice, Brooklyn Mike, for knowing both bands.
3: Thank you, Paul.
2: Good job, man. Yeah.
3: Thank you.
5: Redbone is coming to get your love.
3: We like to work together here at WMNH.
0: That's right. That's exactly.
3: That's what the kids call a collab.
5: There's no I in team, but there is a me. That's right.
0: Of course, this gentleman went on to Raindrops Keep Falling on My Head. And he was on the NBC show B.J. Thomas and the Bear. You guys remember that one?
3: Mm-hmm. Mm-hmm. That was great.
5: I never knew this was him singing.
3: I saw him at the when it was the Verizon many, many years ago. Boy, he was great.
0: I think this is Dallas Mike. What year is this dude's version? B.J. Thomas.
3: 71, maybe?
0: 69. 71, 70, I'm saying 69.
5: I'm saying 72.
3: Or 70. Oh, yeah, you know, it might have been late 60s. You're right.
2: 69. What's wrong with you? Hooked on a Feeling?
3: Hooked on a Feeling.
0: Hooked on a Feeling, B.J. Thomas.
2: 1968.
0: Thank you. Step aside, ladies, with the 70s. Come on. All right. I'll take that as a compliment, Brooklyn Mike.
3: You got it, my friend.
0: Thank you. All right. Very good. I'm going to stop that because I never really liked that song.
2: Me neither.
0: Thanks, Kendra. All right. We're going to stay right in the same era, but make it a little bit more of a rock band song from the same time.
3: Okay.
0: Early to mid-70s here.
3: Thanks for the hints, by the way. It's making it much easier.
0: Oh, man. Well, Tony's doing fine.
3: He is. He's great.
0: If you like that last one, you're going to love this lyric, Brooklyn Mike. You ready?
3: Sure. Go ahead.
0: Bring it home, baby. Make it soon. I give my love to you. Bring it home, baby. Make it soon. I give my love to you.
3: Isn't that what you texted me last night?
0: Yeah,
5: got it.
0: Yeah, I meant to. Yeah, that wasn't for you.
5: You notice he's reading it off his phone.
4: Got it.
0: Who said got it?
5: Glenn.
0: Glenn, what's the name of that song?
5: Day After Day.
0: And who's the artist?
5: Badfinger.
3: Nice.
2: Oh, good job.
5: Saddest band in all of rock and roll.
0: No. Yeah, yeah. No. Bad. Sad story.
3: Oh, the story, yeah.
5: Yeah.
0: I always liked this song
5: a
0: lot.
5: It's a great song. you can tell that McCartney had a role in the production.
0: It really sounds like that now that you mentioned
5: way in the background.
3: That was the whole thing. When they came out, everybody, oh, is that the Beatles? Is that the Beatles? Always.
5: No. I think they even recorded it at Abbey Road.
3: Yeah, I believe so.
0: Yeah, I think we did this song at one point, and I did the research on that, and that sounds familiar, what you're saying.
3: Yep.
0: Is he singing in the back with the band
5: at all? It does sound like it.
0: Even almost hear Linda in there.
3: Well, and that could... No. I don't know if that's Harrison on a guitar on that guitar, because it sounds like
0: Harrison.
3: Yeah.
0: Listen to that. But then again, Badfinger was a band. They had a band. They had a guitarist.
1: I don't know the story about them. I have to look it up.
5: I think they were even on Apple.
3: I think so too.
0: All right. Very good.
3: Good stuff.
5: Very good. Yeah, I like them.
0: I remember holding you when you sleep, Glenn.
5: I do. Yeah, I remember that too. My little spoon. Is that another text to Mike?
0: Memories. Memories. Yeah, those two. All right. Very good. What is the score, Dallas Mike?
2: Booker Mike has one. Glenn's got two. Tony's got two.
1: I should have
3: three.
1: Oh, no, I lost it.
3: On the artist.
1: Yeah.
2: Mike Pelopita, Zillow, and Paulie C, you got one.
3: What does Mike Pelopita have?
2: Zillow.
3: Oh, okay.
0: Sorry, my headphone went out. How many points does Brooklyn Mike have?
3: One.
2: Brooklyn Mike has one.
0: All right. How many points does Glenn have?
2: Two.
0: And how many points does Tony have?
2: Two.
0: And how many points does Mike Pelopita have?
2: Zillow.
0: Oh. Whoops.
5: Oh.
0: I guess we're skipping number five.
6: Yeah. I'll take that.
0: That was Barry Manilow's Copacabana. Mm-hmm. No points for that one.
3: Okay.
1: And, you might have done that one before.
0: And, you know, speaking of the beat, let's interrupt the game.
5: Okay.
0: We might not even finish it.
5: Probably for the best.
6: That's fine.
0: But I wanted. I was doing. Speaking of the Beatles, when I was doing a search for these lyrics, I came across that it was a video on YouTube when Ringo turned 80 years old. And there are a bunch of musicians that, performed his songs. And I found this. I got to share this because this is just great. You heard Colin Hay earlier in the show today.
6: Mm-hmm.
0: Listen to this. This is just fantastic. This is Colin Hay doing a Ringo song.

0: 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Fantastic stuff there by Colin Hay.
1: Yep. Mm-hmm.
0: Which is fantastic. I think I like it better than Ringo's version.
2: I agree.
1: I am very much enjoying the Colin Hay you've played tonight.
0: Yeah. We should do a whole night of Colin Hay.
1: We should have him in.
0: Saw those guys. I saw Colin Hay on my birthday last year.
1: Oh.
0: Jacinta gave me tickets as a gift.
1: Nice.
0: Oh. We went to go see him. I think it was in Laconia, somewhere up there, way up north. Unbelievable.
1: Way
0: phenomenal
1: up in Laconia. Yeah.
0: It's another one we should go see. Man.
2: He's, in my opinion, he's a guy who, to me, like Sting, that I've never heard him do anything that I personally don't think is great.
0: Yeah, same here.
2: Just everything that comes out of these guys is just,
0: I mean,
2: I love it. That's just my personal opinion.
0: Especially these days. I mean, I loved Men at Work when Men at Work was around. I thought they had a lot of great tunes.
2: They were right for the time, that's for sure.
0: Absolutely. Yeah. Down Under I could do without, but the Deep album cuts, Glenn.
1: I love those.
0: Yeah, you got to love those.
1: Like Who Can It Be Now?
0: Right.
2: Oh, yeah.
1: That was the B-side, Johnny.
0: In fact, we're going to do one last one, and that will give you a hint on what the next one might be.
1: All right.
0: All right. What's the score, Dallas Mike, for everybody? Welcome. Oh, sorry. Hold on. Let me turn you. Sorry. There you go.
3: Booker Mike has one. Glenn's got two. Tony's got two. You've got one. And Mike Palpita has zero.
1: Oh.
0: All right.
2: Who has zero?
4: Hey. All right.
0: All right. This could, whoever gets this one wins.
1: All right.
0: Because your score will multiply by four.
2: Like rabbits.
0: That's right. Ooh. All right. You ready?
1: Ready.
0: Sure. All right. Let me see here. Where is he?
1: Oh, yeah.
0: All right. This is another 70s hit. Late 70s for this one.
2: Okay.
0: Great band. I'm not going to hit the play button like I just did, I promise. All right. But it's all right once you get past the pain. You'll learn to find love again. So keep your heart open.
1: Mm.
0: Mm. Big hit in the 70s for this band. They also had another hit as well. I think they might have had two or three.
1: Uh-huh.
0: Yes. What are your thoughts, Mike Palpita?
4: I know the song. I know what it is.
1: I'm going to try it. I'm going to go for it.
0: But it's all right. You want to hear it one more time, or do you want to?
1: Yeah, let me hear it one more time.
0: But it's all right once you get past the pain. You'll learn to find love again. So keep your heart open.
1: Ooh, now I don't think it is who I was thinking of.
0: All right, just don't say got it. Any guesses from anybody? All right, I will take the point and win the game.
5: But it's all right.
2: Oh.
5: All right. Once you get past the pain.
1: Wow. Mm-hmm. One of my favorite songs by them.
0: Yep.
5: So keep your heart open.
0: A little story about this song. So back when this came out, it was the summer after getting out of sixth grade. In fact, it was the last day of school of sixth grade. And my friend John lived in the north end of Manchester with me. We walked to Manchester Music and on Elm Street. And we were looking at 45s, and I remember loving this song. And I grabbed it to buy it along with a few other things. But I don't know what happened, but when I got home, I realized that I had that 45 still in my hand.
2: Oh, no.
0: I didn't steal it necessarily. I mean, I didn't know I still had. I had a bunch of other things in my hand. We were shopping on Elm Street back in the day. Where, you know, it was pretty much the mall down there.
2: You could tell that story now. Statute of limitations.
0: Yeah.
1: And that's why they closed.
0: And I have to.
2: Oh, no.
0: I have to admit, I kept it.
2: Wasn't this band's name, weren't they named after your nickname in Spanish class? Pablo Cruz.
0: That's
2: that was your
0: right.
2: Nickname
0: Love
2: back
0: Will
2: then.
0: Find a Way. That was my nickname in high school, too. In
2: go.
0: Spanish class, anyway.
2: Yeah.
0: Pablo. So that's what my Spanish class name was.
2: I always call you that.
1: Do you want to know what song I was thinking of?
0: No. What?
1: And when you said they also have another hit, 10cc, The Things You Do for Love.
0: Yeah. Their other hit, though, to, Pablo Cruz, is What You Gonna Do When She Says Goodbye. Mm-hmm.
1: Yeah.
0: All right. Rolling Stones right here. Getting back to our sexy songs of the night.
1: Ooh.
0: Do two more here, and then hopefully Michael will be back to entertain us. You do want to stick him around.

0: music. More fun.
1: Is this the first time you've eaten beaver?
2: This is my first beaver.
1: Thank you. I love it.
2: I'm surprised more people aren't eating beaver.
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0: 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It's Retro Spectrum Radio with Pauly C and Dallas Mike. Just like that, it's over.
1: Yeah, it is.
0: Yeah. Until next week, right?
1: Exactly.
0: Yep. All right, let's talk about what we heard tonight on our sexy song list here. And then we'll take a little snoozer from this and let Brooklyn Mike play us out.
2: Nice.
0: All right. We started the sexy song. We heard Are you laughing at him?
1: I'm sorry.
0: We heard Daryl Dragon doing Baker Street with Jerry Rafferty back in 1978. And then we heard Us and Them by Pink Floyd. I was going to say Pink and Floyd.
2: Yes, Pink and Floyd.
0: Pink and Floyd.
1: In German.
0: They're playing down at Bob's Country Bunker.
3: Pink and Floyd.
0: It's like a country Pink Floyd cover band. Bluegrass. I think there's actually a Bluegrass Pink Floyd cover album out there somewhere.
2: I bet you there is.
0: By someone. Hmm. Yeah, Us and Them by Pink Floyd. Recorded in 1973. Released in February of 74 as a single. If you love somebody, set them free. By Gordon Sumner. Sting.
2: Gordon.
0: From the album The Dream of the Blue Turtles.
3: Turtles?
0: Yes, the Turtles. Are you familiar with the Turtles?
1: Yeah.
2: I like the Turtles.
0: Yeah. Released in May of 1985. If you love somebody, set them free. A 41-year-old song. 41 years old.
2: Wow. Oh, my Lord.
0: I can't go for that. No can do. Daryl Hall and John Oates. That song is 45 years old.
1: No.
0: Bunch of boomers. Rebel Rouser by Duane Eddy and his twangy guitar. Released in 1958. That song is 68 years old. Duane Eddy actually died a couple years ago. That guy was a guitar virtuoso. One of the pioneers. One of the pioneers, Brooklyn Mike.
4: Yes, he was.
0: Yes. Mm-hmm.
2: He had a covered wagon and everything.
0: He founded Vegas.
2: Yay.
0: Tequila by the Champs, of course. I think a couple of other bands did it, too, at the same time. The Champs were the Champs, making it on the charts. Winning a Grammy for Best Rhythm and Blues Performance at the first annual Grammy Awards. And in 2001, wow, it was included in the Grammy Hall of Fame. The song. Mm. Waiting on a Friend by The Stones. The B-side of that, one of my favorite Stones tunes, Little T&A.
2: She's My Little Rock and Roll.
0: That's right. Thank you. Yep. Keith Richards singing that.
2: That's right.
0: And even though Waiting on a Friend came out in November of 1981... The music was recorded in 1972, 9 years earlier, through 1973, and it was recorded in Jamaica Month. Walk on the Wild Side by Lou Reed from the album Transformer, released in January of 1973. That's his theme song there, Lou Reed. Number 16 on the Hot 100. Hmm. And they didn't cut out the lyrics back in the day.
2: Tried.
0: When She Never Lost Her Head. They kept that. They didn't edit that out. Everybody's so sensitive these days.
1: Please.
0: So instead, we played a soundbite of Ron.
1: It's even better.
2: That's far more offensive.
4: I'd rather have foul language than foul odor.
0: Oh. Yeah.
4: Oh. Oof.
0: Absolutely.
2: God.
4: You know, Daryl told me a little story about when he recorded that sax part on the Pink Floyd.
0: Hold on before you tell that.
4: Oh, I'm sorry. I thought you were done.
0: No, that's okay. No, I just thought of something to play here while we're on the topic. That's all. That's all I wanted to do.
2: Go ahead.
0: That's it. That's Ron's fart.
4: Right there. Oh, boy.
0: Listen to that again.
1: Oh, my.
4: Go. Oh, in stereo.
0: It sounded like it was coming in from another galaxy.
2: It smelled like it came in from...
4: It should have stayed
2: someplace
4: there.
2: Someplace awful. Yes.
0: Yeah. All right. I'm going to turn Kendra down here. And we're going to do what we usually do every Friday night at the end of the show and let Brooklyn Mike soothe our souls after a long week. Go ahead and hypnotize us, Dallas.
4: Oh, okay.
0: I'm Brooklyn Mike.
4: We in now? Yep. Sounds all right.
0: Sounds
4: so this beautiful. Here's a song. Here's a song that originally had a sax on it, but I can't play the sax and the guitar at the same time. So we're going to do it without the sax solo.
0: All right. Hold on 1 second. We got a call. Yes. Hello, caller.
5: Hey, good night, guys. Good show.
4: You're still awake, huh?
0: Thanks, Uncle
4: right,
0: Ron.
4: Thank you.
0: Go ahead.
4: Well, that was a scintillating call.
0: Yes. He just likes to tell us that he's listening.
4: That's okay. That's amazing. He's still awake.
0: Love Uncle Ron. We miss you.
4: Yes. And your odor. So this this song originally had a sax, tenor sax solo on it, but we'll do it without that.
0: Okay.
4: Little JT.

tight. 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

0: Beautiful. 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Little JT there.
1: Very well played.
2: Thank you, sir.
0: Better than the original. I got to admit, I'm one of those guys that was never really into him. But even as I grew older.
2: I bet your sister was.
0: I'm sure she was. What do you got? Please proceed. You got two more, right?
2: Yeah.
0: And we got 7 minutes.
2: Okay. I did this last week. I debuted it. Could you give me just a hair more vocal? Just a hair
0: of
2: more
0: course.
2: Vocal?
0: Of course. You got it.
2: Did this here last week, and I've performed it a couple of times since at a couple of open mics, and it's gotten a very good reception. So really enjoying doing it.

0: Oh, absolutely nice. Excellent, man. Beautiful.
1: Awesome. Thank you, guys.
0: All right. So listen, you got one more, right?
1: Yeah, I think we could squeeze one more in.
0: All right. So this song here, I just want to let you know, is something I asked Brooklyn Mike as a favor a couple of days ago.
1: Yeah, it was about 40 hours ago.
0: Yeah. I asked him if he could step out of his normal box of what he listens to, and I practically begged him via text if he could learn this song for tonight. And the reason why is because Jacinta and I have a great memory of when we went to go see Colin Hay. You've already heard a couple of his songs tonight. She got me tickets to go see him with her on my birthday last year. And this show is incredible. If this man ever comes around, ladies and gentlemen, go see Colin Hay perform live, because not only is he great when he's performing his classic songs, but, you know, he might be playing songs you haven't heard before and stuff. And this song is for Jacinta, and I asked Brooklyn Mike to learn this. Go ahead, Brooklyn. This song is for Jacinta, and I asked Brooklyn Mike to learn this. Go ahead, Brooklyn Mike.

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I worry over situations I know will be all right. 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

0: 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Thank you.
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4: It's 10 o'clock.

All right, all right, all right. Welcome back to B-Side. My name is Steve. Hope you're enjoying your life. If not, this is not the show for you. We have a listener request. That's the playlist I'm looking for. It is, this comes from Richie and Life Right Radio. Hello, Richie. We are heard in London. That's where the station is. I'm glad to hear that. You guys just need to send stuff in. We will reply. So he thought, why not a playlist with directions? Could be north, south, east, west, maybe up, down, forward, backward, up. I don't know.

It could be anything, anything that we could think of. So he sent us a list. We went through the list and thought of other songs as well. Let's see how many I can get through. What do you say? Let's start off with some Elvis Costello. I just dig this song. Pump it. Which direction? Up. You're tuned to B-Side. My name is Steve.

If that one doesn't wake you up, what will? From Queen, Tie Your Mother Down. Keyword is down. From the A Day at the Races album. That was a great album. I think that was the best album, that one, News to the World. That's my personal opinion. Most people believe that Freddie wrote this song. He did not. He just came up with the title. He just kind of threw it out there. Why not Tie Your Mother Down? Brian May wrote it, thought it was hilarious. Thought about it and went, that really does sum up our teenage angst at the time and the frustration we all had with our parents. And now that we're parents, we're going, whoa, wait a second. What is this Tie Your Mother Down stuff? Before that, Elvis Costello, Pump It Up. You just got to pump it up. That's from 1978, this year's model. He was sitting on a fire escape. If I remember that, he was telling his story. He was on a fire escape in Newcastle. Newcastle Hotel, I guess, of some sort. So he was mad at his roadmates, called them roadmates versus bandmates, because they were taking sex, drugs, and rock and roll too literally. What? You're in a band. Go have some fun there, Elvis. That's a good way to start a show. Directions is the playlist. So songs that have some sort of direction in the title. That could be a lot of stuff. Those are hundreds of songs. So we just picked out 30 of them, 40, and I'll just play as many as you can. How about something from Boston? Don't Look Back. Okay, that's a direction. Back. All right, so maybe I cheated. It's all right, Boston on B-side.

Richie, great pick. From Thin Lizzy, their album Bad Reputation. I don't think anybody knew about that album, Bad Reputation, that song Southbound. What I like about that song, it's really about, you know, kicking people out. All right, moving on. Leave behind the places that lost all of its glory. You know, you just don't need that anymore. Just head south. Find new horizons and new freedom. Just like Don't Look Back. From Boston, don't do it. Don't, if she's gone or he's gone, don't look back. Don't do it. Just don't do it. Steve here on B-Side. Like Richie, if you got any thoughts, you know how to find us out there. You can go right through the stations that you're tuned into right now. Good to be here, cranking it up just a little bit. A little more jam tonight. So if you've got your ear pods in or you've got Alexa or whatever going on, oh, take it in the backyard. It's good during the sunset. Okay, get there, a little beverage or bevy, depending on where you are. We got more songs with some sort of direction in the title. Now, we will end up playing one or two directions more often than the rest. That's okay. That's all right. Here's a good one. It's another South. Southern Cross is the name of the song. It's about the name of a boat, someone's boat. Stephen Stills' boat. The name on it is Southern Cross. Crosby, Stills, Nash.

from Forever Your Girl, Paula Abdul, Straight Up. That was a hip thing that we said in the late 80s. Straight Up. Straight Up, You're Pretty Good. Straight Up, I'll See You at 6 o'clock. Straight Up, That Was the Worst Movie I Ever Saw. That's what that was all about. Paula singing about being all fluttered over a guy that just seemed too good to be true. We all known people like that. Before that, Crosby, Stills, and Nash, Southern Cross. Yeah, Stephen Stills had just got divorced and was sailing down near Australia. And I understand Southern Cross is a constellation of stars. And how it just kind of got him through life, got him back. It healed his wounds. Plus, someone mentioned to me that's on your national flags. For those listening in Australia and New Zealand. See, I still have those facts. I just needed to wrap it around all these songs. So Richie doing a good job of sending in a playlist. Distance is the key word in the playlist. We've got so much more music to go. How about direction? How about north? We need something that says north. We've done south. Now we need north. Perhaps the Dream Academy? Life in the northern town? Will that fit? I think it does.

From Who's Next? It's the Who behind the Blue Eyes, written by Pete Townshend. He's been quoted saying the song is about what it's like to feel lonely when you're powerful. Interesting comment for sure. Also, some thought that this was written about his own angst and what it's like to be him with high expectations and the pressure to be someone that he's not. Interesting. That was it was actually written for a film that never came to be. And then Dream Academy, Life on a Northern Town. Oh, isn't that sweet? They say the song was dedicated or written around the death of singer Nick Drake, who had passed away in 1974 of some sort of overdose. Don't know who that is, so I can't say. But they say they kind of helped form the years that followed. People that wrote music in England. Interesting. A lot of interesting stuff in that. All about the word distance. That is the playlist. Could it be up, down, left, right? Could be northern, southern, east, west. Don't really know. So let's keep moving on. Let's find, we got something from down again. A lot of downs, a lot of ups. Very easy to do. How about some level 42? You can never go wrong with level 42, can you? I don't think so. You're tuned to B-Side. My name is Steve.

Could anyone be waiting on Madonna? She's waiting for somebody from the Confessions on a Dance Floor CD. Well, it's Madonna. I guess that's supposed to be okay. Sounds like something else. I think when she wrote this, wasn't she in her late 40s? So maybe she just lost time. Maybe that's what happens as she gets a little bit older. Ouch. Ouch. Didn't mean to say that. Level 42, the sun goes down. See, we've got up and down. That's what Richie was looking for. And that's what we're doing here on B-Side. My name is Steve. Hope you guys are doing all right. The music is just pounding. It's like a beep-bop. You could have danced on that one, had the flashing lights before that. You just, let's face it, you just never know what you can play. You have no idea. Even I don't even know. I'm just looking at the list, going check, check. How about a couple more of these? Now, this is from one of my buddies, Matt Scannell from Vertical Horizon. This is the song, Send It Up. There you go, direction up, look up, and they crank it out.

send it up. That's about the affection that you have for someone. You just up it goes. You're expressing your desire to receive and welcome affection. It's time for one more song. Before the next hour, we've got more songs about directions, up, down, left, right. Who knows what it could be? I know what you're thinking. What could he possibly play right now to take out the first hour? Right? Spice it up. Spice Girls. Stay tuned for more on B-Side.

0: We are heading in the right direction. It's an hour two.
1: Got that? See how I tied that in?
0: The theme today is directions from our good friend Richie. Sitting over at Left Right Radio. He sent in his request, his playlist request, sent in some songs. We've intermixed some of our own. So we've got nothing but great music this hour. My name is Steve. Reach out to your favorite stations. As I always say, just let them know that you're tuned in. You can send us a note. Let us know what you think. We're always looking for opinions. So let's get back. So we're looking at all different directions. Could be up, down, a lot of up and downs out there. A lot of songs like that. How about something from the West? What could it be from the West? Go West, young man. Good. Go West. That's what I say here in America. Got to go West to California, where I am. How about some Pet Shop Boys? West End Girls to start us off. Hour two. You're tuned to B-Side.

from Kings and Queens of the Underground. That is Billy Idol. A lot of people don't recognize that song. Came out in 2014. A song about resilience, survival, personal survival, and not letting hardships get you down. Oh, do not. I was working for another station when that song came out. Got a chance to talk to Billy. I met Billy in 1990, right after his motorcycle accident in Hollywood. I think that was February or March. That's the rainy season in Los Angeles. So, yeah, it had to be February or March when he crashed his Harley. I think he went through a red light. That's what happens. Before that, Pet Shop Boys, West End Girls, East End Boys. Uh-oh. That song is about the two of you meeting, having fun, and sex. Mm-hmm. That's what that was. Now, here in the States, we don't know what the East Enders or what that actually means. I guess the West End Girls is the high polluting ties. Is it? And East End is on the other side of the tracks, as we would say. I guess. Great song from Pet Shop Boys. We got more directions that we're looking for. A little more down. And how can we not play this fantastic Beatles song with the word down in it, where you look down? Or is it really up? I'm not really sure what it really means. Beatles, Don't Let Me Down.

from Illinois. That's the band Styx from 1975. The song is Light Up. Originally, Dennis DeYoung wrote that. It was an ode to the Beatles that he saw in 1965. So Light Up, you know, the light up of the band and things of that sort. See, we tied the two together. Up, down, it works. Absolutely works. We all know that Don't Let Me Down was Lennon dedicating a song to Yoko Ono. All right, that was the, was it the B-side? Wasn't it the B-side of Get Back? I think so. They had an A and a B-side, and they both turned out to be A-sides because they topped the charts. We have more music for you. More directions. How about some more West for you? I was not able to find a song for East. We tried, but I could not think of one. I guess I should use that Google thing to find it, but ran out of time. How about this one? Let's go to the beach. Let's go to Key West, shall we? Where all the pretty people hang out in bathing suits. Ooh, I do like that. John Mellencamp. A little acoustic at you. Right here on B-Side.

See, that's a rocker. Pat Benatar. The song is All Fired Up. Now, you Australians may recognize that song to some degree, although it was changed just a little bit, from the band Rattling Sabres. There you go. They recorded that song first. A little different, although I do dig the other version too. But you cannot beat Pat Benatar singing live. You just cannot. Before that, John Mellencamp. He's sitting in Key West at a hotel. We played it acoustic. So I think he was at the Hotel Flamingo. I think that's where it was. He wrote about this guy hanging out with Gypsy Scotty. Is that right? The loud Cuban band crucifying John Lennon. All right, we keep moving on. We've got more songs about directions. A lot more downs than we might have thought, or ups. Who knows? Who knows? Not a lot. North, south, none of that. Doesn't fit in a lyric. Maybe. Maybe it doesn't. Lord knows I can't write any lyrics. How about some status quo? Okay. What song are you thinking about? Are you thinking this? No, it can't be that. That? Nope, can't be that one. How about down? That one fits.

0: The Escape Club.
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0: Wild West. I do like the line, she's so mean, but I don't care. I love her eyes and her wild, wild hair. That's what the 80s were all about. Now, some of you recognize that song a little bit from a Will Smith song. Okay, nope, not the same. Escape Club is the only British group to have gone number one in the U.S. while never, ever charting in the U.K., where they're from. I guess they just didn't like them before that status quo. Also an English band. We've got more music. We do. Here is one of the supergroups that were put together in the late 80s, fronted by my buddy John Waite, who is in The Babies, of course. Huge solo artist. Another band, too. Could you tell me what it was? Maybe. Maybe you can't, but that's all right. How about this one from Bad English? Straight. I don't think we have a straight. We might have a head or something. But straight to your heart. It's a good one. It's a loud one. Bad English on B-side.

Some new wave from the American band The Cars, Shake It Up. It's about dancing all night and shake your tush and do the quirky jerk. Remember playing a lot of that in the 80s. Before that, Bad English. Up was that one. Straight was before that. Let's get some more down. There's a lot of downs in all of this. Perhaps Tears for Fears. Oh, by the way, Bad English. I was going to say there are two members from Journey in that band. Jonathan Cain and Schoen. Yeah, Schoen. Remember him? Neil Schoen? Yeah, big Journey guys. And then we got John Waite. All right, how about some Tears for Fears? Break it down again. If you're going to break it down again, do it again and again. You're tuned to B-Side. My name is Steve Benz. What's the playlist? Directions. Thank you, Richie. We're digging this.

KLO with Don't Bring Me Down. Cheers for Fears. Break It Down Again. My name is Steve Benz. Thank you so much for tuning in to B-Side Week In and Week Out. Thank you, Richie, for this playlist. It's time for one song to go. I think we need to head out of here with Y'all Used Me Up. Used Up All My Time. Bill Withers. We will see you next week on B-Side.

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Angelo here on WMNH FM 95.3. And I'm going to be laying down the funk, some blues, soul, R&B. It's a beautiful day out there. So let's get things started right away with Stevie Wonder. Everything is uptight. It's all right.

Ah, the great Al Green. Tired of being alone. He is so smooth. Okay, right before him, right before Mr. Al, we had Let's Hear It for the Boy, Denise Williams. Let's Groove Tonight, Earth, Wind, and Fire. Fight the Power with Isley Brothers. And Uptight, Stevie Wonder. Everything is all right here on WMNH Radio 95.3 in Manchester, New Hampshire. Hope you're enjoying what I'm laying down. We're going to kick it off now with some Sister Aretha Franklin, who's going to rock steady.

Yeah, that's great. Narada Michael Walden. He's one of those guys in the background that you never really hear much about. Interesting fact, in 2020, he actually played drums with Journey for a year. He's written songs for Whitney Houston. The guy's been all over the place. Great musician. Hey, before that, let's see. I think it was Tony. If I Had No Loot. Living in a Box by the band Living in a Box. Cut the Cake. Average White Band. And we started it off with Aretha with Rock Steady. 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And if you want to listen to us at home or while you're on the road, we are at WMNHradio.org. You can also contact us. Let me know what you think. Let me know if you have any songs you want to hear, any requests. See if I can play them for you. This is Angelo, and we're going to step back to the 1960s. Set the Wayback Machine way back with Betty Wright. She's the cleanup girl.

I was wondering, you know, if you could keep on, because the force, it's got a lot of power, and it makes me feel like

Yeah. WMNH 95.3. Angelo here. Oh, man. We started off with Betty White, the cleanup woman. Followed by Don't Look Any Further, Dennis Edwards, ex-Temptations lead singer. You're the One for Me by D-Train. Don't Stop by Michael Jackson. And, of course, Treasure, Bruno Mars. Let me tell you, Bruno Mars puts on one heck of a concert. Saw him back a number of years ago down in Boston. And from start to finish, you just couldn't sit down. It was dance music. It was visual. The sound was perfect. I recommend it. And speaking of shows, I've got some friends playing around town over the next few weeks that I think you might be interested in. On September 24th over at the Rex Theater is a band called Redemption. These fellows from Jamaica. So if you like reggae, go over to the Palace website and get some tickets for Redemption. And then October 2nd, the Diplomats of Funk. Oh, yeah. They're going to be playing at Big Bear down in Brookline. And it's a benefit for the Andres Institute of Art. Don't know if you've ever been over to Brookline, but they have some wonderful outdoor sculpture where you can hike along the trails and view the art. I heavily recommend.

ended. But October 2nd, the Diplomats of Funk in Brookline, New Hampshire. September 24th, Redemption, if you like reggae, at the Rex. Angelo here, setting the Wayback Machine to 1960-something. Tighten up. 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
0: Sock it to him, bro. Lighting it up. 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Lighten up that, babe. 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Yeah. 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Tighten it up now. Oh, yeah. 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Yeah, now everybody tighten it up now. Now look here. We're going to make it mellow for you now. We're going to make it mellow now.

Oh, Whitney Houston. Oh, taken away from us way too early. What a fantastic voice. Whitney Houston there with I Want to Dance with Somebody. Michael Jackson. Billie Jean. Fight the Power. I can't believe I played that twice. Unbelievable. Early in the morning, Gap Band. And we started it off with those boys from Houston, Archie Bell and the Drells, doing a little tighten up. Hey, this is Angelo coming to you right here in Manchester, New Hampshire, WMNH 95.3. I'm going to start this set off with Arrested Development.

Yeah, let's get serious. That's Jermaine Jackson. One of the Jackson Five. That's right. He married Berry Gordy's daughter and did some music for a while. Wonder what he's up to now. Jermaine Jackson, let's get serious. Before that, Terrence Trent D'Arby with Wishing Well. Rose Royce was Wishing on a Star. Beautiful song. Saturday Love, Alexander O'Neill and Sherelle. And we kicked it off with Everyday People. Everyday People. Good song. Arrested Development. My name's Angelo. I'm going to be out of here in a few minutes, so I'm going to leave you with a few songs. Thanks for listening. Thanks for dancing. I hope you're dancing in your car, dancing at home, enjoying the tunes here on WMNH 95.3 in Manchester. Dance some more. Let's go.

Ah, the SOS band. Oh, love those guys. Well, my time's up. It's been fun. Hope you enjoyed it. I'll catch you next week. Catch you on the flip side, as they say. And remember, if you want to get up, you got to get down. Here's Prince. See you later.

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Hey, hey, hey, hey, Manchester, what's happening? Angelo here, or you may know me as Uncle Funk. And I'm going to be with you for the next couple of hours playing some of my favorite music. Funk music, soul, rhythm and blues. Going to get down here on WMNH 95.3. And we're going to kick today off with none other than Mr. Rick James.

Yeah. Don't let money change you. Loving that song. Okay. So we started it off with some Rick James with Give It To Me, followed by Patrice Russian and Send Me Forget-Me-Nots, followed by the Isley Brothers with Who's That Lady. That was the extended version with Ernie Isley wailing on guitars, and you can tell from that heavily processed sound that he gets out of that guitar with all the phase shifting that he listened to a lot of Jimi Hendrix records. Really comes out. You can hear it. Then we had Lauryn Hill with Doo Wop, Do That Thang, followed by For the Love of Money with the OJs. Loving it. You're listening to Angelo here on WMNH 95.3 out of Manchester. We're going to keep it going with some Hollywood swinging.

0: Return of the Mac. Here's a classic dance tune. Loving it. Hey, it's Angelo here, or Uncle Funk, playing you some tunes here on WMNH 95.3 out of Manchester. What did we do? What have we learned? That was, well, we started off the set with Hollywood Swingin' by Coolin' the Gang, followed up by Let It Whip, Daz. Michael Jackson came in with Don't Stop, Coolio, Gangsta's Paradise, and then, of course, Return of the Mac. Hope y'all doing good out there. And we're going to play a little, what have we got coming up here? Let me take a look. We're going to take a trip down to Tennessee.
1: Tennessee,
2: Tennessee,
1: Tennessee,
0: arrested,
1: Tennessee,
0: developed,

0: One world. That's all we got. Black Eyed Peas with the big question. Where is the love? All right. Before that, Lakeside taking us on a fantastic voyage. Next, Getting Too Close. Dennis Edwards, Don't Look Any Further. And we kicked it off with Arrested Development singing Tennessee. Some deep lyrics in that song. Hey, it's Angelo here, WMNH 95.3. Come along for the ride. We're going to step back and the Fresh Prince, Will Smith, man of many talents. Here's one of his songs.
1: Bring it.
0: Come on, bring it, Will.

0: and have some fun.
1: Do you?

Yeah, Bruno Mars. I don't know about you, but whenever I hear that song or pretty much any of his songs, I'm in my seat, I'm dancing, having a good time. 24 Karat Magic, Bruno. Before that, oh, Delight with Grooves in the Heart. Bobby Brown with the theme from one of the Ghostbusters movies and On Our Own. Groove Line by Heatwave. And we started it off with the Fresh Prince, or Will Smith, who is getting jiggy with it. He's getting jiggy right here on WMNH 95.3 FM. Manchester. This is Angelo. Some of you know me as Uncle Funk. Laying it down for you. And I've got Sister Mary J. Blige telling us all about the family.

Yeah, yeah, yeah, TLC. Boy, I love their music. Before that, Chaka Khan with I'm Every Woman. Woo! Man, got to see her back in the 80s live in Boston. And she put on one heck of a show. I mean, no auto-tune, nothing funny. She just sang all of the songs even better than they were on the record. Chaka Khan. Earth, Wind, and Fire was before that with Let's Groove Tonight. Lavert with Casanova. And we let it off with Mary J. Blige with Family Affair. This is Angelo here on WMNH 95.3. You might know me as Uncle Funk. And I've got a few more songs before I call it a day. Thanks for listening in. If you want to send in any requests, well, you can email. 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Let's kick it off with James Brown, Brother James Brown.

Oh, Tina Marie. Well, looks like my time's up. I'll see you next week. Angelo here, catching you on the flip side. And Wiley, I give a shout out to my dog, Wiley, crazy dog. I'll see you in a little bit, guy. Y'all have a great week. Later.

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Here on WMNH 95.3, bringing you the funk, soul, and rhythm and blues. And at the half hour, I'm going to do something special. I'm going to play some Motown. Motown hits, 60s and 70s. These are the songs we grew up with as kids. Love these tunes. I grew up in New York City. They were all over the radio. But before we get to that, I'm going to kick it off with some Prince. Ah, yeah.

Oh, man, so smooth. Fly Like an Eagle, a Steve Miller hit. I love when bands turn this. You know, they'll take a song and make it their own. That was great. So what did we do before that? No parking on the dance floor. Midnight Star. Never Too Much. Luther Vandross. Ain't No Stopping Us Now. That was the McFadden and Whitehead version. And we kicked it all off with Prince, Wanna Be Your Lover. You're listening to WMNH, and this is Angelo. You might know me as Uncle Funk. And coming up shortly, at the half hour, I'm going to do a tribute to Motown. Some Motown classics. But right now, we're going to kick it off with Cameo. Word up!

0: Yeah.
1: How I brick.
0: Brick house.
1: House.
0: If you go out to the local clubs, that's like one of the songs that pretty much every band will perform live. What a classic. And why did I pick that one? Because the Commodores started off on the Motown label. And for the next hour, we're going to be doing a tribute to Motown here on WMNH 95.3 in Manchester. And we're going to start it off with the Supremes.

Stevie Wonder. Oh, yeah, that sounds great. We set the Wayback Machine to 1960-something Detroit, Michigan, and the home of Motown, which was started by Mr. Berry Gordy. He took out a $900 loan to start this recording studio and signed some artists, and the rest is history. That was Stevie Wonder, and before that, Please, Please, Mr. Postman, the Marvelettes. That was actually the very first number one hit from the newly formed Motown Records. And the Beatles went on to make a big hit out of that one as well. Before that, Papa Was a Rolling Stone, The Temptations. Reach Out and I'll Be There, The Four Tops. And we kicked it off with You Keep Me Hanging On with The Supremes. I don't know about you, but I feel like dancing. Hey, Martha. What do you got? Martha and the Vandellas.

0: nothing.
1: Ow!
0: Yeah, that's Edwin Starr with War. I can see you driving down the road right now going, huh, huh, war. Oh, classic music from the 60s and the 70s from Motown. Hey, this is Angelo on WMNH, and we're doing an hour of Motown retrospective, some of the great hits. And next week, I think I'm going to do an hour dedicated to some of the big disco songs as we get into it all. But before Edwin Starr, Don't Mess With Bill, the Marvelettes. Marvin Gaye, I Heard It Through the Grapevine. Tracks of My Tears, Smokey Robinson and the Miracles. And we started it all off with Dancing in the Streets, Martha Reeves and the Vandellas. These songs bring back so many memories. Remember, we used to have them on 45s, and we used to go to parties and put the 45s in these little boxes that we would carry around so we could be like little DJs at the parties. That was a lot of fun. So what have we got coming up next? Why, it's the Jackson 5.

Here I am, baby. Stevie Wonder, right here on this Motown afternoon. Signed, sealed, delivered. Before that, the Supremes with Baby Love. Ain't Too Proud to Beg, the Temptations. I Can't Help Myself, the Four Tops, and we kicked it off with I Want You Back with the Jackson 5. Hey, this is Angelo here on WMNH 95.3, looking back at some Motown hits. I'm just dancing in my chair here in the studio, loving these tunes. Hope you are too. Next week, I'm going to do something similar. And we're going to take a look at some disco hits. That was an interesting time for music. And now we're going to keep this going with Rare Earth. Rare Earth, for those of you who may remember, was the first band to cross the color barrier, if you will, from Motown with Get Ready.

0: Night Shift, Lionel Richie and the Commodores, doing a tribute to all the Motown artists. Beautiful song. Before that, My Guy, Mary Wells. I Second That Emotion, the smooth sounds of Smokey Robinson. Ain't No Mountain High Enough with Marvin Gaye and Tammy Terrell. And we started it off with Rare Earth and Get Ready. Well, that was a lot of fun. I really enjoyed that little trip down musical memory lane to Motown. Fabulous music. Angelo here on WMNH 95.3. And let's kick it back up with the power.
1: Firma Transceptor Technology.
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1: Производству компьютеров персональный спутник.

She's a bad mamma jamma. Well, it looks like my time is up. Thanks for tuning in. Angelo here, WMNH. Next week, I think I'm going to play some disco. You know, right here, 95.3. Same funk time, same funk channel. Funk funk. Hey, Wiley, I'm on my way. You guys, have a great week. I'll catch you next time on the flip side. And remember, if you want to get up, you got to get down.

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All right, folks, here we go. It's Thursday morning. Good morning, Manchester. Yes, once again, the morning show coming your way, 95.3 FM.

0: I've been fighting a cold all week. I can feel myself getting better.
1: Good, I'm glad to hear that.
0: Well, it's weird, because I don't get colds. You know, I just don't get them. And for whatever reason, this one, it was weird.
1: Might be the ragweed.
0: I don't know if it's ragweed, man. Does ragweed, I mean, how bad does ragweed do? I mean, does it get?
1: I guess some people.
0: Well, because it felt like a cold. It was a little sniffy, and then I feel like it went down to my chest, and there was a dry cough. Is anyone having this thing?
2: Not me.
1: No.
2: Thank God.
0: Yeah, well, no, it's not bad. I mean, I'm not...
1: It's uncomfortable and awkward.
0: I might tell you I'm dying, but I'm really not.
1: He's okay.
2: I think it's hay fever.
0: It's hay fever season.
2: It's hay fever.
0: Oh, man. I got the hay fever. All right. Good morning, Matt.
1: Good morning.
0: Yeah, you're gnarly, man.
1: Yeah, I forgot my laptop, my whole backpack.
0: It's all right. You forgot the whole thing.
1: I was doing work on my computer last night at home. And
0: research? More research?
1: I get into wormholes.
2: What kind of work?
0: He got into a wormhole, so that means he went down, down, down.
2: Yeah.
1: The love letters to skateboarding.
0: Really?
1: Yeah, it's a Van series. I've already seen them, but I just watched all the extras and all that.
0: No kidding.
1: Yeah, it's just kind of cool to really.
2: That was after the Red Sox game?
1: Yeah, you know me. I was watching the Red Sox all night.
0: I didn't even make it to the Red Sox. For whatever reason, this hay fever.
2: You didn't miss anything.
0: I know, I'm glad. I went to bed right before the game. For whatever reason, thought it was Thursday, so I'm like, all right, I've been watching that Howard Stern show.
2: Yeah.
0: So I went to I went to watch it, and then I'm like, oh, it's Wednesday. It comes out on Thursday. So I'll watch it today. But then I realized they give you a whole bunch of extras. Like if you go down on the stream service and you go down it. So I watched an interview with him and Taylor Sheridan. You know who Taylor Sheridan is?
2: He's
0: the creator of Yellowstone, Tulsa King, Mayor of Kingstown, this guy does everything.
2: Obviously.
1: Nice.
0: And if you get a chance, watch it. I mean, this guy.
2: Yeah, I'm saving up.
0: He is intense.
2: I'm saving up the Howards.
0: Yeah.
2: I'm going to watch it.
0: Watch that interview with Taylor, and it's very intense. I feel like he's either sweating, because I'm like, he has a spot on his shirt the whole time.
2: Yeah.
0: And I'm like, and then he starts getting a few more spots, so whatever's dripping off his face.
2: Oh.
1: Slavicito.
0: This guy's a tough guy.
2: Yeah.
0: Like, no bones about it. He tells his whole story, and you know, a lot of people say Howard's a great interviewer, and I'm going to have to agree on this one. I mean, he got this guy talking about, you know, his relationship with his parents, and he even admitted, I didn't want to go here this morning.
2: Yeah.
0: But he did.
2: Well, I think Howard is like, you know, how open he is, you know, himself.
0: Yeah.
2: That's part of it, right? Isn't that what they say? That it's part of it, that people
0: open up
2: to him a little bit more?
0: It seems that way. So I also did some other research. So they're not even together when they're doing that show anymore, right? Howard is in his basement.
2: Yeah.
0: and his studio in his basement.
2: Yeah.
0: He has monitors all around. Robin is at home. And then the other guys are either at the studios over at Sirius XM. But it looks like they're all, you know, the way they do it, it looks like they're all together.
2: Yeah, for sure.
0: And there's still, I was like, I don't know if I like that. I liked, you know, we did that during COVID. We had, I was in the studio, you know, we had Pauly C, we had Carol at home.
2: Yeah.
0: And we kind of tried to just get through 2 hours. But yeah, they do it well.
2: Well, I think from what I remember is they went through some bumps during the COVID when they were trying to do it. And
0: right.
2: Each time they're up,

0: created Howard's
1: well, stuff yeah, in his basement. He's paranoid anyway.
0: Yeah.
1: He's not going, yeah.
0: That guy is like, oh my God. I think he wants to live to be like 200 years old or something.
1: I don't know. He was talking about dying last week, I think. Yeah, he was.
0: Okay. He doesn't want to go anywhere.
1: Right.
2: It like, is cool, though, that technology can be used like that.
1: Yeah, but still, I mean, there's
2: it's not in person.
1: And you know what? A lot of people are like, you know, and it, you know, there's a ton of people out there that are just like, oh, I don't listen to Howard anymore. You know, it's not like you know, it's, of course it's not the same.
0: No, first of all, he's old.
1: Yeah, and that's like, you know what? That's like 40 years ago. It was entertaining radio, and he and that was it. Did they do some nasty stuff? Yeah, they still do, but
0: yeah. But, I mean, are you the same you were 40 years ago?
1: No.
2: I'm not either. Me and Peter have talked about this a lot before, yeah. Where I don't like artists that don't evolve.
1: Yeah. No, you have to. You have to.
2: If you're doing the same thing you're doing at 60, like 19, there's an issue. Like,
0: well, you're not being yourself.
1: Yeah.
0: You're not being right. You're trying to do something you're not anymore.
2: Yeah, you're basically right. Just trying to retire off an old... Yeah.
1: There's a great analogy, and it has to do with the Beastie Boys. I know, but there's
2: surprise.
0: I know.
1: No, but Adam Horovitz of the Beastie Boys, right? So yeah. Back in 1986, they have a song on their record Licensed to Ill called Girls. And it just rips apart girls. You know, girls to do the laundry, girls to clean up my room.
2: Yeah. And in the bathroom.
1: And it's a crazy song, but it's from 1986.
0: Yeah.
1: And, you know, in some interview later on, you know, someone called Adam Horovitz a hypocrite because, you know, what he says now is totally against that, right?
0: Yeah, I mean, yeah.
1: And he goes, well, he answered the question great. He said, well, I'd rather be a hypocrite than that same person. All my life.
0: Yeah.
1: You know what I mean? As you grow and evolve.
0: Yeah.
1: And eventually in 1991, 92, the Beastie Boys, you know, they have that whole, what song is it? Sure Shot. Whatever. The thing about the women, love, respect in the end, be boys, be girls, you know, all that stuff. But anyway, so that, you know, we're talking about, you know, how times kind of change, you know, and you just don't do that. But so I think Howard has come a long way.
0: Yeah.
1: And I still enjoy it. I like old Howard.
0: I mean,
1: I get mesmerized. I mean, you think about all the much fun this guy had in the studio
2: and the impact he's had.
0: He was in the public eye. So it's more, I guess it's like more magnified that, you know, okay, you're like this when you're 25 years old. And you're like this when you're 65 years old.
1: Right.
0: But, like, everybody, yeah. I mean, you look at the whole history. That's why these...
1: You're not going to be 65 years old playing the bologna on the bum game.
0: Right.
1: You know what I mean?
2: Yeah. Right, I mean...
1: Where they toss a piece of bologna to see if it sticks to...
0: You know, things evolve, you know, even your parents. Like, my dad was an old school guy, you know what I mean? Like, like, you know, so the millennials would have had he wouldn't be able to live today.
2: Nope.
0: Like, he would have a hard time.
1: I believe that.
0: Being around today, in today's world.
1: Like, what, you know.
0: He'd be like, what is going on around me? Like.
1: Yeah.
0: You know.
1: Yeah, I don't know. It's.
0: And they love to rag on boom. Oh, you know how they say boomers. Oh, you're a boomer. Yeah. Or you're a zent. Easy. Yeah. They grew up in a different time.
1: Yeah, easy, you know. You know, I don't
0: what
1: know.
0: I mean?
2: Right.
0: It's like they grew up in a different time. You have to be patient with some people with that, you know?
1: Oh, absolutely. I mean, I don't even like people saying that.
0: I grew up in the 70s, so it's like.
1: I say, I'm Generation X.
0: Yeah.
1: Don't get, you know.
0: Yeah.
2: I watched a pretty
1: When are they going to start picking on us?
0: They're scared to pick on us.
2: Pretty soon.
1: Really.
0: We're tough. Yeah, we're the tough guys.
1: No, we really are. We're the first people that were,
2: Yeah, we lived on both sides.
1: Yeah.
2: But I watched the thing on on yesterday again. Got home, started getting into YouTube. But I watched the thing on like the 1950s teen PSAs.
0: Yeah.
2: And how
1: Those are great.
2: Yeah, but how completely different. Like, everybody thought that every family was supposed to be Ozzie and Harriet, and that's how they were.
1: They went to Beaver, man.
2: Yeah, and they were actually, people were conditioned to this so, like, these kids and stuff. That's why the 60s happened, because these kids were told, no. You're to be seen, not heard.
1: Yeah.
2: When you go out to dinner, you order for your date. You do, and it was... And you're watching it like, wow, this is what they were showing in school.
1: Yeah, you had to be...
2: Don't go out with Fast Jenny.
1: Yeah, right.
2: Yeah. I mean, and when, like, the craziest one...
0: Fast Jenny?
2: Well, yeah.
0: Fast Jenny? That without his laptop over there.
1: Fast right Jenny? Fast Jenny was her name?
2: I don't know if it was Fast Jenny or what, but...
1: Fast Jenny.
2: Then they have the ones about the...
1: Sounds good.
2: Illicit substances.
0: Yeah.
2: They make the green stuff seem worse than, people mainlining things. Like, what?
1: Well, yeah, it's all propaganda.
2: Yeah, when the mainline isn't working, you switch to the marijuana.
1: Watch the old the driver's ed ones.
2: Oh, those are...
1: I mean, you know.
0: Yeah.
2: Blood on the highway.
1: Yeah, they scare the crap out of you.
2: Yeah.
1: We watched one, I remember, in 7th grade, 8th grade, and it was about there was these three guys in a dune buggy. And they decided to go in a desert, and
2: nothing good happens.
1: They're in this dune buggy. They're flying around. Finally, they run out of gas, so they're stuck in the desert.
0: Yeah,
1: right. They're stuck in the desert, so they're like, "All right, well, we don't even have any water. All we have is this beer." And they drank a bunch of beer, and they all died.
2: Dehydration, man. Yeah.
1: That was a thing.
0: Yeah. They died. There was some weird, I don't want to get into religious things because it ticks people off, but there was some weird ones on CCD too.
2: Let's just leave
0: it at that.
2: Remember the,
0: you know what I mean? There was some strange videos back then.
2: You see, and we were more, we got the books, the little thin, and those things were
0: little weird stories
2: and stuff too.
0: Little cartoon. You're like, who made that?
2: Yeah, that was kind of not right.
1: Yeah.
0: But, again, it was the times, and it was,
1: As a teenager, I think one of our parents made us sit down, and there was one night, I think it was like a special movie for teens and their parents, and it was called Fallen Angel, and it starred this, teenage girl, and she liked this teenage boy, and they met at the arcade, but then this teenage boy introduced this girl to this older guy that gave them money to play video games. Eventually, he took him out to the woods and took pictures of him, and it was scary.
0: Yeah. Yeah.
1: It was kind of scary, but that was, I remember it clearly.
0: Hmm.
1: I'm like, I'm going to the arcade.
2: The after-school special.
1: But see, I was always, I don't know, maybe it was growing up three blocks from downtown here. But I was always, even as a 7-8-year-old kid out there in the neighborhood on my own, walking around, doing whatever I was doing, there was always a sense of like,
2: Well, we were also taught.
1: I was taught
2: to do the right thing. Like, you didn't need a PSA or an after school special to tell you don't get in a stranger's car.
0: Well, also you were scared to do the wrong thing.
2: Yeah, well, but we also
0: not just of your old man. But other people's old man.
2: Right?
0: Dad, you're not going to not going to mess with Mr. Johnson next door.
1: Either. No, you're not. Because he's going to tell your dad.
2: That's what blows me away about kids now when I watch things on the line with a 17-year-old kid getting pulled over.
0: Yeah.
2: And he's talking to the cop he's just berating him. And it's like, when we were that age, you got pulled over. Yeah. You were so scared and nervous to get in trouble. It was like, here's my license.
1: I'm sorry, sir.
2: Me too.
1: I'm still like that.
0: I know, but I would be more scared to, less scared of the cop and more scared of what's going to happen after.
2: Well, yeah, because you don't want to get in trouble with anybody.
0: That's why I've never,
1: I'm still thinking about Fast Jenny.
2: Yeah.
0: Fast Jenny, yeah.
2: Hey, yeah, going parking at Lover's
1: Point.
2: She
1: ain't no lady.
2: She goes to Lover's Point with all the high school boys.
0: Is that a Wayne Cummings song, Fast Jenny?
2: Could be.
1: Well, that's good. I think I'm gonna send that in to Wayne.
0: Yeah.
2: It is. But yeah, you watch those the whole way. It's like, wow.
1: So that's what you did last night. You went down the PSA wormhole.
2: No, I did that in the afternoon, and then at night, I went down the love letters to skateboarding.
1: Oh, okay. And what was that like?
2: Oh, it's great. Like I said, I've watched them all already, but I just watched them in order.
1: Just people talking about how much they love skateboarding?
2: Well, it's like the history and who did it first, and just like there's one that's the underlying philosophy of skateboarding.
1: Well, what was the argument that you and Paul got in about the ollie?
2: Oh, he thinks someone that didn't invent it invented it.
1: Are you sure?
2: Positive.
1: Okay, and was it someone named Ollie?
2: Alan Ollie Geffland.
0: Oh, that's his nickname? His
2: nickname.
0: He had the nickname before he even invented the ollie? So the nickname came before the actual
2: But
0: trick.
2: Again, and this is like, that's what kind of got into a lot of that stuff. Like, yeah, he's the first person that it was documented, but you don't know if some dude in the middle of Australia had already done it 5 years prior.
1: Right.
2: Nobody knows.
0: What exactly is an ollie now? Exactly.
2: Click your tail and jump.
0: You what?
2: So like,
1: yeah, it's a jump.
2: You hit your tail and then the board and you jump.
1: Like a little hop.
0: Oh, okay.
1: It's hard to do though. I mean, if you don't know what you're doing, you're going to probably hurt yourself.
0: You're going to wipe out.
2: Yeah, most people it takes a lot, and that's like the foundation of skateboarding now is being able to ollie.
0: Right. Okay.
1: There you go. All right. If you're skateboarding,
2: and if you got pop, you got pop.
1: Now, David says there was a 70s TV movie starring George C. Scott called Hardcore, where his daughter runs away and gets into the world of adult films.
0: Oh.
1: Some people call it porn.
0: Yeah.
1: Porn sounds...
2: The Tracy Lord story.
1: Adult film sounds better than porn.
0: You say porn or porno? Porno sounds more...
1: Well, I think they dropped... Did we drop the O?
0: Porn.
1: Well, it depends, because it's short for pornography.
0: Yes.
2: Adult entertainment.
1: Look up pornography, Matt.
2: On what?
1: On your phone. Look up pornography.
2: No, see, I am not looking that up on my phone.
1: See what comes up.
0: He almost did. He picked his phone up. That would not be good, Matt.
2: I can't. Yeah. Ding, ding, ding, ding, ding, ding, ding.
0: Yeah.
1: Oh, man. All right. So Glenn will be here shortly, I think.
2: Yeah.
0: All right, Glenn.
1: He's going to sing a couple songs for us and tell us what's going on. We haven't seen him in 2 weeks.
0: Talking about the big move.
1: Oh, yeah, the big move.
0: Yep.
2: The helpful
1: what's
2: guy.
1: What's going on over there anyway? Is his apartment nice?
2: Yeah, that whole building's gorgeous.
1: Nice.
2: I mean, he has a lot of stuff in boxes, so I didn't really get to see his apartment too well.
1: Yeah.
2: I tried to just kind of stay getting, dropping in the front hall and going down and getting low. But,
1: all right.
2: Yeah, it seems really nice. I mean, all...
0: Drop and run?
2: Yeah, it's brand new, so the hallways are great.
0: Yeah.
1: All right. Very, very nice.
2: Everything's really... Yeah. I think he's in a good spot.
1: Melanie's saying, all right, we only took 20 minutes to get to kids today. No, kids are good today. We're not saying anything bad about the kids.
0: No.
1: We're talking about people that are calling people boomers or being disrespectful to other people.
0: Yes.
1: We get taken such a wrong way sometimes. You know?
2: I get taken the wrong way all the time.
0: I'd be the last one to rag on kids today.
1: Yeah.
0: I
2: think they have it tougher than we did.
0: Right. I was with them. I absolutely told them that, Matt, that, you know, I felt bad for them because they can't do anything.
2: Yeah, and they have like
0: they literally can't do anything without getting caught.
1: According to some scientists, they have 10 years before AI destroys us all.
0: Yeah.
1: I mean, this is the new Y2K.
2: Yeah.
0: Yeah.
2: AI is going to blow up your computers.
1: Oh, man.
2: Yeah, but no, I mean, and these kids are just oversaturated with so much information, too. It's almost scary.
1: Well,
0: to me, it's more the...
2: They have access to everything.
0: The pressure to post everything all the time.
2: Oh, yeah.
0: And, like, the just sheer...
1: Yeah.
2: Like, one-upper.
0: Living your life under behind a camera.
1: Yeah, that's
0: it's almost like a reality show for them. I swear to God.
1: It is.
0: It is so bad. Because
1: you get money. You get a couple of bucks for that. You know what I mean? If the more clicks, the more of this, the more reels,
2: shows your house.
0: We weren't terrible kids in the neighborhood, but we would sneak around and do things we weren't supposed to be doing. Right? Every kid did that.
1: And
0: you didn't get caught on a camera. Right?
1: No.
2: No, and you didn't.
0: He didn't have somebody going by with a Polaroid, like taking a picture of you while you're, you know, egging a
1: Yeah, no.
2: Well, but doing
0: something stupid, you know. These kids now, they get caught for everything.
2: Yeah, and they're pressured to do things that are like, you know, to one-up everyone to the point where it's scary. Like, the things they're doing are just stupid. Like, yeah, we might have egged a house or something, but nothing that was really malicious or going to really hurt anyone.
1: I don't know. I mean, egging a house is...
0: That's me, yeah.
2: They wash it off. It's
1: egg is weird, man.
2: I know, but I'm just saying.
0: I did it one time, I have to admit. It was egg and tomato mixture.
1: Oh.
0: It was the...
2: Wait, you scrambled the eggs?
0: No, it was this old Greek lady that lived in my back alley, and she... If the ball went over her fence,
1: you were not
0: getting the ball back.
2: She earned it.
1: There was one of those people that...
0: Like.
1: Yeah.
0: We called her... She was an old lady, and we called her Fuzzy Wuzzy.
1: Oh.
0: That was her. So, like, if the ball went over, and she had buckets of my balls. Like, and, you know, we didn't have a ton of money. So, like, that was like,
1: you know, with a ball.
0: He would tell me to go down to the schoolyard. I told you not to play over there. Oh, go down to the schoolyard and play, and you won't lose your ball. So.
1: Man.
2: You went down to the schoolyard.
0: Yeah, we got bagged. I mean, because we were sitting in the other Greek's yard throwing the tomatoes and the eggs from there.
1: No kidding.
0: We got bagged,
1: All right.
0: Cop came to the house. Oh, that was not good.
1: The cops.
0: Yeah, I had to
1: That's
0: go over.
1: That's not good.
0: I had to go. That was the only time I ever went in their yard. I had to go over and wash it off.
1: Oh,
2: so your balls got, bad?
0: I had, that was my penance. No, I think. Yes, as a matter of fact, Matt, yes, this French guy that lived next to us went over and negotiated. Yes, Glenn
1: Nigel Willett.
0: This guy, Poos, he was buddies with her for some reason. He went over and negotiated my balls back.
2: See? So
0: I got my whole bucket. Football.
1: Well, there you
2: got a bushel of balls.
0: Yeah.
1: All right. Today is October 1st. It's Buzz's and Karen's anniversary.
0: Yeah.
1: Like, how many? Now, you said 38.
0: 38.
1: Wow.
2: Oh, she's a saint.
0: I tricked her 38 years ago.
1: How did you trick her?
0: I don't know.
1: Did you slip her a Mickey or something?
0: I must have.
2: Because he does not recall.
0: Right. You know.
1: She doesn't know either, but it worked out.
0: You can say it out loud. You know, everybody thinks it when I go by. What is she doing with him?
2: Well, hey, you're obviously doing something right, because you guys are still going.
0: Yeah.
1: No, that's good. Well, happy anniversary.
2: Happy anniversary.
0: Fantastic. Happy anniversary.
1: I think
0: out there.
1: Oh, I hope that out.

0: anniversary.
1: Happy anniversary.
0: Happy anniversary.
1: Happy anniversary.
2: Yeah.
3: There we go. Wow. 38 years.
2: Yeah. That's a long time, man.
3: Now, you don't retire from marriage. It's not.
2: No.
3: Okay. Yeah.
4: They call that divorce.
3: Yeah. Because you got. No. Yeah. Okay.
2: Well, yeah. That's one way to retire from it, man.
3: No, but you guys, you know what? You guys spend time together. You're out, you know.
2: Yeah.
3: It's, is probably good because, I mean, just think of all, you know, you were always working.
2: Yeah. So. Absenteeism is key.
3: Yeah. Yeah.
2: I wasn't around a lot.
3: It's like she's just getting to know you.
2: Yeah.
4: It's not that bad after all.
2: You know, I mean, I was gone all the time because, you know, you go right from work to coaching, you know. I didn't get home at night and I was, and that when I got home, I was doing other coaching stuff and. Yeah, I was gone a lot. So
4: yeah,
2: absenteeism.
4: It does. Key. If you're around somebody 24/7, you end up hating each other.
2: I don't know about that.
4: I can't imagine spending more than like 4 hours a day with myself.
3: Right. My max is 2 hours with Matt.
4: Yeah.
2: That's it.
3: Yeah.
2: Yeah. A movie. That's it.
4: Yeah, pretty much. Because I can be a lot to handle.
3: No, you know what, you're all right, man. You know, people give you a bad rap sometimes, and I'll be the first to tell them they're right.
4: Yep. I'll second it.
3: Oh, man. Oh, what else do we have here today? Is that it?
4: Yeah, I think so.
3: It's the time to...
4: See you guys tomorrow.
1: Happy anniversary. Happy anniversary. Happy anniversary. Happy anniversary.
3: That's the short one. The other one was the long one.
2: That's a good one.
3: That's a good Flintstones episode.
2: It is. That's the only happy anniversary song that I know, too.
4: Is there a bad Flintstones episode?
3: Well, I mean, no, but some are better than others. That's a great show. I'd like to go revisit that show.
2: I haven't watched that episode in I don't know how long.
3: No, but the original one, you know, not the one, you know, with the shmoo or anything like that.
4: Sponsored by Winston Cigarettes.
2: Up until Kazoo is...
4: Kazoo's cool.
2: Kazoo? Yeah.
3: Yeah, you guys think his name is Kazoo, but it's really Gazoo.
2: I thought it was Kazoo.
3: It starts with a G.
4: Oh. Gazoo.
3: Gazoo.
2: Oh, yeah, it is Kazoo. You're right. Yeah.
3: Do you know who's the voice of Gazoo?
2: Mm.
3: This is a great...
2: Very interesting. Is it... oh, my goodness.
3: It's famous person.
2: Yeah.
4: Vincent Price?
3: No, Matt. Not Vincent Price.
2: It's not... I don't know. It's not the guy that does Thurston Howell, right?
3: No, that would be Jim Backus.
2: Jim Backus.
3: The voice of Mr. Magoo.
2: Mr. Magoo, right?
3: Yes. Oh, Magoo.
4: That's one of my favorites.
2: Oh, Matt. Now, that's a canceled cartoon.
4: Yeah, but it's great.
2: Yeah, it was. Yeah, it was a classic.
4: Magoo.
2: Who's Gazoo?
3: Probably not going to get it.
2: No.
3: I mean, it's an obscure kind of sort of for, but it's Harvey Korman.
2: Harvey Korman. I haven't heard that name, though.
3: Yeah, he was on the Carol Burnett show with Tim Conway.
2: Yes, he was funny.
3: Hilarious.
2: Yes. He was very
4: funny. Another Roku channel, Carol Burnett Show.
2: I got to tell you what, that show was hilarious for the time.
4: All those were, because.
2: Yeah.
4: I guess probably just because we understood the comedy.
3: Maybe.
2: Well, that, and there was not an abundance of that kind of thing. So when it came on TV, it was like, whoa, what is this? You know?
3: Absolutely. No. I watched a lot of Mr. Magoo.
4: Me too. Loved it.
2: Yeah,
3: But
2: definitely.
3: The Flintstones, I'd like to. I love the one where, like, Stoney Curtis is here. Not Stoney Curtis. Who is it? It's Rock Flurry is there.
2: Yeah,
3: and he wants to no not Rock Flurry, no, Rock, someone tell me. Anyway, but he was undercover and he goes, I'm not him, I'm Gus Schultz. I don't know, it's just a good one.
2: I mean,
3: we were kind of forced
2: to watch that because it was like a Channel 56 cartoon, right?
3: Right, yeah. So you watch that.
2: Like you would just watch it.
3: That would be on at 4:30 and the Brady Bunch would be on at 5,
2: right?
3: The Brady Bunch hour. Do a whole hour of the Brady Bunch. That's why that's in our heads.
2: Yeah.
3: All right. We'll be right back.

0: at 250-6007. It's the morning show.
1: Wake up, Manchester!
2: All right, we got, I think we got Polly's. Oh, we did have Polly's here. All right. Wow.
3: Wow.
2: All right, Thursday morning. Where is Glenn?
4: Yeah, where is Glenn?
2: Yeah. I mean,
4: get here, Glenn.
2: I'm going to check in my messages here.
4: At 7:30, he's still.
3: Yeah, he's probably still getting dressed.
2: Yeah, I mean,
3: you can't just.
2: He said he was going to be very bright today. Let's see if he's coming in here. Oh, he's on his way at 7:25.
4: Nice.
2: Be there before 8. Okay, sure, Glenn.
3: Yeah, it's not that far a walk.
2: All right,
4: but,
2: so
4: you know, hey, yeah,
2: I'm anxious to hear what he's been up to. So he should. Oh, so yeah. Oh, who's that?
3: I don't know.
4: She's tying her shoe. That's all.
3: No clue. There's a camera watching her.
2: All right. That's tying her shoe. Yep. Hey, safety first, right?
4: Yeah.
3: That's good stuff.
2: All right. We have Polly C. I think. Good morning.
5: Good morning, Peter.
2: Good morning. Good morning. How are you?
5: Good. I think you were thinking of Rock Quarry.
2: Yes.
4: Rock Quarry.
2: You know who Rock Fleury was? He was a guy that was in court one time back in the late 1980s, and I think me and my friend were there for doing something stupid, and the guy ahead of us, his name was Rock Fleury. He's probably still out there. Rock, if you're out there, sorry about that.
4: That was an actual dude?
2: Yeah, it was an actual dude, Rock Fleury.
3: Give us a call.
2: I'd love to hear from him. He's probably like 90 now. All right, what's going on, Polly C? Oh, yeah, you were telling me Rock Quarry.
5: Yeah, Rock Quarry. And also, you remember an episode where Samantha and Darren were on it? And they were the actual voices of both of them?
2: I sure do.
5: Babysitting Pebbles.
2: What's that? There's another weird one where they go into that volcano. Do you remember that one? And the lady is smoking the cigarette on a stick, you know, like Madame. it's a strange one.
5: I don't remember that.
2: Yeah, that's what I'm saying. I want to go rewatch those.
5: Yeah, and one of my favorite episodes is when Dino is being verbally assaulted by Fred and he runs away.
2: Oh yeah,
5: remember that episode where Dino runs away?
2: I do. I didn't know there's all, and then I remember the episodes without Dino.
5: Yeah, absolutely.
2: Or when they go to, Hawaii, because Fred's in the commercial.
5: Yep.
2: Yeah, we love those.
5: And how about the first season where Mel Blanc, his voice of Barney was different than what it ended up being. The first season is a different voice.
2: Yeah, no, I remember. It's kind of a little more.
5: Hey, Fred.
2: Hey, Fred. Yeah. All right.
5: All right. Flintstones.
2: Yeah, that's right. See you in Bedrock.
5: Fred and Barney, too. Yabba dabba doo. See ya.
2: All right. That's where that comes from. Yabba dabba doo.
4: Yes, I do remember the show, but to remember the details like you two do is a... weird.
2: Really? It's weird?
4: It's not weird.
2: It's
4: just a memory.
2: Kind of a weirdo. Yeah, I mean,
4: it's a memory that only certain people have.
2: Yeah, maybe that's it.
4: It is. I know a bunch, not a bunch, but a few people that have that. You, Polly.
2: Yeah.
4: My dear departed buddy, Dace, who had that kind of memory. Some weird stuff that you can just pop out of your head. I don't know, how do you come up with that?
2: Yeah, I don't. Me neither. Harvey Korman.
4: Right, Harvey Korman. Like, I wouldn't even, I know who he is when you say it. Like yeah. It popped into my mind. Oh, yeah, that guy is funny, you know. But to remember it, that was his Gazoo's name.
2: Gazoo. Oh, boy. All right, let's open up the phone lines, 250-6007. And let's see, we have our Facebook Live room open. We'll say good morning to Melanie, of course. Mike Tenzar. We have David Stack in here. Heidi, good morning. Yeah, here we go. Who else is in here? Polly C. Miriam, good morning. David, good morning. Who else is in here? Yeah, Rock Quarry. Yeah. B. Pinard, good morning.
4: B.
2: From Hanover Hill.
4: Hope she's getting better.
2: Yeah.
4: Happy Feeling birthday, B.
2: Yeah, happy birthday. B, just tell people it's your birthday up there. You'll get like a special dinner, all that stuff.
3: Cake.
2: They can probably look that up. They probably have her birthday.
4: Yes, they probably
3: just
4: do.
3: Just tell them they got it wrong.
4: Yeah.
3: Oh, it's the same year. You just got it wrong the month and day.
2: Yeah.
4: I saw Judy Window out in the wild yesterday.
2: You did?
4: Yep. She saw me while I was driving my bus.
3: You're nice. Becoming like...
4: The bus driver.
3: The most famous bus driver in Manchester now.
2: Yeah, I think it's...
4: Yeah.
2: Now, do you go pick these people up at their homes?
4: Yeah.
2: Oh, right. So, wow.
4: Yeah, I do a circle. I circle around the city and then...
2: It's a route.
4: Yeah, basically.
2: But someone new comes on, it changes the route.
4: It does. Hey, I had a newbie yesterday.
2: Really?
4: Yeah.
2: All right.
3: Really. Do you do like a training route to make sure you got it all the right way?
4: I just have to look, Matt.
3: I just wing it?
4: I've driven around Manchester my entire life. 8 hours. When you've driven around as much as I have, when it's your job to do it, it's a whole nother thing. You don't even have to, just automatically, I don't even have to think. It's weird.
2: Absolutely. I remember one time I was living out in Bedford, and I had to get home, and everything was closed because whatever was going on, the primary, and they were closing roads because the president was coming. And I'm like, I'm from Manchester. I know how to get there without any problems.
4: Yeah.
2: I cut through the city. I went around the mall, Hughes Road. I went around the airport, hit that bridge. Boom.
4: Yeah.
2: Right there.
3: Right there. Done.
4: Yeah. One of my clients, she used to sit in front all the time. She says, I haven't seen as much of Manchester as I have since you started driving the bus. Because I take, I'll take...
3: You go everywhere,
4: different routes and they want to see... They don't want to see the same stuff all the time.
2: Right. You take them down Lakeshore?
4: I absolutely have. Right. And around the lake, too.
2: Yeah. Oh, really? Yeah. Okay. The whole thing.
4: The whole deal.
2: Wilson Crossing, down the thing. They must love that.
4: They loved it. It's nicer when the foliage changes.
3: It's just starting to sound more like a Grateful Dead tour bus. Than
2: right.
4: Well, I got tunes going, Matt.
3: Oh, I'm just like
4: 70s stuff.
2: Do you know what this probably does for those people? I mean, it makes their day.
4: Well, I think so.
2: It would make mine if you weren't doing anything else.
4: Yeah.
2: It would make your day.
4: Yeah, we're doing that again next Thursday. We're going to take a cruise and then head over to Goldenrod.
2: Ooh, Goldenrod.
4: Yeah, they love Goldenrod.
3: Who does it?
2: Creamland has closed for the season.
4: But the thing about Goldenrod, you can go in and sit down. There's restrooms.
2: You need those.
4: You got to think of everything when you can't just go to...
2: Can't go to Creamland.
4: Yeah,
2: no restroom.
4: It would have worked, I guess, but not really.
2: I gotta go to the bathroom.
4: Well, and you gotta have somewhere more comfortable to sit too. Picnic tables don't cut it.
3: That's a little uncomfortable.
4: Well, for certain people, for the elderly people, sure.
2: Yeah,
3: but it's great because you're probably having more fun than they are. Knowing you,
4: I'm having fun. I know that.
2: You need bathrooms.
3: Yeah.
4: Yes.
6: I have to go potty. I'll be right back.
4: Yeah.
3: Good luck.
4: Bathrooms. Never mind them.
2: I hear you there.
3: Yeah, that doesn't even seem like a job. That just seems like fun. Cruising around a bus, listening to tunes with a bunch of cool people.
4: Yeah, it's
3: that sounds like a great afternoon to me.
2: Yeah, it really does.
3: Stopping to get some food.
4: Yeah, that's what I got to do. I got to watch what I eat because, yesterday, you should have seen the donut selection at Market Basket yesterday. Oh, my God. They had, eight different kinds of the, the ones that we get at What the Fluff?
3: Yeah.
4: They're getting fancy at Market Basket now and making those.
2: There's some new stuff coming out, Edmund. They're up in their game.
4: Oh,
2: because they are making these peanut butter cookies like I've never seen before.
4: See, I haven't run into those in Hooksett yet.
2: Do you like? Oh, you have to look for them.
4: I will.
2: You have to look for them, but they're big. They're good size.
4: Yeah.
2: And they taste like almost like a cookie like my grandmother would make.
4: The peanut butter,
2: it was.
4: Those are good.
3: Ooh.
2: Except it doesn't have the fork marks on it, which I like.
3: Yeah, I like the tic-tac-toes.
4: Yeah. But I had a jelly donut there yesterday. It was like, it was between a donut and a jelly stick. It was kind of, not quite a donut, it was kind of a stretched donut.
2: Really? A bigger one?
4: I don't know. It was weird shaped.
2: It wasn't donut shape. It wasn't round. It was rectangle?
4: Kind of, yeah.
3: It was a loaf? Kind
4: of longer, you know?
3: Kind of like a loaf?
4: And I'm like, that thing, it looks like it's low. I got to eat that, you know?
2: Yeah.
4: So I grabbed that thing, and that's the only bad part is, like, I walk right by the fruit right to the donuts.
3: It's all right, though.
4: Yeah, once a day, yeah.
3: Yeah, I mean,
4: I'm only going to do it once a week.
3: You know what? I've been getting the pre-made peanut butter and jelly sandwiches at Market Basket if I need a snack.
2: The snackables?
3: They have they make their own. Like, you know, like they make the tuna salad.
2: You're buying a peanut butter and a pre-made peanut butter and jelly?
3: Why don't you
2: just take the 10 minutes out or five seconds out and make your own?
3: If I'm on the go.
4: Yeah. A PB&J.
3: I like peanut butter and jelly. It's a good snack sometimes. You get that in like a chocolate or a strawberry milk.
2: It's a good
3: snack,
2: but you make it yourself, though. I mean, not a peanut butter and jelly. That jelly's been sitting in that bread, and that bread has been absorbing jelly. And it's going to be...
4: Never. Like the one you had for your school lunch?
3: No. These are, like I said, they're amazing. That's why I get them. They're fresh all the time. They're good.
2: To make a good peanut butter and jelly sandwich, you have to take the peanut butter, you put it on both sides of the bread. Then you put a little thing of jelly in there, and it doesn't affect the bread.
4: It doesn't compromise it?
2: No, it doesn't. It actually saves it from getting, soaked up with jelly.
3: That strawberry jam is so good. I just thought of that, too.
2: They make it with different jams?
3: Yeah, you can get everything there. But no, I'm talking about when I make them at home with the jam.
4: Oh, from
2: the jam?
4: Yeah, I'm going to miss the car show this weekend.
3: I'm
4: not
3: going to
4: get back up there.
3: I'm gonna take a ride.
4: We usually go this weekend, but I got a different commitment.
3: Seriously, I get excited if I want a snack. I'm a peanut butter and jelly person. You know, like, I love that as a snack.
2: Yeah,
3: and that jam is going fast.
2: Yeah,
4: I ate most of mine already. Though. Yeah,
3: it's like the perfect sweetness.
2: Good jam. Okay, I'm still not gonna buy a peanut butter and jelly sandwich anyway.
3: Don't have to.
4: No.
3: I will.
2: It takes, I know, but it only takes less than 3 minutes to do it.
3: Not if
2: but
3: I'm not you, home.
4: I do it when I go to get a bagel at the bagel shop.
2: Yeah.
4: Get PB&J on it.
3: Yeah.
4: Yeah. They put it on right there, though.
3: It's not toasted.
4: It's not sitting.
3: I love that.
4: I know most people get cream cheese, right? I get PB&J. Ha ha.
2: Do you eat it like a sandwich or do you eat it separate bagels?
4: I take it apart. Yeah. You eat it in pieces.
2: All right.
4: A little messy.
3: You get it, man.
4: It's a little messy. It's a little messy, but
2: peanut butter and jelly on a bagel.
4: Oh, yeah. So good.
3: You know what's good, too?
4: At the bean and bagel.
2: See, I'd rather have peanut butter on a Thomas English muffin.
3: Now, that's good, too.
4: Oh, that's
2: where the peanut butter melts into those nooks and crannies.
4: That is good, too.
2: But it has to be a Thomas's.
4: Yes. The store brand ones just don't cut.
2: No, that's just bread.
3: Yeah, but there's one other brand that's good that they have at Sully's that's like a smaller brand. Those are good, too. I forget the name, but they're definitely good.
2: $7 probably.
3: But I'll tell
2: Sully's.
3: My favorite thing with an English muffin, you put some butter on it, then you put a little bit of jelly on top of the butter, nice and crispy.
4: That does sound good, man. Maybe I'll get that today.
3: It's so good. It's delicious.
2: Yeah.
3: No, something about butter and jelly, it just goes together.
4: Now Glenn's taking a while.
2: Yeah, wonder what happened to him on the way.
4: Well, you know, 16 minutes. He's got on his way. Means maybe he had to stop and go to the bathroom.
2: Well, he has to go downstairs, and then he has to cross all the streets.
3: Yeah, he's got an elevator.
2: Maybe he tripped.
3: He's got an elevator.
2: He left at what time? 7:25, I said?
4: It is a few blocks away.
2: Well, he said he would be here before 8.
3: Right. Yeah, it's only 7:45.
4: Plenty of time. Just, for him out there.
2: All right. Well, let's see. Let's hook up with Andy here and see what we got in Manchester Inkling today.
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8: And now from ManchesterInkling.com, it's Andrew Sylvia.
2: All right. Check in with Andy. Good morning.
9: Good morning, Peter.
2: How are you this morning?
9: I'm doing good. I'm here with a lovely Sylvia Sisters.
2: Oh, okay, yeah, wow. You getting what are you getting ready to head off to work and get your construction hat and all that?
9: No, right? That was pretty neat.
2: Yeah, what were you?
9: I was like directly underneath the Farnham Center, I think.
2: Oh, really?
4: Cool.
9: Yeah, it went into that tunnel that we like keep on talking about.
2: You were in the tunnel?
9: I was in the tunnel. I have pictures from the tunnel. 200 feet into the tunnel.
2: No kidding. How big is it?
9: When it's done, it's going to go all the way from the Queen City Bridge to Shelby's.
2: Okay, I knew that.
9: It's gotten 210 feet.
2: So I know, but when you walk in there, when you walk into it, what is it, what's the, like, circumference?
9: The circumference is 12 feet. It's a circle, and they're like little compartments that are they put in, but it's like there's other equipment that's in there, so it's a very tight fit. I got pictures of the little computer room that runs the drill, and
2: right.
9: I got almost to the drill itself, but like there's this like
2: did you see the guys?
9: Compartment thing at the end, and I couldn't get through that.
2: No, there was
9: and,
2: no
9: like,
2: one.
9: They had to like go like Jungle Gym style
2: right.
9: through all these little nooks and crannies.
2: Okay, we were just talking about nooks and crannies.
3: So it's like in Thomas's.
2: Now, you didn't see the... No, there's no one driving that thing, right? That's all remote control.
9: part of it is, yeah.
2: There's not a team inside there going 200 feet underground and, you know...
9: They don't have, like, little hammer pickaxes or anything. They have... There's a drill... No, they have a drill bit at the end. And they have to replace it every couple hundred feet.
2: No kidding. Wow. Now, can you hear this? Can you hear this if you live in the area?
9: No. They said it's going to be too far down. And on average, it's going to be 40 to 80 feet below the ground. So you won't be able to hear it or feel it most places.
2: Okay. All right. Interesting.
9: So it was very neat, and it was very muddy. I almost slipped and like kind of extended my back. So I'll be doing some yoga today, I guess, or something, or painkillers.
2: Yeah.
3: That's one extreme to the other.
2: Yeah, but that's pretty cool that you went in there.
9: Yeah, I thought it was cool. Like, it was kind of tough, but I figured, what else am I going to get a chance to go inside a tunnel like that?
2: Yeah, no kidding.
9: And these guys go like all over the country building tunnels, sewer tunnels. The guy who was in charge of the tunnel said I heard him say he was just in Columbus, Ohio before this.
2: Okay, wow. Pretty impressive.
9: It was very neat.
2: That's a unique job.
9: Yep. Yeah, I was part of a daily with EPA Director Lee Zeldin. I'll have a story on him and the tunnel and everything that's going on today. Later today, hopefully.
2: All right, very good.
9: Yeah, and Carol was at an event at the Rex yesterday afternoon that I totally forgot about, but luckily she was there.
2: Okay,
9: she'll have a story on that.
2: What was that at the Rex?
9: It was the launch of the Visit Manchester website, I believe.
2: Oh, that's right. I saw that. Yeah.
9: Yeah, yeah. So, Charlotte is jumping on my head. Please hold. Okay. Yeah. Oh, I'm sorry, little one, but you're on my head. That hurt me. I'm on the radio right now. I can't let you jump on my head while I'm on the radio. So, what else we got?
2: All right, yeah.
9: Tonight, there's going to be the state of the school district address the visitor center next to the library, across the street from the library.
2: What a pie.
9: Also, planning board tonight. It's going to be a big planning board tonight. I'll got stories as soon as I can. Also, a meeting with the mayor today for the monthly mayor meeting I do for the column
2: All right.
9: we have. the way on the record.
2: Can you tell the mayor?
9: In the weather.
2: Hey,
9: I'm sorry.
2: Can you tell the mayor that we said hello and we'd love to have him in?
9: Yeah, I'll let him know.
2: Yeah, if you don't mind, could you just could you do that?
9: Has he not been on the show yet?
2: Oh no, he's been on the show a few times, but it's been a little while.
9: Okay. All right.
2: It's been a little while. We'd love to see him.
9: Okay. Yeah, I'll let him. I don't know.
2: Okay, I appreciate it.
9: So, in the weather, it's going to be a nice day, high of 80.
2: All right, that's great. Summer is back.
9: Yeah. Yep.
2: All right. Well, Glenn's not here for the grocery game. I was hoping to hold off, but he is not here.
4: Just put him down for a penny every time.
2: Okay, yeah.
9: Put him down for a penny. You can be honorary.
2: No matter what, it's a penny until he gets here, right?
9: Yeah, nobody else can do auto, a penny. It's just him.
4: Auto bid.
3: Auto penny.
2: All right, yeah.
9: Auto draft.
4: Right.
9: So.
2: All right. Here we go. Andy's grocery game. Things get hot, man. Groceries are expensive now.
4: Yeah.
2: All
4: they
2: right.
4: are.
2: Well, Andy, what are we bidding on today?
9: Beverages.
4: Beverages.
9: Soft drinks.
2: Soft drinks, okay. I like a good soft drink.
9: Yes.
2: But I don't drink soda like I used to though.
9: Yeah.
2: So it's if I have one, it's like, oh, refreshing. Like, oh.
9: Mountain Lately, Dew. I've been really into the Sprite with tea in it.
2: Have you tried that? No, I don't do that stuff. I don't do any of that wacky new stuff.
3: The Sprite and lemonade.
2: Yeah, I'm pretty old school.
9: Yeah, sure.
2: Well, all right, Andy. Let's go with our first item up for bid here in the big game.
9: All right. 12-pack of Canada Dry.
2: Canada Dry ginger ale.
9: That's correct.
2: All right, Canada Dry ginger ale.
4: It's not too sweet.
2: All right. I gotta get my board out. I wasn't ready for this. I.
10: Oh no, I didn't play.
2: Yeah,
4: well,
2: no.
4: Because you can change your bid after the other guy bids.
2: All right, we don't use boards here, right?
4: Boards are no good for that.
2: All right, we have Matt today playing.
3: Hi.
2: We have Buzz.
4: Yes.
2: For right now, we have Fake Glenn.
4: Fake Glenn, one penny.
2: And
4: one penny.
3: AI Glenn.
2: And PW.
9: You need like a stand-up of him, like one of those like standees like at the store.
3: Nah.
9: like a picture of him.
4: Yeah.
2: We can go get the big Peter Whitehead from the old studio.
4: Yeah.
9: There you go.
2: All right. Let's
9: do that. Is it still there? The Pokemon store is there now.
2: Oh no, we have the Peter Whitehead.
9: Okay. Have you been to the Pokemon store yet? I haven't been up there, but I heard it was neat.
2: I have not, but it's the creme de la creme for Pokemon, I guess.
9: I guess that's what I've heard. It's in your old studio, so.
2: Yeah, I know. It's weird.
9: Yeah, it's very weird.
2: All right, let's go to, let's see. Matt, what did you say?
3: $6.49.
2: Really? For a 12? What is it?
3: 12-pack can dry.
2: Okay, yeah. $6.49. Buzz.
4: Used to be cheaper, huh?
2: $6.99. We have Glenn at 1 cent. Yeah. And I'm going to go with 2 cents. I'm going to go with 2 cents.
3: Peter's 2 cents.
2: All right. Let's find out what we have here, Andy. What do we got?
9: It is $8.19.
2: $8.19?
4: Yeah.
2: How is this so? That's expensive.
4: Yeah.
3: Yeah, it's about the same price for a 12-pack of beer as it is for a...
2: that's crazy because you used to be able to get...
3: 2 for $5?
4: Yeah.
2: Yeah, sometimes 3 for like...
3: 10
2: at Market Basket.
9: Yeah, back in the day, you could go 12 miles in the snow uphill.
4: Yeah.
9: To school or whatever. So, things change.
2: Yeah, things do change, Andy.
9: There's this thing called inflation.
2: All right, who gets this? Matt gets this, right?
3: No, Buzz.
2: Oh, Buzz gets. Well, Buzz is what? Six?
3: $6.99. And I was $6.49.
2: All right, Buzz is safe. Let's go to the next item up for bid.
9: All right. Next item is a six-pack of Diet Pepsi. Caffeine-free.
2: Ooh, caffeine-free. They still make that, huh? That was all the rage back in the day.
9: Yes, they do.
4: We're talking 12-ounce cans?
9: It's 60-ounce bottles.
4: Oh, okay.
2: Ooh. A six-pack or 12?
4: Six.
9: Six-pack.
3: Six-rack, yep.
2: All right, we're going to go to Buzz.
4: We're going to go 749.
2: 749 for six, huh? All right. Glenn, 1 cent.
4: Yeah. 1 penny.
2: I'm going to go with, this is $5.99.
9: Do you have a guess?
3: What did Buzz say?
4: $7.49.
3: I'm going to go with that. $7.50.
2: $7.50. You think it's more than that? What? See, that's how long I haven't bought soda.
4: Yeah, right.
2: All right, let's go. What do we have, Andy?
9: Hold on, I lost it. Let me get it. Shout out screaming at me. It is
2: $4. $4.
3: Glenn gets it.
2: Glenn is safe.
4: Fake Glenn.
2: Glenn is safe. All right.
11: On your mark, get set.
4: Imagine if he beats us.
2: Jeez,
3: great.
2: All right.
9: Auto draft win.
4: Yeah.
2: All right, let's go to our third item up for bid.
9: All right, next one is a 12-pack of A&W root beer.
2: All right, 12-pack of A&W. Glenn, 1 cent for Glenn.
4: Yeah.
2: Okay, so root beer is a little... Okay, I'm going to go with... Jeez. I'm going to go with $5.99. Matt, what do you say?
3: $7.49.
2: And Buzz?
4: $7.50.
2: You guys are nuts. Let's go to see what it is.
9: $9.29.
2: Did you say
4: $9.29?
2: Are you out of your mind?
9: Yeah. Have you not been to a grocery store?
2: Well, I have. I just don't buy soda. That's crazy.
9: Okay. You don't have to buy it. I mean, that's what the market...
2: I would karate chop that price.
12: What's the free market economy?
2: I would karate chop that price down. I'd go bargain.
4: Bargain on.
2: All right.
9: You can make your own soda.
2: Nah. No.
3: I'll go full Miyagi on it.
2: Yeah. That's crazy. All right. Let's go to the next item up for bid. I'm in danger here.
9: Matt, yeah.
2: You haven't won yet either, huh?
9: All right.
2: Did you get one?
3: Nope.
2: All right. Just making sure.
4: It's me versus fake Glenn right now.
9: Next. All right. Let's see if there's a different price. Let's do a 24-pack of Pepsi.
3: Oh.
4: Yay.
2: All right. A 12-pack of Pepsi.
4: 24-pack of 24 cans?
9: So 12-ounce cans.
4: 12-ounce cans, 24 of them.
2: 12-ounce cans of 24 of them. A case of them.
4: A case.
2: Oh, my God. A case of Pepsi.
9: Case of Pepsi, yeah.
2: Two 12-packs, right? Oh, my God. This is awful. All right. I'm going to go with $16.99.
3: Well, Peter, I'm going to go
2: $14.99.
4: $17.
2: $17 for Buzz and Glenn.
4: 1 penny.
2: 1 cent.
3: 1 penny.
2: All right. 1 cent.
3: And he's got 1 minute.
2: Yeah, it does have 1 minute to get here. all right. Let's see what we have. What is it, Andy?
9: It was $15.29.
2: $15.29. So Matt is safe. Everyone's safe but me.
4: Didn't Matt go over? Oh, no, you did $14.99.
2: Yeah, I did the 14. I went over.
4: Well, I did too.
2: I went way over.
4: You're safe, Matt.
3: Yeah, I try to be.
2: All right, I have one more chance or I'm done here. So what do we have, Andy?
9: It is Polar Diet Orange Dry Sparkling Beverage. It is 1 liter.
4: Oh, okay. Ooh. All right.
3: Oh, we're back with me, aren't we?
2: Yeah, we are, Matt. What do you have?
3: $2.29, Peter.
2: $2.29. I love this stuff, too.
3: Mm.
2: Is this a diet?
4: What's the difference? Hold on. Diet's not cheaper, is it?
2: No, but it tastes better.
3: Yeah, the chemicals.
5: It is the diet, yes.
2: See, I'm telling you, that's a big hit.
4: What did you say, Matt?
3: I said $2.29.
4: I will go $1.79.
2: Glenn is at 1 cent.
4: Yes.
2: All right, he's already safe. I'm going to go with... do I go low? Oh, 170. I'm going to go with 180. All right. What do we have, Andy? All right, Andy, what do we have?
5: It's 129.
2: 129. Glenn wins. Glenn is safe. I am definitely out.
4: You got eliminated by fake Glenn.
2: Right.
3: All right, guys.
2: I'm out.
5: Autograph fun.
2: All right. Well, you know what time it is. It is time for, what is it? A showcase here on Thursday. All right, Andy, what do we, for the big bonus here, what do you got?
5: What's the big bonus? A 2-liter bottle of Diet Coke, caffeine free.
2: Oh, boy. I don't have to bid. I don't feel too bad. But
3: who
2: we're
3: starts
2: gonna,
3: this one, me?
2: We start with Buzz, I think.
3: Oh, sweet.
4: Okay. It's not 99 cents anymore. I know that. We'll say a 2-liter bottle is
2: $1.99. All right, Matt. You either have to go higher or lower. Oh, I'm sorry, Glenn.
3: 1 cent.
2: 1 cent for Glenn.
3: I'm going $2.
2: You're going to go $2.
3: Yep.
2: Wow, you think it's higher than $1.99?
3: I think it's $2.49, but I'm going to go
2: $2. All right, good luck, $1.99.
3: I think it's $2.49, but I'm going to go $2.

0: All right, yeah. Andy. Well, great. This was another fantastic round of Andy's grocery game.
1: Yes.
0: What do you got going on today?
2: Working. I just fed the girls bananas because they're freaking out. I don't know if you could hear that in the background.
0: Yes.
1: They wanted some food.
2: They wanted some bananas.
1: Feed me.
2: So, and, I'm going to be going to the state of the school address and meeting the mayor and living my life.
0: All right.
2: I'll see you tomorrow.
0: All right. We'll talk to you tomorrow morning, Andy. Always a pleasure.
2: All right. Bye-bye.
0: All right. Andy Sylvia, Manchester Ink Link, where everything in Manchester connects. You can find out what's going on around town at manchesterinklink.news, and we will be right back.
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8: Good morning, Manchester. Here's Peter White.
9: All right, Thursday morning, we are back here. Oh, yeah.
5: Waiting for Glenn.
9: October 1st. Can you imagine that?
5: And it was just spring.
9: I was thinking about it yesterday. Yeah, I was thinking about it yesterday. I'm telling you, my grandfather warned me about this. As you get older, time just zips.
5: Yeah.
9: It's a zip. It's a big,

0: No kidding.
1: Really, this summer flu.
0: All right. What do we have here? Buzz just went outside to close his window. Yeah.
1: There he is.
0: Let's see. All right. Let's say good morning to our Facebook friend and real friend, Robbio.
2: Yeah.
1: Good morning.
2: Hey, Robbio.
0: Okay, go ahead. You have an update on Glenn?
1: Something. No, from Robbio.
2: Okay. Yeah?
1: I do.
0: Really? Okay, so Glenn says he's in the park right now.
1: Oh, okay.
0: And he's on the way.
2: In the park?
0: I assume Veterans Park?
2: Well, yeah.
0: What's he doing in the...
2: He's cutting through, I guess.
0: Oh, okay, that makes sense. Okay.
2: Yeah.
1: Oh, yeah.
0: All right. Will wanted to know if I was pooping during that...
2: That long Dizzy's Cafe song?
0: Well, just the whole big long break we had there, which is a little longer because I played the Craig and Gatsoulis thing twice. I asked Matt, I said, didn't they just play this? And he goes, yeah, well, they're good lawyers, so that's good.
2: Matt alerted me that I left my window down for some reason. I don't know why I did that.
1: Right. I know what's going on, man. I'm like on point today.
2: I'm like, what?
1: I'll be right back.
0: Where are you going?
1: May have a surprise for everybody.
0: Okay. This better be a good surprise.
2: Yeah.
0: I mean, I'll be disappointed if it's.
2: Yeah.
0: Okay, Buzz. Let's pick our disappointment level.
2: Is he gonna bring in donuts? Like, is that what's happening?
0: Well, no. I don't think.
2: Somebody's dropping something off. What's he got? Oh yeah. Oh, he has the.
1: Since our friend Robbio.
2: Since you guys are buddies now on Facebook again.
0: Did you just say it like that?
2: I'm just saying. It's like.
1: Buzz was never a bully or anything.
2: It's like, it's like a saga with you guys. It's funny.
1: Hey, you know.
0: I've been well behaved lately.
2: Yes.
1: I have in no specific order, though.
2: In no specific order.
1: Robbio's top 10. Entertainment events this week.
2: The top 10. Okay.
0: Well, let's get that out while we wait for the real entertainment here this morning. Yes. Right? I mean, yes.
2: Yeah.
1: Hey.
0: All right.
2: Get it out now so Robbio won't be jealous of Glenn.
1: He won't be jealous of Glenn.
2: That was in the top 10 the other day. I'm just saying.
0: Yeah, well, yeah, I don't think he... They just, yeah.
1: Hey, some good stuff going on this week, though.
0: Do we need music, Matt? Do you need entertainment background music?
1: I
0: don't think
1: I do. If you want to, though, it wouldn't hurt. I mean, anything to enhance my horrible voice.
2: Put some pizzazz into it, Matt. Put a little pizzazz into this thing.
1: And right now we have Robbio's Top 10, October 1st, 2026. And again, this is in no specific order because he's not going to judge.
0: How does he go about rating these? I mean, is this his own personal choice or does he...
1: These are 10 things I would assume that Robbio really wants to go see.
0: All right.
1: And he does have a keen sense of the arts.
0: Let me guess. He's in two of the events.
1: I don't think he's in it. Maybe. I don't know. I haven't read through. All right. We got Colin Mochrie and Brad Sherwood at the Palace Theater Manchester, and that's tonight at 7:30 p.m. These guys are from Whose Line Is It Anyway? The tour. Get ready.
0: Oh, funny.
1: Hey, it says to get ready for an evening of side-splitting laughter as legendary improv duo Colin and Brad take the stage for one night only live show, Whose Line Is It Anyway?
0: Wow.
1: Armed with their lightning-fast wit, Colin and Brad transform audience suggestions into an unpredictable night of comedy. More information at palacetheater.org or 603-668-5588. Next up, we have one of Manchester's, I'd say one of the best live music venues. We got the Strange Brew Tavern with live music. Thursday, you got Lisa Marie at 8 p.m. Friday, you got David Russo. And then Saturday at 9 p.m., we have B.J. Magoon and Driving Sideways.
0: Cool.
1: Next up, Crybaby, the music of Janis Joplin.
0: Oh, I thought it was a biography of our own friend.
2: Stop!
0: I'm sorry?
3: Wait a minute.
1: LaBelle Winery Amherst. This is going to be tonight at 8 p.m., and you're going to experience the soulful sounds of the legendary Janis Joplin in the spirit of Woodstock with Crybaby Concert, tribute to the music of Janis Joplin and Woodstock, starring Lisa Polizzi at LaBelle Winery in Amherst. And again, that's tonight. And enjoy an unforgettable night of rock, blues, and iconic hits.
0: All right.
1: They'll have you singing, dancing all evening long. And remember, space is limited. All right. I'm going to probably butcher this guy's name, so I'm sorry, but it's Chaz Paul Minateris, A Bronx Tale Live.
0: Oh, wow.
1: Yeah, that's Center for the Arts in Oshawa, and that's Sunday, October 4th.
0: That's a great movie.
1: Awesome. One of my favorites. It's going to be at 7 p.m., and we're going to have Bronx Born and Raised. Chaz wrote A Bronx Tale in 1988. Powerful one-man stage play depicted his bruising childhood, which included witnessing a gangland killing when he was 9 years old. He plays 18 characters and brings them all to life in his autobiographical play. Wow, I'm doing great.
2: Don't laugh at you.
0: So far, it's only the first one, Matt. So
1: NashuaCenterForTheArts.com or 1-800-657-8774. Here we go. Again, we're going to go to the Rex Theater in Manchester for Yesterday Once More. This one is something I think I can see Peter at. Sunday,
0: sounds like a good one.
1: October 4th, and this is going to be at 2 p.m. We're going to have Yesterday Once More, a tribute to the Carpenters.
2: Oh.
1: It captures the Carpenters' concert experience with amazing accuracy. The look, the voice, and the sound.
0: I like the Carpenters.
1: The great songs are all on display as the 1970s reappear, and the Carpenters take the stage.
2: Peace, man.
0: Yeah.
1: RexTheater.org or 603-668-55. 88. Ooh, now these are always cool. I've always been to one, but that was pretty fun. And that's the Dueling Pianos, Best of Boston, Bank of New Hampshire stage in Concord. And this is gonna be Friday.
0: Like, it's like sword fighting
1: with keys. Friday, October 2nd at 7 p.m. A Dueling Piano show is a massive to the top of your lungs sing along with all your friends, where you request all the songs for a battle royale.
0: Ungod.
1: A fast paced, request-driven, non-stop, high-energy show where, again, you. That's right, you pick the set list. No musical style or genre is off-limits, and no two shows are the same. Disclaimer, though, this show is for ages 16+. Some songs performed may include some adult themes and language.
0: Okay, I mean, what do you, you know, just don't bring the kids.
1: Yeah, well, that's right, 16+, but I just want to throw that out there.
0: I mean, we come from a day where our kids dragged us to, like, The Shining when we were, like, you know, 10 years old.
2: There's Glenn.
1: Ah, what?
0: Oh, boy, there he is.
1: He looks like he's ready for the, oh, man, whoa, he's wearing all solid gold. All right, so, yeah, so there we go. We got CCANH.com or 603-255.
0: Is he wearing solid gold?
1: 1111. The pants looked it.
0: All right, let's see if we can get his grand entrance here.
1: Ooh, live music at the Strange Brew Tavern again. Thursday at 7, Charlie Lockwood. We got Brooke Blanche Friday at 7, and Don't Think Twice Saturday at 7. We got Yesterday and Today, the interactive Beatles experience at the Stockbridge Theater in Derry. 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And here we go. This is going to be a great one.
0: This says more than 10, man.
1: No, there's one more. There's two left.
0: I mean, we got the artist coming, and we might have to how many? Wait, hold.
1: There's only two left.
0: Well, he's coming now.
1: All right.
0: He's coming for the grand entrance here.
1: Let him have his grand entrance, and I'll finish too.
0: I think we might have seen this gold. Here he is. Wow, look it. There he is. Walking into the studio. Wow. Look at you. Look at you.
1: It's like a giant leprechaun.
0: Wow. There he is. The legendary Willette Glenn, the artist, has joined us. All right. Very exciting. exciting.
2: I can hear you in delay over there, Matt.
0: Really? You're on delay? Okay. Sorry. We'll finish this up. We'll get right to Glenn right after this.
1: All right. We got the Rockin' Daddy-O's.
0: See, that's what I wanted to save some time for that. That's why.
1: Ah, nice. Yeah, and that's going to be in Manchester at the Majestic Theater, Sunday, October 4th at 2 p.m. Rockin' Daddy-O's Return to the Majestic. And remember, you can sit in brand new seats.
0: That's
1: for two
0: right.
1: different shows this season, bringing back some of the best love songs of the 50s and 60s, sung in doo-wop style with the accent and harmonies.
0: All right.
1: 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Remember, they have two shows somewhere. Where's the other one?
0: Yeah, it's at the Deerfield Fair.
1: Oh, yeah. That's right.
0: Right? They're going to get all dirty.
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0: They're doing two shows in one day?
1: I don't think so.
2: No,
1: that's Sunday and today.
2: Sunday.
1: I think they're at the Deerfield Fair tomorrow.
0: Or maybe today. 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
1: Yeah. 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
0: So Robbio's own event was number one?
1: Number two.
0: Oh, okay.
1: But it already said in no specific order, so he kind of saved himself there.
0: See, he knows how I think. Okay, great job.
1: Now, this here, though, is one that we've heard about, and I think it's going to be fun. Sister Act, Palace Theater, Manchester. And this runs through October 4th, so this is a final weekend. You can get your tickets at direct.com/X. And Sister Act, the feel-good musical comedy smash based on the hit 92 film that has audiences jumping to their feet. Filled with powerful gospel music, outrageous dancing, and truly moving story. Sister Act will leave audiences breathless. A sparkling tribute to the universal power of friendship. Sister Act is reason to rejoice.
0: Yeah, Ali Sini is in that.
1: PalaceTheater.org or 603-668-5588. 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
0: Okay, that makes sense. Hey, thank you, Robbio. That's
1: that was
0: very
1: awesome.
0: Nice.
2: Yeah.
0: See, my rant the other day about the unfriending, a lot of people were, you know, saying, hey, that's a little dramatic, but you know what? It worked out. Look at all the stuff that's happening.
1: I like this new top 10, too. I think that's a great idea.
0: And he put himself at number two.
1: In no specific order.
0: I know.
2: Matt said in no specific order many times.
0: I know. I'm not... Yeah.
2: It was good, Matt. Good job.
1: Thank you. Yeah. As long as Buzz is happy, I'm happy.
0: Yeah, all right. Good. What about Robbio?
1: Well, I think he's happy that we're all just getting along again real well, and we're back to being friends. And that's what's making me happy, so there we go.
0: All right. Let's get to it. We have Glenn here. We'll let Glenn, the artist. There you go, Glenn.
3: Matt, can you make me happy?
0: Yes.
3: Can you go get? I forgot my drink in my jacket.
2: Oh.
3: Am I
1: your assistant now? Haven't I done enough this week?
2: Matt works for you now, Glenn.
3: No, right. He doesn't.
2: Yes.
3: I may need in case that because I have a very dry throat. You know.
1: Man, yeah. I'm gonna start sending you bills.
0: Okay. Your throat is dry?
3: It's always been dry.
0: Okay, but really, you have a dry throat all the time.
3: Yeah,
2: there you go.
0: Constantly dry.
3: Thank you.
0: Why do you have to throw the jacket? Okay.
2: Yeah,
1: I didn't throw it at him. I'm just not going through his jacket pocket.
0: That was very rude.
3: No, he was fine.
0: What do you think you're going to find in his pocket?
1: I don't want to know.
3: Nothing.
0: What would you be afraid of?
2: What's in your pockets, Matt?
3: No.
1: I don't know. I don't stick my hand in my own pockets for that right now. I don't know. You never know. You don't go through other people's stuff like that.
0: Well, he told you to.
3: It's fine.
1: I just want to, you know.
2: He's got his drink.
1: Yeah.
2: Good job, Matt.
0: He gave you permission.
2: You're on a roll today.
1: Yeah, I'm really rolling downhill.
0: So, you're great. You're bright enough. You got the gold on, and you have what jacket is that?
2: Whoa.
0: Is it a faux corduroy jacket? Is that real corduroy?
3: It's corduroy. It's thin.
2: Whoa.
0: Corduroy. No kidding. Thin corduroy. That's
2: the
0: nice.
2: The pants are getting me.
0: And you have shamrocks all over your...
3: Yeah, it's an Irish original.
1: Where's your pot of gold?
3: My pot of gold?
0: I wonder, do they wear that? I mean, what's the sign above that thing? You know, that other sign right above this big shamrock?
3: That is an emblem that represents Ireland.
0: Oh, it is. Okay.
3: I don't really know what it means, but it has to do with
1: Celtic knots.
3: Celtic knots, yes.
0: Is that
2: very good, Matt?
3: Now, once a year, I will practice
1: the Celtic knots.
3: Okay. Once a year, I will do a song, No Means Danny Boy. Last year, I didn't do it because I didn't have time, but this year, I'm going to try to do it. And I learned one paragraph in Celtic. It's not easy.
0: Yeah.
3: And the next morning after I've done it, don't ask me what I said.
0: Right, yeah. Wow. So, you're feeling
1: isn't it
0: better?
1: Actually, isn't it Gaelic?
3: Gaelic, yeah.
2: Gaelic.
3: What did I say?
0: Gay.
1: Celtic.
0: You just said gay.
3: No, I called
0: without
3: it.
0: Without the lick.
3: I didn't say the word gay. I said
0: type. What you said it's gay.
1: Said Celtic.
2: Said Celtic.
3: Oh. Well, it is Celtic, though, but it's not.
1: Language is Gaelic, I believe. Yeah.
0: It's not Gaelic.
3: Yeah. You're not Gaelic either. So yeah. Can I get something straight?
0: Well, okay. I mean.
3: You know, there is no fake Glenn. When I get messages from people on my phone saying, the cops are at your house, they're about to arrest you, I'm in the hospital getting treatment. They're not at my house.
0: Wait, what's happening?
3: They didn't
0: now?
3: Go there.
1: What?
0: Okay, what's well? Okay, back up here. We don't. Tell us the story. What happened?
3: When people text me,
0: people are texting you.
3: Well, not many people, but
0: someone's texting you about.
3: Actually, the information was good from that guy that texted me because I got some information.
0: Okay.
3: I'm at the hospital, I'm not being arrested at my house for domestic violence or anything else.
0: Well, why would you get arrested for domestic violence?
3: There's nobody there.
0: Right.
3: Who am I fighting myself?
0: Yeah.
1: But why would the police show up at your house?
0: I'm fighting with myself.
3: There are people out there that...
2: What, somebody started a rumor? Is that what you're saying?
3: Yeah, it's all over the city that I got arrested. I didn't get arrested.
2: No, the fake Glenn here was only for the game show. That had nothing to do with any of that. I don't even know what you're talking about.
0: No,
2: it's for the game show.
3: And
2: you almost won, by the way.
3: I'm feeling?
0: Yeah.
3: I'm not feeling. For the last 3 weeks, the last 2 weeks now, my neck is really bothering me, and now they know what it is. It's not only that my nerves are all in knots. One of them got caught within the knot, and when I lifted my neck too high, it sprained the muscle. So now I have severe muscle spasms, especially at night. I can't lift my head from the pillow. I got to use my hand. You know, if you guys know anything about medical, if you stand up too fast, your blood pressure can go up.
0: Right.
3: It's the same thing with this. If I lift my head too fast, another thing is when you have a spasm in your back, your lower back, you know how that hurts if those of you have had it. It's like a lightning rod. It's the same thing with the neck.
2: So you got a pinched nerve going on.
3: Yeah.
2: Yeah.
3: And I have to go back for treatment and get it fixed. And I can't wait to get it fixed because it is so painful. The doctor asked 1 to 10. In the morning, it's 8. But I can stand a lot of pain because I've had pain all my life. So, because of medical condition.
2: You got your pillows back and everything, Glenn, for your neck? You know, like...
0: No, I don't have pillows. Yeah. No, let's get back to... Okay, yeah. So...
3: But at night, my pain's about 20. So painful that tears come out of my eyes.
2: Yeah, but that's rough.
3: Involuntarily, that's how painful it is.
1: Yeah. Pause for a second. I want to know what Peter wants to know.
0: No,
3: go ahead.
0: Now, going back a little bit now, so you're saying there's people out there
3: Someone.
0: Someone out there is saying that you had the police came to your house.
3: They heard it from other people.
0: Okay.
3: It's all over the city.
0: So it's all over the city.
3: I haven't been arrested.
0: So let's
3: They're
0: take
3: not
0: this
3: at my
0: time.
3: House.
0: Let's take this time right now and bring us through it. Like step by step.
3: No, I don't need to go that. I just did the announcement.
2: Clear the air.
3: It doesn't exist. Let's move on. If you play with the fake, it will continue.
0: No, what I'm saying is.
3: It's like a scam.
0: First of all, let's set it straight now before it really gets out of hand.
3: It's already straight. It didn't happen.
0: It didn't happen.
2: Nothing happened.
3: I did not get arrested, and there was no cop at my house. And there can't be no domestic violence.
0: Why would there be a police at your house?
3: I don't know.
2: Anybody
3: could text that. Huh. I'm just saying that.
2: So somebody just came up with this out of the blue because we didn't. You said,
3: well,
2: what it's are the not all over the city because I didn't hear anything about
0: what
2: it.
0: What are the allegations?
3: There are no allegations. The allegations is that there was a cop in my house and for domestic violence and I'm going to get arrested, but I wasn't even there. I'm at the hospital. And
1: there's no domestic violence.
3: There's no noise in the apartment. I said, other than if the janitors are there fixing something. There's a couple of drawers they need to fix. They're probably pounding.
2: They go to the wrong apartment or something?
3: They probably didn't even show up. It's fake.
2: That's weird.
0: Yeah.
2: Why would somebody say that?
3: Because some people are crazy stuff.
2: Yeah,
0: Why would they do that? Why would they do that to you?
3: There are people who do not like me, period.
1: Yeah. Domestic violence. Who
3: when you
1: makes no sense. You're not even in a relationship.
3: No. When you give your opinion, and it's not always light, but it's the truth, some people get very offended.
0: Right.
2: Yeah.
1: Oh.
0: No.
3: I had a town meeting yesterday, and I gave my opinions, and the guy said, you know what? I'd rather hear it, and I know it's true because I've heard it too, and fix the problem than let it go away. We live in America. First Amendment right.
2: Nothing wrong with what you do. You go up there.
3: Today I'm going to go plan a Christmas party.
2: You go up there and you speak your mind. And
3: that time of year to do it.
0: You're having the Christmas party.
3: Well, I'm not having it.
0: So everything is absolutely false. That whatever you're saying, that people are, some people are saying. Which I don't know the whole story. That's the thing. That's what I was trying to figure out. Because we were using fake Glenn because you weren't here.
3: I understand.
0: And you were doing the grocery game.
2: Yeah,
0: we didn't mean anything.
3: I was getting my treatment.
2: Yeah.
0: All right. So okay. So how's the apartment now? Matt and Jeff helped you move.
3: I sent Jeff. I didn't send him to Matt, but I sent Jeff pictures that night, and I'm sure he was impressed that the aisle going to go outside, Matt, is no longer. It's clear. It was clear by 6 o'clock. The aisle going to the kitchen is clear to the point that you can walk around, you can get to the stove. And so when all my boxes were marked, living room, kitchen, bathroom, bedroom. So if you put the boxes in the right space, and then you can clear it up.
1: Yeah, because it looked like a losing game of Tetris when I was there.
2: Yeah. Well, it takes a while to get unpacked into a new place. After how many years at your other place?
0: Clark? They said it was a nice place. Yeah.
3: It is a nice place. It's small, but it's okay. I'm okay with it. It's 60% smaller space than I used to have.
2: Yeah.
1: So you got 40% of the square footage you had?
3: I have 40% of the square footage of what I used to have. The thing is though, is that I got rid of my warehouse. I got rid of the pantry. I used to give a lot of things to people. I helped people. Right.
1: You had a warehouse?
3: Yes. My living room used to be 25 feet long by 15 feet wide. And I had a warehouse. I had clothing. I had pots and pans, utensils. I take care of the people who really need it. It's not you come to my house. It's I get to pick what your story is. If it's true and you need it, I'll give you the help.
1: It's a good thing.
3: I'm just getting too old for that right now.
0: You're getting too old.
3: Yeah, it's a lot of work, and my agenda is slowly changing with age. Yeah. I have to get ready for retirement sometime.
0: Want to retire before you die.
3: Every time, that's the whole point. Every time I have my card readings by people who don't even know me and doesn't even ask the question, the first thing they do is pick up a card and they say, you're going to die where you work. And I always thought that anyway. I'm a workaholic.
0: You're going to die at work.
3: Probably will.
1: At least they sell shovels.
0: Right.
3: But you're going to shovel me Home out the Depot. Door,
2: and lime.
1: Yeah.
0: See, at Home Depot, you'll die right on the floor. A couple of other employees will pick you up and put you on one of those Home Depot carts.
2: Yeah.
0: And wheel you out back.
3: The shovels are right already out. They're already selling snowblowers. And Christmas
2: already?
3: Out. Christmas is out as of yesterday.
2: Get out of here, Glenn. Yeah. Oh, my God.
1: That mean the Halloween stuff's on sale?
3: It will be in 5 days.
2: Oh, my God.
3: It's sad because Halloween started too early in September. You don't do it that early, but they do every year. And now they're saying, well, we only sold so much because it was early. People aren't thinking about Halloween this early.
2: Yeah.
3: And now they're really coming in. And I said, now you're putting it on sale? That's your business now.
2: They got the snow blowers out there already?
3: Yeah.
2: Oh, my
3: God. They've been out there for over a week.
1: You put those together?
3: No, we hire a subcontractor from the past to do that.
0: Yeah, anyone could do that.
2: Oh, not me.
0: I don't want to do
2: that. I don't have the patience.
0: Right.
3: I don't have the strength to do that. But they use
0: You have no, you're, grills. You're basically out of strength?
3: I have no physical strength in to lift anything anymore. It just drops. I mean, I can lift something like this, but something heavy.
0: Right. Nothing over 10 pounds?
3: Well, they say 10 pounds, but I did a lot of lifting on Tuesday, and I felt it yesterday.
0: All right.
3: I had black and blue marks all over me. And nobody pounded me.
0: You're all at your new, you got all your stuff. Right? You got most of your stuff?
3: I got all the stuff that I want.
1: Yourself?
3: Do I have myself? Yes. I am I'm ready to sing.
0: All right, you are ready to
2: don't
0: sing.
2: Do it, so.
1: Hey, you got another mic there, buddy.
2: Oh, Matt.
3: Okay, if you give me a second.
2: Matt's got some equalizer stuff going on. He thinks he's the
0: what song are we
2: DJ
0: on?
2: Jazzy
0: what song,
2: Matt.
0: What song are we on?
3: Hold on, I'm going there right now.
0: What numbers
3: back.
0: Are we on, Matt?
1: We're going to be on 4 and 5.
3: You.
2: I'm sorry, Matt. Go ahead. That's wrong.
3: Matt's wrong?
2: No.
3: I'm going to sing. I'm trying to find it. Here it is. I'm going to sing.
0: Relax by Frankie Goes to Hollywood.
3: No.
1: Don't do it.
3: I wanted to do Pure Imagination, but I'm not ready for it yet.
0: All right.
3: I'm going to do You Make Me Feel So Good.
2: Oh.
1: You want to do a mic check for me, Glenn, on that other mic?
3: 1, 2, 3?
1: No, the other one, buddy.
2: He's got it.
0: You make me feel like, okay.
3: You make me feel brand new, I'm sorry. You make me feel brand new.
0: That's oh, I song. Thought you meant was You Make Me Feel Like a Woman.
3: No, that's not the song.
0: Oh, okay. Bye, yeah.
1: Try it again.
2: Natural
3: 1, 2, 3? I can't hear you. You put it a little louder?
1: There we go.
2: Man.
3: All right. Bring down the echo. No, hold on. Let me do something.
0: You make me feel
3: let
0: what?
3: Let me do something.
0: You make me feel, what is it called?
3: Brand new.
0: Oh, yeah.
3: Michael Bublé has it, if you can bet it in him.
0: Michael Bublé?
3: You don't know? I'm sorry. It is Michael Bublé, but are you trying to trick me?
0: I haven't done anything.
3: Let me do something for the
0: you
3: test.
0: You make me feel brand new.
3: Are you ready?
1: Yeah, I'm ready.
0: By Michael Bublé?
3: Yes, if you have it.
0: Oh, my God.
3: Here we go.
0: Hold on. Hold on. I'm testing the mic. Here we go. Oh.
2: Ready, Matt?
0: I don't have it up yet.
3: You don't have to have it up. I'm going to test the mic.
0: You make me feel brand new by the Stylistics.
3: Yes, that's the one I want. Unforgettable. That's what you are.
0: Testing.
3: That is good.
2: Matt. Oh, Matt.
3: Don't make it.
2: DJ Jazzy Matt.
3: Don't do the waiver any higher. Cause it doesn't
0: microphone
3: sound
0: checker.
2: Yeah, microphone checker.
0: All right, let me set this up for you, Glenn. We are almost ready to go here. Yeah.
2: The real Glenn.
0: Ladies and gentlemen, here on the morning show, you know him. It's Willette Glenn.
1: The artist.
0: Willette Glenn, the artist.
2: All by himself.

Oh, you, you make me feel brand new. Oh, my own version, by the way. Brand new.

0: Thank you.
1: Wow. Whoa. I mean, wow.
2: I'm getting into my new concert.
1: You are, yeah.
3: Hey, Matt helped you out good there.
1: Wow.
3: That was some good mixing, good mixing, Matt.
4: Not bad, right? Still learning the mixer.
2: It's better at night.
3: Glenn, thank you, because I gave... It's better at night. I told my wife that I went out to her for our anniversary, so now I'm
1: that was your,
2: there you go.
1: That was your anniversary gift to Karen.
3: Yes, it was.
1: I know.
2: Happy anniversary. How many years?
3: 38, Glenn. 38
1: years.
2: Wow.
3: Yeah.
1: Wow.
2: You got me beat.
1: Yeah, you were just driving around in a Fiero 38 years ago. Right?
3: Pretty much.
5: Not a sports car.
1: Well, at first he said it was a Ferrari.
2: Right. It was a Fiero. It was
3: a Fiero.
2: Yeah, it was a Fiero.
3: A lot of people had those.
1: It's an easy mix-up.
3: Yeah.
5: They look alike.
2: It's too low to the ground, and it's too fast for me. It's not me.
5: Yeah, you're more a Cadillac guy, Encore. I think.
2: Yeah, I like the old cars.
3: I don't know what was going on.
2: The first song when you sing is always the toughest song, because you got to get your voice ready.
5: Luckily, you got a good front-of-house guy here, making you sound good.
2: And then in the morning, it's even tougher, because I haven't practiced today yet. So at night, in fact, I sent you both, I think, that song on Tuesday from the GOAT, and you're going to say, wow, what a difference.
1: Oh, really? Okay.
2: Your voice is tuned by then.
1: It's tuned.
3: Oh, you're Tuesday night at the GOAT?
2: There was a large crowd there because they had four different parties.
3: Is that 10 Cent Wing Night?
2: No, that's another night. Oh. At the GOAT on Tuesday, it's two burger plates for the same price.
3: Whoa. Buy one, get one.
2: So it's two BOGO plates, not just two burgers. Two
3: a
2: plates.
3: A BOGO. Want to do a BOGO, Matt, next week at the GOAT?
2: I'll be there.
5: I'm there.
2: I'll be there.
1: All right. What day?
2: Tuesday.
3: Sounds like Tuesday. BOGO. They're
2: from 8 to midnight.
1: All right. And we're on your guest list?
2: And you're not on bed?
1: Are we on? Yeah.
3: 8 to midnight. Forget it. We're out.
1: Yeah.
2: No, you have to stay till midnight.
5: I think it starts at 5, so we'll be there at 5.
1: Well, this is great.
2: The DJ is George Cox, and most of you know who he is.
3: What's his name?
2: George Cox.
1: Yeah, he's been a DJ around, local DJ for years, yeah.
3: Oh.
2: And he used to work at the station at one time.
1: Okay, very good.
3: Did he change his last name?
2: No.
3: Oh.
2: Look, I know a guy whose last name is Prince, and I didn't know him. I knew him as a friend, Derek. I said, but Derek,
1: right.
2: I never knew your last name. You're a Prince? My father's name is Prince. Okay.
1: Wow.
3: He must get picked on in the schoolyard.
1: Right. Oh, sorry. Prince is here.
3: or the other guy.
1: Oh, right. You know what time it is, Glenn. It's time for... Kamikaze karaoke.
2: I have another song I want to do.
1: We have
2: James Taylor.
1: We have time.
2: I want to do
3: James Taylor. You can do both.
1: Karaoke. Kamikaze karaoke.
2: What's the name of the song, though?
3: Relax. This is a good song.
5: Grab your microphone, Glenn.
2: What's the name of the song? It already started. I can't.
1: You got it. You got it.
3: It already started. You got to start over.
1: What do you mean?
2: It's fine.
1: Well.
3: Oh, okay.
1: Yeah. It's a good one.
3: This is a good one.
2: You tell me the names, I can figure it out.
3: Relax.
1: Relax.
3: It's relax.
2: Oh, relax. Relax.
3: Don't do it.
2: Don't do it when you got to go. Relax. Don't you do it when you want to come. Relax. Don't do it when you want to. Not doing that. Relax. Don't do it when you want to come. That's not a good song. Not for the radio.
1: It's Frankie Goes to Hollywood.
2: It doesn't matter. There's too many windows.
1: No, it was on the radio back in the day. One more.
2: No, I'm not saying that word.
3: I didn't know the word.
2: Yeah, that word is horrible.
1: What word is it?
3: I didn't actually know the word.
2: I'm not going to say it on the radio.
3: Glenn, I don't blame you. That was a little rough.
1: I didn't know. Whoa, okay.
2: No, it wasn't Whoa.
3: I was reading those, and I'm like, what?
1: What were they?
3: I've heard that song a million times, too.
2: I hadn't noticed that.
3: I didn't know that those were the words.
5: I guess you just won't do it.
1: Yeah.
2: No, I'm not going to do it.
1: Why not?
2: I'll let you know after the radio station is off.
1: Why? It's too many innuendos, you're saying?
2: Too many innuendos. Yes. It's morning.
1: You're going to hit me with the laser beams. That's a great part.
3: Yeah.
1: Laser beam me.
2: Enough. It is a great song, but to me, that's an adult song.
3: Yes.
2: Not early
1: it's a dance
2: in the
1: song from the 80s.
3: You can get away with that at the GOAT at like 10 p.m.
2: But you cannot get away with that on 95.3. You're going to get shut down.
1: No, I'm not. It's a hit song. See?
2: Do you have the same rules that we do at public access for TV?
1: No.
2: There are certain words we're not allowed to say.
1: Well, none of these words are them.
2: Yes. One of them is.
1: What? No. What word?
2: Not going to say it.
1: What does it start with?
2: S.
1: S? S what?
2: I'm not going to spell it either. We're on the radio. Can we go?
3: Stink.
2: Can we move on?
3: Stink.
5: Stay?
1: Oh, I didn't know it said that.
2: No, I was...
1: I didn't know it said that in the song. It did. You mean the S-H word?
3: No, S-U.
2: No.
3: S-U.
1: S-U.
2: Don't go any further. I don't want to hear it. It's not made for radio. Okay. In the morning.
1: I didn't know. This is morning radio.
5: Suck.
3: Glenn's clean.
1: This you can say suck.
5: You won't say the word suck.
3: You can't say.
2: What
3: suck.
2: Came afterwards in the sentence before? Yeah, it was an innuendo that doesn't belong in the morning early show. There are kids out there, 5 years old, listening to you with their parents.
3: Yes. Matt.
1: Yeah, I know. But this. Someone
5: should call DCYF on them. Yeah.
3: We have a very young crowd.
5: Yeah, that's exactly
3: right before school.
2: Yeah, I mean, some people.
1: This is a great song.
2: Their mother is listening, and they get their kid in their.
1: Well, only if people are thinking with a dirty mind like you. This was a song that was around when I was younger.
3: Did that ruin that song?
2: Can you shut off
3: for life?
2: The echo.
1: Yeah.
2: If that's the truth, Peter, then you can you shut off the. Thank you.
1: Oh.
2: Then you. I would not lose 90 days. We're saying those words. There's certain words we can't say.
1: All right. Okay. I didn't want you to say any bad words.
2: I didn't.
1: I know. Because, you know.
2: And even Buzz caught it at the end there.
3: Well, I was reading the words. I'm like, what's going on? I heard this song a million times, but I didn't know it was.
1: Right. Wow.
3: Well, what James Taylor song do you have?
1: Yeah, let's do it, Laura.
2: James Taylor, You've Got a Friend.
3: Oh.
2: And it's a,
3: that's a classic.
2: It's a Wraith. It's a... A Ray Fun. It's a Kerry Fun arrangement.
3: This goes out to all Matt's friends out there.
1: What is that?
2: Matt, you got plenty of friends out there?
5: Not a friend.
1: Not a singing, huh?
5: Well, he's not into the singing.
1: I know what you got, Matt. I know. I got your, I have it right here.
2: James Taylor. Yeah, it's a slow.
1: My daughter and ex-wife just saw James Taylor in Florida.
3: Really?
2: He's still around.
3: Yeah. I would go. Would you go?
2: I would go. I love his music. Another one is Carol.
3: Carol King?
1: Well, yes. I think she wrote the song. Actually.
2: Yeah, she probably wrote it. Carol King. And when they sing together, it's marvelous.
5: Marvelous.
1: All right, jeez. I'm still.
3: You're still shaking up.
1: I'm still a little shaking up.
2: Calm down.
1: You know, a little bit of that, a little bit of, you know.
2: Yeah.
5: A little bit of Carafun.
2: He was hoping. Okay, let's go.
1: All right, everybody. We'll let Glenn the artist.
2: Can you put the music a little louder so I can hear it? Thank you. When you're down and trouble, a little less echo, and you need a helping hand, and nothing, oh, just nothing.

0: Taylor. Thank you.
1: That's great. All right.
2: Sounded pretty good.
3: Matt, you're on the ball today.
1: I mean, wow.
3: You guys make a good team.
0: It's early
1: morning. You've been a good sport today.
0: Yes, I have.
1: As usual.
0: I have a sense of humor. I just don't like fake things.
1: Well, there's nothing fake.
0: No, I'm not saying there is here.
1: Right, yeah.
3: Nothing here.
1: So you're, okay. So look,
3: we're in your corner, Glenn.
1: Yeah, yeah.
3: Let me know who, and I'll take care of business.
0: No, no. It's not worth it.
1: Just to move on, right?
0: Yeah, if you keep doing it.
1: Now, do you think it's
3: Well said, Glenn.
1: Okay, yeah. We'll just drop it, right?
0: That's what they tell me with scam. They'll call and call and call and call.
1: Yeah.
0: What happened in February or June, I literally reported some of these people, and they got shut down.
3: Mm.
0: And now I'm being punished by phone calls. I call it one after another. It's like they press the button when it hangs up, and they do it again.
2: Robocall.
0: And I'm told by the police department, leave it alone. Don't answer. As much as it's norm, put it on vibrate. And so then I report all the numbers, and then the major headquarters is in Jamaica.
2: What?
0: Jamaica. The scam is coming from Jamaica, but they're calling from Colorado, Mississippi, Florida, New York. But I'm also told sometimes they make the calls. They make all those calls from Jamaica. When someone calls you from India and tells you they're working for a company, they want any information, and you say, where are you? I'm in Calcutta. Why are you using a 603?
1: Yeah,
0: they're not supposed to, but I'm told by the law it's not illegal.
1: It's not illegal.
0: So they can do it.
1: Right.
0: So just be careful because they try to trap you.
3: Block them.
0: You block them, you know what? They come back.
3: I know they do come back.
0: They're smart
2: tenfold.
0: People. Yes, they're angry by then.
3: There's all kinds of stories about that.
2: As long as you're having positive interactions with the police, it's all good, right?
0: Yeah.
1: That's right.
0: There's not much they can do about it either.
1: Well, anyway. I don't know. I mean, hey. But I'm sorry that that's happening to you. I mean, you know.
0: You know, that's...
1: What happens is a story...
0: That's part of being in public.
1: Right. It's part of being in the public eye, right?
0: Yeah. What happens,
2: Well, when you're out in public, it happens.
1: It happens. Well, I don't know.
2: Hopefully it works out for you.
1: Well, at least you said it straight today. Right, Glenn?
0: Yeah, there's nothing illegal going on here.
1: No, I would never...
0: Domestic violence would be illegal, or exposing yourself would be illegal.
2: What? I thought this was domestic violence.
0: Yes, it was.
2: So where did that come from?
0: I'm just giving you examples of what would be illegal.
1: Yes. But I don't
3: Different
1: even know...
3: Things.
0: It's not stuff that I do.
1: You know what? Maybe you were just singing and someone thought it was like a man and a woman fight, like it was so horrible that they thought it was domestic violence
0: and
1: called.
0: I was at the hospital yesterday. And yes, I do give mini concerts once a week from the balcony, but I have had no complaints. People are in the parking lot and they're clapping, so I'm happy.
1: Right. So how do we go to one of these concerts? Are they scheduled or are they just...
0: No, it just happened and whoever's in the neighborhood...
2: Whenever you get the feeling?
0: There are a lot of people. Well, if it's nice outside and the sun's warm, I'll sit in my chair.
1: Right, it's a daytime. You're not doing this at 2 in the morning, right?
0: No, of course not.
3: And for the record, you're fully clothed during this concert.
0: I would hope so.
3: Okay.
1: You're not naked from the waist down.
0: No.
3: You're fully 100% clothed.
0: And I think it's very objectionable when they think, he's got a shirt on. It's summer and everybody else in the balcony... Who's a man has a shirt off. Would you please grow up, people?
1: Right. It's okay for a man to walk around with a shirt off.
0: Well, I wouldn't do that downtown, though. Some people
3: People doing that downtown all the time.
2: Peter loves it.
0: For me, it's not appropriate. I hate it. But for, you know, it's people's decision, not mine. Well, we don't have time for
2: that. I just think I'm more confused now.
1: It goes by fast. It came kind of late. But,
0: yes, I know. I had to get up today.
1: I know.
0: My muscles are bad. I have to exercise so I don't collapse.
1: Yeah. You did two great songs, and you did it. I'm going to give you a great A for Kamikaze Karaoke today, because you didn't know the song?
3: Yes. That was a rough one.
0: It was a rough one, yes. It was the words, some of the words that were in there.
1: Yeah, I didn't know. I just thought it was a great song.
0: You have to realize that an artist picks their songs.
1: That's right.
0: For a good reason.
3: Relax, Matt. Don't do it.
2: When are you going to go through it?
1: All right. Well, Glenn, you'll be your show's today. 4 o'clock. 4 o'clock live.
0: 4 o'clock live.
1: Media day for, we'll let Glenn the artist.
3: Yeah.
1: All right. Thank you.
0: You're welcome.
1: And Matt, thank you. Buzz, thank you.
3: Yeah.
1: Thank all of you out there. Have a great Thursday. We'll wrap it up tomorrow, Friday morning show. See you then. Adios.

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10: Good morning, middle school girl. I'm looking for my lady. You see her? 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Real hard-headed woman. 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A country girl, but not your normal country girl. She's as unhappy as little girl Blue. You see, she was living with the ladies of the canyon, but then she split to go with rainy day women, 12 and 35. One of them was a brown-eyed woman, and I'm pretty sure the other was a black magic woman. Hey, are you listening to me? What are you doing with that quicksilver, girl?

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0: 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Some President's Choice High Carumba.
1: Why did you bring that here?
0: A, it's legal. B, somehow still cool. And C, you really need to chill out.

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5: That's all you ever hear about in this country is our differences. That's the way the ruling class operates in any society. 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
3: And we heard two different songs there, both called Country Girl.
4: The Ozark Mountain Daredevils from their 1973 self-titled debut album.
3: And Crosby, Stills, Nash & Young from Deja Vu.
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3: Originally written and recorded by Sonny Boy Williamson.
4: And the Steve Miller Band at the top, Quicksilver Girl, came from their second studio album, Sailor.
3: Back when Boz Scaggs was still in the band.
4: And you get extra credit if you picked up on the theme of that opening set. Those were all songs about
3: girls. But time passes and girls grow up to become women and ladies, right?
4: Right, but we have one more song about girls before we get to the ladies and the women.
3: It's a Tom Petty tune. Remember when we had John Scott on our show, the author of the book Tom Petty and Me?
4: Yeah, and he told us how close he and Petty came to getting busted. One day they were going to an interview in L.A.
6: And when I pulled into the college parking lot, I looked behind me, and there's blue lights, white lights flashing at me. I'm going, oh, my God. We got a joint going in the car, and Tom threw it out. And the guy comes up and rolled my window down. He said, oh, what's that smell I'm smelling? I can't remember what I told him. He didn't believe me. But
7: air freshener.
6: Who's that guy over there? I said, that's Tom Petty. He said, you mean the Tom Petty? I went, yeah. So he goes around to Tom's side, and Tom rolls his window down. He said, Tom Petty, I'm a fan of yours. Can I have your autograph? And thank God we got a guy who was a Tom Petty fan, or we'd have been in jail probably.

0: At that very moment, in another part of town.
1: Dad, I have some questions about women.
2: This is a sacred moment between a boy and his father. Son, a woman is a lot like a refrigerator. They're about 6 feet tall, 300 pounds. They make ice. Wait a minute. Actually, a woman is more like a beer. They smell good. They look good. You'd step over your own mother just to get one.

0: This just in.
1: When it comes to compliments, women are ravenous, blood-sucking monsters, always wanting more. And if you give it to them, you'll get plenty back in return.
2: Like what?
1: I'll tell you when you're older. Is that Lisa? Ooh, I gotta call heaven. There's an angel missing.
2: And who's your little school friend? Wait a minute. That's Mom!
3: I know two fellows who are gonna get a special dinner tonight.
2: Dad, do you know anything else about women?
1: Nope, that's it.
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0: Hi, this is Julia Baird. I'm John Lennon's sister.
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1: Pray for peace.
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0: 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It's the Make Love, Not War show.
1: Oh, good idea.
2: Don't you think?
3: And we're spreading peace and love this hour with songs about females.
0: Joni Mitchell topped that set off. Title cut from Ladies of the Canyon.
3: In it, Joni paid tribute to three special women from Laurel Canyon, Trina Robbins, Anna Burden, and Estrella Baracini.
0: Trina Robbins was an underground comics pioneer and feminist cartoonist.
3: Annie Burden was then a young mother and married to iconic album cover designer Gary Burden.
0: And Estrella Baracini was then a teenage blues singer, a former circus performer. She met Joni Mitchell in Florida and encouraged David Crosby to see Joni perform.
3: We also heard For My Lady from the Moody Blues, Lady from Beck Bogart and a Piece, and Tom Petty's American Girl at the top.
0: Mike Campbell said they cut that track on the 4th of July. He wasn't sure if that had anything to do with Tom calling it American Girl.
3: You're digging Flower Power Hour number 703, and we'd absolutely love to hear from you.
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0: And if I find my heart-headed woman...
1: As you know, we've inherited quite a budget crunch from President Trump. How bad is it, Secretary Van Houten?
2: We're broke!
3: Is that okay?
4: Madam President, just after you were sworn in, your predecessor finally conceded.
1: These transitional tantrums get longer and longer.

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3: Getting a good buzz on with the dead. Brown-eyed women and red grenadine.
4: Had to look this up. Red grenadine's a bright red, sweet, non-alcoholic bar syrup with a tart sweet fruit flavor used in cocktails and mocktails.
3: Also Fleetwood Mac with a tune Peter Green wrote, Black Magic Woman.
4: Plus, after Cat Stevens broke up with actress Patti Darbinville, he was looking for a hard-headed woman.
3: And Jim McCarty and the Yardbirds were looking for a lost woman.
4: That was back when Jeff Beck was still on lead guitar.
3: It's been all songs about females on this Flower Power Hour. We'll give the guys equal time on an upcoming show.
4: Magic Dust this hour was kicked up by Gloria Steinem, The Simpsons, John Scott, Julia Baird, Jesse Colin Young, Tom Hartman, John Batdorf, and Monty Python's Flying Circus.
3: And Alan Watts will have the last word after our long, deep closer.
4: Except this hour, it's not very long or very deep.
3: No, but it makes up for that by being really high.
4: It's Bob Dylan courting some rainy day women. Not all of them, though. Just numbers 12 and 35.
3: You know, when you multiply 12 by 35, you get 420.
4: Ah, it's all starting to make sense now.
3: First, a few words of wisdom from Sarah Beth Terry.
5: There's only two ways that you can die from weed. One, you can choke to death trying to eat some. Two, you can get crushed by a 1,000-pound bale of it. That's it. That's the only two ways that you can die from weed. If you were to sit 50 joints in front of me right now and say, Sarah Beth, smoke all these, I would try because I have. And I'm going to tell you what happens. Every time I get to about 8 or 9, maybe 10, and I've lost your life.

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0: There's a very foul odor emanating from the very bowels of this album.
1: Man, what are you talking about? Oh, that's the funk, man. Where are you from?
2: You don't know about...
1: 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That's for sure. Anybody that don't know funk when they smell it,

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0: All right, folks, here we go. It's Thursday morning. Good morning, Manchester. Yes, once again, the morning show coming your way, 95.3 FM WMNH. All right. What a week it's been. I've been fighting a cold all week. I can feel myself getting better.
1: Good, I'm glad to hear that.
0: Well, it's weird, because I don't get colds. You know, I just don't get them. And for whatever reason, this one, it was weird.
1: Might be the ragweed.
0: I don't know if it's ragweed, man. Does ragweed, I mean, how bad does ragweed do? I mean, does it get?
1: I guess some people.
0: Well, because it felt like a cold. It was a little sniffy, and then I feel like it went down to my chest, and it was a dry cough. Is anyone having this thing?
2: Not me.
1: No.
2: Thank God.
0: Yeah. Well, no, it's not bad. I mean, I'm not...
1: It's uncomfortable and awkward.
0: I might tell you I'm dying, but I'm really not.
1: He's okay.
2: I think it's hay fever.
0: It's hay fever season.
2: It's hay fever.
0: Oh, man. I got the hay fever. All right. Good morning, Matt.
1: Good morning.
0: Yeah, you're gnarly, man.
1: I forgot my laptop, my whole backpack.
0: It's all right. You forgot the whole thing.
1: I was doing work on my computer last night at home. And
0: research? More research?
1: I get into the wormholes.
2: What kind of work?
0: What did you get? He got into a wormhole. So that means he went down, down, down.
2: Yeah.
1: The love letters to skateboarding.
0: Really?
1: Yeah, it's a Van series. I've already seen them, but I just watched all the extras and all that.
0: No kidding.
1: Yeah, it's just kind of cool to really...
2: That was after the Red Sox game?
1: Yeah, you know me. I was watching the Red Sox all night.
0: I didn't even make it to the Red Sox. For whatever reason, hay fever.
2: You didn't miss anything.
0: I know, I'm glad. I went to bed right before the game. I, for whatever reason, thought it was Thursday, so I'm like, all right, I've been watching that Howard Stern show.
2: Yeah.
0: So I went to the I went to watch it, and then I'm like, oh, it's Wednesday. It comes out on Thursday, so I'll watch it today. But then I realized they give you a whole bunch of extras, like if you go down in the on the stream service and you go down it. So I watched an interview with him and Taylor Sheridan. You know who Taylor Sheridan is?
2: He's
0: the creator of Yellowstone, Tulsa King, Mayor of Kingstown. This guy does everything.
2: Obviously.
1: Nice.
0: And if you get a chance, watch it. I mean, this guy.
2: Yeah, I'm saving up.
0: He is intense.
2: I'm saving up the Howards.
0: Yeah.
2: I'm going to watch
0: it. Watch that interview with Taylor, and it's very intense. I feel like he's either sweating, because I'm like, he has a spot on his shirt the whole time.
2: Yeah.
0: And I'm like, and then he starts getting a few more spots, so whatever's dripping off his face.
2: Oh.
1: Suavecito.
0: This guy's a tough guy.
2: Yeah.
0: Like, no bones about it. He tells his whole story. And you know, a lot of people say Howard's a great interviewer. And I'm going to have to agree on this one. I mean, he got this guy talking about, you know, his relationship with his parents. And he even admitted, I didn't want to go here this morning.
2: Yeah.
0: But he did.
2: Well, I think Howard is like, you know, how open he is. You know, himself.
0: Yeah.
2: That's part of it, right? Isn't that what they say? That it's part of it that people
0: open
2: up to him a little bit more? I don't know. It seems that way.
0: So I also did some other research. So they're not even together when they're doing that show anymore, right? Howard is in his basement.
2: Yeah.
0: and his, studio in his basement.
2: Yeah.
0: He has monitors all around. Robin is at home. And then the other guys are either at the, the studios over at Sirius XM. But it looks like they're all, you know, the way they do it, it looks like, it looks like they're all together.
2: Yeah, for sure.
0: And they're still, you

0: Right.
1: Each time they upgraded Howard's stuff in his basement.
0: He's paranoid anyway.
1: Yeah.
0: He's not going, yeah.
1: That guy is like, oh my God. I think he wants to live to be like 200 years old or something.
0: I know, no. He was talking about dying last week, I think. Yeah, he was.
1: Okay. He doesn't want to go anywhere.
0: Right.
2: It is cool, though, that technology can be used like that.
0: Yeah, but still, I mean, there's
2: something. It's not in person.
0: And you know what? A lot of people are like, you know, and it, you know, there's a ton of people out there that are just like, oh, I don't listen to Howard anymore. You know, it's not like you know. Of course, it's not the same.
1: No,
0: first of all,
1: he's old.
0: Yeah, and that's like, you know what? That's like 40 years ago. It was entertaining radio, and he and that was it. Did they do some nasty stuff? Yeah, they still do, but
1: yeah. But I mean, are you the same you were 40 years ago?
2: No,
0: no.
2: Me and Peter have talked about this a lot before. Yeah. Where I don't like artists that don't evolve.
0: Yeah. No, you have to. You have to.
2: If you're doing the same thing you're doing at 60, like 19, there's an issue. Like,
1: well, you're not being yourself.
0: Yeah.
1: You're not being. Right. You're trying to do something you're not anymore.
2: Yeah, you're basically just trying to retire off an old idea.
0: It's a great analogy, and it has to do with the Beastie Boys. I know, but there's a
2: surprise.
1: I know.
0: No, but Adam Horovitz of the Beastie Boys, right? So back in 1986. They have a song on their record License to Ill called Girls. And it just rips apart girls. You know, girls to do the laundry, girls to clean up my room.
2: Yeah. And in the bathroom.
0: And it's a crazy song, but it's from 1986.
1: Yeah.
0: And, you know, in some interview later on, you know, I don't know. Someone called Adam Horovitz a hypocrite because, you know, what he says now is totally against that, right?
1: Yeah,
0: And he goes, well, he answered the question great. He said, well, I'd rather be a hypocrite than that same person all my life.
1: Yeah.
0: You know what I mean? As you grow and evolve.
1: Yeah.
0: And eventually in 1991, 92, the Beastie Boys, you know, they have that whole, what song is it? Sure Shot. Whatever the thing about the women, love, respect in the end. Boys, be girls. You know, all that stuff. But anyway, so that, you know, we're talking about, you know, how times kind of change. You know, and you just don't do that. But so I think Howard has come a long way.
1: Yeah,
0: and I still enjoy it. I like old Howard.
1: I mean,
0: I get mesmerized. I mean, you think about how much fun this guy had. In the studio.
2: And the impact he's had.
1: He was in the public eye, so it's more, I guess it's like more magnified that, you know, okay, you're like this when you're 25 years old, and you're like this when you're 65 years old.
0: Right.
1: But, like, everybody, I mean, you look at the whole history, that's why these...
0: You're not going to be 65 years old
1: playing
0: the baloney on the bum game.
1: Right.
0: You know what I mean?
2: Yeah. Right. I mean,
0: where they toss a piece of bologna to see if it sticks to,
1: you know, things evolve, you know, even your parents, like my dad was an old school guy. You know what I mean? Like like, you know, so millennials would have had he wouldn't be able to live today.
2: Nope.
1: Like he would have a hard time.
0: I believe that.
1: Being around today in today's world.
0: Like what, you know,
1: be like, what is going on around me? Like,
0: yeah,
1: you know.
0: Yeah, I don't know.
1: They love to rag on boom. Oh, you know how they say boomers. Oh, you're a boomer or you're a zen. Easy. Yeah. They grew up in a different time.
0: Yeah, easy. You know, I don't know.
1: What I mean?
2: Right.
1: It's like they grew up in a different time. You have to be patient with some people with that, you know?
0: Oh, absolutely. I mean, I don't know.
2: Well,
0: I don't even like people saying that.
1: I grew up in the 70s, so it's like.
0: I say, I'm Generation X.
1: Yeah.
0: Don't get, you know.
1: Yeah.
2: I watched a pretty
0: When are they going to start picking on us?
1: They're scared to pick on us.
2: Pretty soon.
0: Really.
1: We're the tough guys.
0: No, we really are. We're the first people that were,
2: Yeah, we lived on
0: mass
2: both
0: marketing.
2: Sides.
0: Yeah.
2: But I watched a thing on yesterday again. Got home, started getting into YouTube. But I watched a thing on like the 1950s teen PSAs.
1: Yeah.
2: And how...
0: Oh, those are great.
2: Yeah, but how completely different. Like, everybody

0: thought that every family was supposed to be Ozzie and Harriet, and that's how they were.
1: Leave it to Beaver, man.
0: Yeah, and they were actually, people were conditioned to this so, like, these kids and stuff. That's why the 60s happened, because these kids were told, no. You're to be seen, not heard.
1: Yeah.
0: When you go out to dinner, you order for your date. You do, and it was... And you're watching it like, wow, this is what they were showing in school.
1: Yeah, you had to be.
0: Don't go out with Fast Jenny.
1: Yeah, right.
0: I mean, and when like the craziest one,
2: Fast Jenny.
0: Well, yeah,
2: Fast Jenny. That without his laptop over there.
1: Fast Jenny. Fast Jenny was her name.
0: I don't know if it was Fast Jenny or what, but
1: Fast Jenny.
0: Then they have the ones about the
1: sounds good
0: illicit substances.
2: Yeah,
0: they make the green stuff seem worse than, people mainlining things. Like, what?
1: Well, yeah, it's all propaganda.
2: Yeah,
0: when the main line isn't working, you watch switch to the marijuana.
1: Watch the old the driver's ed ones.
0: Oh, those are...
1: I mean,
0: Blood on the highway.
1: Yeah, they scare the crap out of you.
0: Yeah.
1: We watched one, I remember, in 7th grade, 8th grade, and it was about there was these, like, three guys in a dune buggy. And they decided to go in a desert, and
0: nothing good happens
1: there. They're in this dune buggy. They're flying around. Finally, they run out of gas, so they're stuck in the desert.
2: Yeah,
1: right. They're stuck in the desert, so they're like, "All right, well, we don't even have any water. All we have is this beer." And they drank a bunch of beer, and they all died.
0: Dehydration, man. Yeah.
1: That was the thing. They died.
2: There was some weird, I don't want to get into religious things because it ticks people off, but like there was some weird ones on CCD too. Leave it at that.
0: Remember the,
2: you know what I mean? There was some strange videos back then.
0: You see, and we were more, we got the books, the little thin, and those things were like
2: little
0: weird stories and stuff too. Like, little cartoon.
2: You're like, who made that?
0: Yeah, that was kind of not right.
1: Yeah.
2: But, again, it was the times, and it was,
1: As a teenager, I think one of our parents made us sit down, and there was one night, I think it was like a special movie for teens and their parents, and it was called Fallen Angel. And it starred this, like, teenage girl, and she liked this teenage boy, and they met at the arcade. But then this teenage boy introduced this girl to this older guy that gave them money to play video games. Eventually, he took him out to the woods and took pictures of him, and it was scary.
2: Yeah.
1: It was kind of scary, but that was, I remember it clearly. I'm like, I'm going to the arcade.
0: The after school special.
1: But see, I was always I don't know, maybe it was growing up three blocks from downtown here. But I was always, even as a 7-8-year-old kid out there in the neighborhood on my own, walking around, doing whatever I was doing, there was always a sense of
0: Well, we were also taught.
1: I was taught not to,
0: to do the right thing. Like, you didn't need a PSA or an after school special to tell you don't get in a stranger's car.
2: Well, also you were scared to do the wrong thing.
0: Yeah, well, but we also
2: not just of your old man. But, other people's old men.
0: Right?
1: Yeah.
2: You're not going to,
0: Well, that's
2: you're not going to mess with Mr. Johnson next door, either.
1: No, you're not. No, because he's going to tell your dad.
0: That's what blows me away about kids now when I, watch things on the line with, a 17-year-old kid getting pulled over.
2: Yeah.
0: And he's talking to the cop, he's just berating him. And it's like... When we were that age, you got pulled over. Yeah. You were so scared and nervous to get in trouble. It was like, here's my license.
1: I'm still like that.
0: Me too.
1: I'm still like that.
2: I know. But I would be more scared to, less scared of the cop and more scared of what's going to happen after.
0: Well, yeah, because you don't want to get in trouble with anybody. But now it's
2: It's like, that's why. I've never,
1: I'm still thinking about Fast Jenny.
2: Fast Jenny, yeah.
0: Hey, yeah, going parking at Lover's
1: Point.
0: She
1: ain't no lady.
0: She goes to Lover's Point with all the high school boys.
2: Is that a Wayne Cummings song, Fast Jenny?
0: Could be.
1: Well, yeah, I think I'm gonna send that in to Wayne.
2: Yeah.
0: It is. But you watch those old ones, it's like, wow.
1: So that's what you did last night. You went down the PSA wormhole.
0: No, I did that in the afternoon, and then at night, I went down the love letters to skateboarding.
1: Oh, okay. And what was that like?
0: Oh, it's great. Like I said, I've watched them all already, but I just watched them in order.
1: Just people talking about how much they love skateboarding?
0: Well, it's like the history and who did it first, and just, like, there's one that's the underlying philosophy of skateboarding.
1: Well, what was the argument that you and Paul got in about the ollie?
0: Oh, he thinks someone that didn't invent it invented it.
1: Are you sure?
0: Positive.
1: Okay, and was it someone named Ollie?
0: Alan Ollie Geffland.
2: Oh, yeah, that's his nickname. He had the nickname before he even invented the ollie. So the nickname came before the actual
0: But
2: trick.
0: Again, and this is like, that's what kind of got into a lot of that stuff. Like, yeah, he's the first person that it was documented. But you don't know if some dude in the middle of Australia had already done it 5 years prior.
1: Right.
0: Nobody knows.
2: What exactly is an ollie now? Exactly.
0: Click your tail and jump.
2: You what?
0: So like.
1: Yeah, it's a jump.
0: You hit your tail and then the board and you jump.
1: Like a little hop.
2: Oh, okay.
1: It's hard to do though. I mean, if you don't know what you're doing, you're going to probably hurt yourself.
2: You're going to wipe out.
0: Yeah, most people it takes a lot. And that's like the foundation of skateboarding now is being able to ollie.
2: Right. Okay.
1: You go. All right. There's your skateboarding.
0: And if you got pop, you got pop.
1: Now, David says there was a 70s TV movie starring George C. Scott called Hardcore, where his daughter runs away and gets into the world of adult films.
2: Oh.
1: Some people call it porn.
2: Yeah.
1: Porn sounds.
0: The Tracy Lord story.
1: Adult film sounds better than porn.
2: You say porn or porno? Porno sounds more.
1: Well, I think they dropped. Did we drop the O?
2: Porn.
1: Well, it depends because it's short for pornography.
2: Yes.
0: Adult entertainment.
1: What is? Yeah. Look up pornography, Matt.
0: On what?
1: On your phone. Look up pornography.
0: No, see I'm not looking that up on my phone.
1: See what comes up.
2: He almost did. He picked his phone up. That would not be good, Matt.
0: I can't. Yeah. Ding, ding, ding, ding, ding, ding.
2: Yeah.
1: Oh man. All right, so Glenn will be here shortly, I think.
0: Yeah.
2: All right, Glenn.
1: He's going to sing a couple songs for us and tell us what's going on. We haven't seen him in 2 weeks.
2: Talking about the big move.
1: Oh, yeah, the big move.
2: Yep.
0: The helpful
1: what's
0: guy
1: going,
0: when he moved.
1: Yeah, what's going on over there anyway? Is his apartment nice?
0: Yeah, that whole building's gorgeous.
1: Nice.
0: I mean, he has a lot of stuff in boxes, so I didn't really get to see his apartment too well.
1: Yeah.
0: I tried to just kind of stay getting, dropping in the front hall and going down and getting low. But
1: all right.
0: Yeah, it seems really nice. I mean, all
2: drop and run.
0: Yeah, it's brand new, so the hallways are great.
2: Yeah.
1: All right. Very, very nice.
0: Everything's really. Yeah, I think he's in a good spot.
1: Melanie's saying, "All right, we only took 20 minutes to get to kids today. No, kids are good today. We're not saying anything bad about the kids.
2: No,
1: we're talking about people that are calling people boomers or being disrespectful to other people.
2: Yes,
1: we get taken such a wrong way sometimes." You know,
0: I get taken the wrong way all the time.
2: I'd be the last one to rag on kids today.
1: Yeah,
2: I
0: think they have it tougher than we did.
2: I was with them. I absolutely told them that, Matt, that you know I felt bad for them because they can't do anything.
0: Yeah, and they have like
2: they literally can't.
1: Well,
2: according anything without getting caught.
1: According to some scientists, they have 10 years before AI destroys us all.
2: Yeah,
1: apparently. I mean, this is the new Y2K.
0: Yeah.
2: Yeah.
0: AI is going to blow up your computers.
1: Oh, man.
0: Yeah, but no, I mean, and these kids are just oversaturated with so much information, too. It's almost scary.
2: It's, yeah.
1: Well,
2: to me, it's more the.
0: They have access to everything.
2: The pressure to post everything all the time.
0: Oh, yeah.
2: And like the just sheer.
1: Yeah.
0: Like, one-upper.
2: Living your life under. Behind a camera.
1: Yeah, that's
2: it's almost like a reality show for them. I swear to God.
1: It is.
2: It is so bad. Because
1: you get money. You get a little, you know, you get a couple of bucks for that. You know what I mean? If the more clicks, the more of this, the more reels, the more money.
0: Shows you how successful
2: We weren't terrible kids in the neighborhood, but we would sneak around and do things we weren't supposed to be doing, right? Every kid did that.
1: And
2: you didn't get caught on a camera, right?
1: No,
0: and you didn't.
2: He didn't have somebody going by with a Polaroid, like taking a picture of you while you're, you know, egging a.
1: Yeah, no.
0: Well, but
2: doing something stupid, you know. These kids now, they get caught for everything.
0: Yeah, and they're pressured to do things that are like, you know, to one-up everyone to the point where it's scary. Like, the things they're doing are just stupid. Like, yeah, we might have egged a house or something, but nothing that was really malicious or going to really hurt anybody.
1: I don't know. I mean, egging a house is...
2: That's me, you know, yeah.
0: They wash it off. It's...
1: Well, know, egg is weird, man.
0: I know, but I'm just saying.
2: It's weird. I did it one time. I did it one time, I have to admit. It was egg and tomato mixture.
1: Oh.
2: It was the...
0: Wait, you scrambled the eggs?
2: No, it was this old Greek lady that lived in my back alley, and she... If the ball went over her fence,
1: you were not getting the ball back.
0: She earned it.
1: There was one of those people that...
2: Like.
1: Yeah.
2: We called her... She was an old lady, and we called her Fuzzy Wuzzy.
1: That was her.
2: So, like, if the ball went over, and she had buckets of my balls. Like, and, you know, we didn't have a ton of money. So, like, that was like,
1: you know, a whiffle ball.
2: He would tell me to go down to the schoolyard. I told you not to play over there. Yeah. Go down to the schoolyard and play, and you won't lose your ball. So,
1: man,
0: you went down to the schoolyard.
2: Yeah, we got bagged. I mean, because we were sitting in the other Greek's yard throwing the tomatoes and the eggs from there.
1: No kidding.
2: We got bagged. Yeah.
1: All right.
2: Cop came to the house. Oh, it was not good.
1: The cops.
2: Yeah, I had to
1: That's
2: go
1: not
2: over.
1: Good.
2: I had to go. That was the only time I ever went in their yard. I had to go over and wash it off.
1: Oh,
0: so your balls back?
2: That was my penance. No, I didn't. Yes, as a matter of fact, Matt, yes, this French guy that lived next to us went over and negotiated. Yes, Glenn
1: R.J. Willett.
2: This guy, Poos, he was buddies with her for some reason. He went over and negotiated my balls back.
0: See?
2: So I got my whole bucket. Football.
1: Well, there you go.
0: You got a bushel of balls.
2: Yeah.
1: All right. Today is October 1st. It's Buzz's and Karen's anniversary.
2: Yeah.
1: Like, how many? Now, you said 38.
2: 38.
1: Wow.
0: Wow, she's a saint.
2: I tricked her 38 years ago.
1: Did you? How did you trick her?
2: I don't know.
1: Did you slip her a Mickey or something?
2: I must have.
0: Because, he does not recall.
2: Right. You know.
1: She doesn't know either, but it worked out.
2: You can say it out loud. You know, everybody thinks it when I go by. What is she doing with him?
0: Hey, you're obviously doing something right, because you guys are still going.
2: Yeah.
1: No, that's good. Well, happy anniversary.
0: Happy anniversary.
2: Fantastic. Happy anniversary.
1: I think
2: out there.
1: Oh, I hooked that up.

0: anniversary.
1: Happy anniversary.
0: Happy anniversary.
1: Happy anniversary.
2: Yeah.
3: There we go. Wow. 38 years.
2: Yeah. That's a long time, man.
3: Now, you don't retire from marriage. It's not.
2: No.
3: Okay, yeah.
4: They call that divorce.
3: Yeah, because you got. No. Yeah. Okay.
2: Well, right. Yeah, that's one way to retire from it, man.
3: No, but you guys, you know what? You guys spend time together. You're out all, you know, is probably good because, I mean, just think of all, you know, you were always working.
2: Yeah. So. Absenteeism is key.
3: Yeah. Yeah.
2: I wasn't around a lot.
3: It's like she's just getting to know you.
4: It's not that bad after all.
2: You know, I mean, I was gone all the time because, you know, you go right from work to coaching, you know, I didn't get home at night and I was, and then when I get home, I was doing other coaching stuff and. Yeah, I was gone a lot. So.
4: Yeah,
2: absenteeism.
4: It does. Key. If you're around somebody 24/7, you end up hating each other.
2: I don't know about that.
4: I can't imagine spending more than like 4 hours a day with myself.
3: Right. My max is 2 hours with Matt.
4: Yeah.
2: That's it.
3: Yeah.
2: Yeah. A movie. That's it.
4: Yeah, pretty much. Because, yeah, I can be a lot to handle.
3: No, you know what? You're all right, Matt. You know, people give you a bad rap sometimes, and I'll be the first to tell them they're right.
4: Yep. I'll second it.
3: Oh, man. Oh, what else do we have here today? Is that it?
4: Yeah, I think so.
3: Is it time to...
4: See you guys tomorrow.
1: Happy anniversary.
3: That's the short one. The other one was the long one.
2: That's a good one.
3: That's a good Flintstones episode.
2: It is. That's the only happy anniversary song that I know, too.
4: Is there a bad Flintstones episode?
3: Well, I mean, no, but some are better than others. That's a great show. I'd like to go revisit that
2: the
3: show. The original,
2: I haven't watched that episode in I don't know how long.
3: No, but the original one, you know, not the one, you know, with the schmoo or anything like that.
4: Sponsored by Kazoo? Winston Cigarettes.
2: Up until Kazoo is...
4: Kazoo's cool.
2: Kazoo.
3: Yeah, you guys think his name is Kazoo, but it's really Gazoo.
2: I thought it was Kazoo.
3: It starts with a G.
4: Oh. Gazoo.
3: Gazoo.
2: Oh, yeah, it is Kazoo. You're right. Mm. Yeah.
3: Do you know who was the voice of Gazoo?
2: Mm.
3: This is a great...
2: Very interesting. Is it... oh, my goodness.
3: It's famous person.
2: Yeah.
4: Vincent Price?
3: No, Matt. Not Vincent Price.
2: It's not... I don't know. It's not the guy that does Thurston Howell, right?
3: No. That would be Jim Backus.
2: Jim Backus.
3: The voice of Mr. Magoo.
2: Mr. Magoo, right?
3: Yes. Oh, Magoo.
4: That's one of my favorites.
2: Oh, Matt. Now, that's a canceled cartoon.
4: Yeah, but it's great.
2: Yeah, it was. Yeah, it was a classic.
4: Like oh, DVD. Magoo.
2: Who's Gazoo?
3: Probably not going to get it. No. I mean, it's an obscure kind of sort of but it's Harvey Korman.
2: Harvey Korman. I haven't heard that name, though.
3: Yeah, he was on the Carol Burnett show with Kevin Conway.
2: Yes, he was funny.
3: Hilarious.
2: Yes. He was very funny.
4: Another Roku channel, Carol Burnett Show.
2: I got to tell you what, that show was hilarious for the time.
4: All those were, because...
2: Yeah.
4: I guess probably just because we understood the comedy.
3: Maybe.
2: Well, that, and there was not an abundance of that kind of thing. So when it came on TV, it was like, whoa, what is this? You know?
3: Absolutely. No. I watched a lot of Mr. Magoo.
4: Me too. Loved it.
2: Yeah.
3: But
2: definitely.
3: The Flintstones, I'd like to. I love the one where, like, Stoney Curtis is here. Not Stoney Curtis. Who is it? It's Rock Flurry is there.
2: Yeah,
3: and someone tell me anyway, but he was undercover and he goes, I'm not him, I'm Gus Schultz. I don't know, it's just a good one.
2: I mean,
3: we were kind of forced
2: to watch that because it was like a Channel 56 cartoon, right?
3: Right, yeah. So you watch that. Like
2: you would just watch it.
3: That would be on at 4:30 and the Brady Bunch would be on at 5,
2: right.
3: The Brady Bunch hour. They do a whole hour of the Brady Bunch. That's why that's in our heads.
2: Yeah.
3: All right. We'll be right back.

0: at 250-6007. It's the morning show.
1: Wake up, Manchester.
2: All right, we got, I think we got Polly's. Oh, we did have Polly's here. All right. Wow.
3: Wow.
2: All right, Thursday morning. Where is Glenn?
4: Yeah, where is Glenn?
2: Yeah. I mean,
4: get here, Glenn.
2: I'm going to check in my messages here.
4: At 7:30, he's still.
3: Yeah, he's probably still getting dressed.
4: Yeah,
2: I mean,
3: you can't just.
2: He said he was going to be very bright today. Let's see if he's coming in here. Oh, he's on his way at 7:25.
4: Nice.
2: Be there before 8. Okay, sure, Glenn.
3: Yeah, it's not that far a walk.
2: All right,
4: but,
2: so
4: you know, hey, yeah,
2: I'm anxious to hear what he's been up to. So he should. Oh, so yeah. Oh, who's that?
3: I don't know.
4: She's tying her shoe. That's all.
3: No clue. There's a camera watching her.
2: All right. That's tying her shoe. Yeah. Hey, safety first, right?
4: Yeah.
3: That's good stuff.
2: All right. We have Polly C, I think. Good morning.
5: Good morning, Peter.
2: Good morning. Good morning. How are you?
5: Good. I think you were thinking of Rock Quarry.
2: Yes.
4: Rock Quarry.
2: You know who Rock Flurry was? He was a guy that was in court one time back in the late 1980s, and I think me and my friend were there for doing something stupid, and the guy ahead of us, his name was Rock Flurry. He's probably still out there. Rock, if you're out there, sorry about that.
4: That was an actual dude?
2: Yeah, it was an actual dude, Rock Flurry.
3: Give us a call.
2: I'd love to hear from him. He's probably like 90 now. All right, what's going on, Polly C? Oh, yeah, you were telling me, Rock Quarry.
5: Yeah, Rock Quarry. And also, you remember an episode where Samantha and Darren were on it? And they were the actual voices of both of them?
2: I sure do.
5: Babysitting Pebbles.
2: What's that? There's another weird one where they go into that volcano. Do you remember that one? And the lady is smoking the cigarette on a stick, you know, like Madame in the it's a strange one.
5: I don't remember that.
2: Yeah, that's what I'm saying. I wanna go rewatch those.
5: Yeah, and one of my favorite episodes is when Dino is being verbally assaulted by Fred and he runs away.
2: Oh yeah.
5: Remember that episode where Dino runs away?
2: I do. I know there's all, and then I remember the episodes without Dino.
5: Yeah, absolutely.
2: Or when they go to, Hawaii because Fred's in the commercial.
5: Yeah.
2: Yeah, we love those.
5: And how about the first season where Mel Blanc, his voice of Barney was different than what it ended up being. The first season is a different voice.
2: Yeah, no, I remember it's kind of a little more.
5: Hey, Fred.
2: Hey, Fred. Yeah. All right.
5: Flintstones.
2: Yeah, that's right. See you in Bedrock.
3: Me.
5: Fred and Barney, too. Yabba dabba doo. See ya.
2: All right. That's where that comes from. Yabba dabba doo.
4: Yes, I do remember the show, but to remember the details like you two do is a... weird.
2: Really? It's weird?
4: It's not weird. It's just a
2: memory. Kind of a weirdo. Yeah. I mean,
4: it's a memory that only certain people have.
2: Yeah, maybe that's it.
4: It is. I know a bunch, not a bunch, but a few people that have that. You, Polly.
2: Yeah.
4: My dear departed buddy Dace, who had that kind of memory. Just some weird stuff that you can just pop out of your head. I don't know, how do you come up with that?
2: Yeah, I don't. Me neither. Harvey Korman.
4: Right, Harvey Korman. Like, I wouldn't even, I know who he is when you say it. It popped into my mind. Oh, yeah, that guy is funny, you know? But I remember it. That was his Gazoo's name.
2: Gazoo. Oh, boy. All right, let's open up the phone lines, 250-6007. And let's see. We have our Facebook Live room open. We'll say good morning to Melanie, of course. Mike Tenzar. We have David Stack in here. Heidi, good morning. Yeah, here we go. Who else is in here? Polly C. Miriam, good morning. David, good morning. Who else is in here? Yeah, Rock Quarry. Yeah. B. Pinard, good morning.
4: B.
2: From Hanover Hill.
4: Hope she's getting better.
2: Yeah.
4: Happy Healing birthday, B.
2: Yeah, happy birthday. B, just tell people it's your birthday up there. You'll get like a special dinner, all that stuff.
3: Cake.
2: They can probably look that up. They probably have her birthday.
4: Yes, they probably
3: just
4: do.
3: Just tell them they got it wrong.
4: Yeah.
3: Oh, it's the same year. You just got it wrong the month and day.
2: Yeah.
4: I saw Judy Window out in the wild yesterday.
2: You did?
4: Yep. She saw me while I was driving my bus.
3: You're nice. Becoming like...
4: The bus driver.
3: The most famous bus driver in Manchester now.
2: Yeah, I think it's... yeah.
4: Yeah.
2: Now, do you go pick these people up at their homes?
4: Yeah.
2: Oh, right. So, wow.
4: Yeah, I do a circle. I circle around the city and then...
2: It's a route.
4: Yeah, basically.
2: But someone new comes on, it changes the route.
4: It does. Hey, I had a newbie yesterday.
2: Really?
4: Yeah.
2: All right.
3: Really. Do you do like a training route to make sure you got it all the right way?
4: I just have to look, Matt.
3: I just wing it?
4: I've driven around Manchester my entire life. 8 hours. When you've driven around as much as I have, like, when it's your job to do it, then it's a whole nother thing. You don't even have to, like, just automatically, I don't even have to think. It's weird.
2: Absolutely. I remember one time, I was living out in Bedford, and I had to get home, and everything was closed because whatever was going on, the primary, and they were closing roads because the president was coming. And I'm like, I'm from Manchester. I know how to get there without any problems.
4: Yeah.
2: So I cut through the city. I went around the mall, Hughes Road. I went around the airport, hit that bridge. Boom.
4: Yeah.
2: Right there.
3: Right there. Done.
4: Yeah. One of my clients, she sits in the front all the time. She says, you know, I haven't seen as much of Manchester as I have since you started driving the bus. Because I take,
3: you go everywhere.
4: Different routes and like, they want to see, they don't want to see the same stuff all the time.
2: Right. You take them down Lakeshore?
4: I absolutely have. Right. And around the lake too.
2: Yeah. Oh, really? Yeah. Okay. The whole thing.
4: The whole deal.
2: Wilson Crossing down the thing. They must love that.
4: They loved it. And it's nicer when the foliage changes.
3: It's just starting to sound more like a Grateful Dead tour bus.
2: Right.
4: Well, I got tunes going, Matt.
3: Oh, I'm sure.
4: It's like 70s stuff.
2: Do you know what this probably does for those people? I mean, it makes their day.
4: Well, I think so.
2: It would make mine if you weren't doing anything else.
4: Yeah.
2: It would make your day.
4: Yeah, we're doing that again next Thursday. We're going to take a cruise. And then head over to Goldenrod.
2: Ooh, ooh. Goldenrod.
4: Yeah, they love Goldenrod.
3: Who does it?
2: Well, Creamland has closed for the season.
4: But the thing about Goldenrod, you can go in and sit down. There's restrooms.
2: You need those.
4: You got to think of everything when you can't just go to.
2: Can't go to Creamland.
4: Yeah,
2: no restrooms.
4: It would have worked, I guess, but not really.
2: I gotta go to the bathroom.
4: Well, and you got to have somewhere more comfortable to sit, too. Picnic tables don't cut it.
3: That's a little uncomfortable.
4: Well, for certain people, for the elderly people, sure.
2: Yeah.
3: But it's great, because, you're probably having more fun than they are, knowing you.
4: I'm having fun. I know that.
2: You need bathrooms.
3: Yeah.
4: Yes.
6: I have to go potty. I'll be right back.
4: Yeah.
3: Good luck.
4: Bathrooms. Never mind them.
2: I hear you there.
3: Yeah, that doesn't even seem like a job. That just seems like fun. Cruising around a bus, listening to tunes with a bunch of cool people.
4: Yeah, it's
3: that sounds like a great afternoon to me.
2: Yeah, it really does.
3: Stopping to get some food.
4: Yeah, it's what I gotta do. I gotta watch what I eat because like yesterday, you should have seen the donut selection at Market Basket yesterday. Oh my God. They had like 8 different kinds of the ones that we get at What the Fluff?
3: Yeah.
4: They're getting fancy at Market Basket now and making those.
2: There's some new stuff coming out. They're up in their game because they are making these peanut butter cookies like I've never seen before.
4: See, I haven't run into those in Hooksett yet.
2: Do you like? Oh, you have to look for them.
4: I will.
2: You have to look for them, but they're big. They're good size. Yeah. And they taste like almost like a cookie like my grandmother would make.
4: The peanut butter,
2: those
4: are good.
2: Except it doesn't have the fork marks on it, which I like.
3: Yeah, I like the tic-tac-toes.
4: Yeah. But I had a jelly donut there yesterday. It was like, it was between a donut and a jelly stick. It was kind of, not quite a donut, not quite a, it was kind of a stretched donut. You
2: really?
4: Know?
2: A bigger one?
4: I don't know. It was weird shaped.
2: It wasn't donut shaped. It wasn't round. It was rectangle?
4: Kind of, yeah.
3: It was a loaf?
4: Kind of longer, you know?
3: Kind of like a loaf?
4: And I'm like, that thing, it looks like it's low. I got to eat that, you know?
2: Yeah.
4: I grabbed that thing and
3: that's hot.
4: That's the only bad part is like, you know, I walk right by the fruit right to the donuts.
3: That's all right, though.
4: Yeah, once a day. Yeah.
3: Yeah, I mean, hey,
4: I'm only going to do it once a week.
3: You know what? I've been getting the pre-made peanut butter and jelly sandwiches at Market Basket.
2: A
3: snack.
2: The snackables?
3: What?
4: Somebody
3: they have like, they make their own. Like, you know, like they make like the tuna salad.
2: You're buying a peanut butter and a pre-made peanut butter and jelly?
3: Just, yeah, it's a
2: why don't you
3: snack.
2: Just take the 10 minutes out or five seconds out and make
3: your
2: own?
3: If I'm on the go.
4: Yeah. A PB&J.
3: I like peanut butter and jelly. It's a good snack sometimes. You get that in like a chocolate or a strawberry milk.
2: It's a good
3: milk.
2: Snack, but you make it yourself, though. I mean, not a peanut butter and jelly. That jelly's been sitting in that bread, and that bread has been absorbing that jelly.
3: No.
2: And it's going to be...
4: Never. Like the one you had for your school lunch?
3: No. These are, like I said, they're amazing. That's why I get them. They're fresh all the time. They're good.
2: To make a good peanut butter and jelly sandwich, you have to take the peanut butter, you put it on both sides of the bread. Then you put a little thing of jelly in there, and it doesn't affect the bread.
4: It doesn't compromise
2: it? No, it doesn't. It actually saves it from getting, you know, soaked up with jelly.
3: That strawberry jam is so good. I just thought of that, too.
2: They make it with different jams?
3: Yeah, you can get everything there. But no, I'm talking about when I make them at home with the jam.
4: Oh, from
2: the jam?
4: Yeah, I'm going to miss the car show this weekend.
3: I'm not going to get back
4: up there.
3: I'm gonna take a ride.
4: We usually go this weekend, but I got a different commitment.
3: I get excited if I want a snack. I'm a peanut butter and jelly person. You know, I love that as a snack.
2: Yeah,
3: and that jam is going fast.
2: Yeah,
4: I ate most of mine already. Though. Yeah,
3: it's like the perfect sweetness.
2: I'm still not gonna buy a peanut butter and jelly sandwich anyway.
3: You don't have to.
4: No.
3: I will.
2: I know, but it only takes less than 3 minutes to do it.
3: Not if I'm not home.
4: I do it when I go to get a bagel at the bagel shop.
2: Yeah.
4: Get PB&J on it.
3: Yeah.
4: Yeah. They put it on right there, though.
3: It's toasted, and
4: it's not sitting.
3: I love that.
4: You know, I know most people get cream cheese, right? I get PB&J. Ha ha.
2: Do you eat it like a sandwich, or do you eat it separate bagels?
4: I take it apart, yeah. You eat it in pieces.
2: You're right. You didn't. Yeah.
4: A little messy.
3: You get it, man.
4: It's a little messy. It's a little messy, but
2: peanut butter and jelly on a bagel.
4: Oh yeah, so good.
3: You know what's good too?
4: Bean and bagel.
2: See, I'd rather have peanut butter on a Thomas English muffin.
3: Now that's good too.
4: Oh, that's
2: where the peanut butter melts into those nooks and crannies.
4: That is good too.
2: But it has to be a Thomas's.
4: Yes. The store brand ones just don't cut.
2: No, that's just bread.
3: Yeah, but there's one other brand that's good that they have at Sully's. That's like a smaller brand. Those are good too. I forget the name, but they're definitely good.
2: $7 probably.
3: But I'll tell Sully's. My favorite thing with an English muffin, you put some butter on it, then you put a little bit of jelly on top of the butter, nice and crispy.
4: That does sound good, man. Maybe I'll get that today.
3: It's so good. It's delicious.
2: Yeah.
3: No, something about butter and jelly, it just goes together.
4: Now Glenn's taking a while.
2: Yeah, wonder what happened to him on the way.
4: Well, he's got to, on his way, maybe he had to stop and go to the bathroom.
2: Well, he has to go downstairs, and then he has to cross all the streets.
3: Yeah, he's got an elevator.
2: Maybe he tripped.
3: He's got an elevator.
2: He left at what time? 7:25, I said?
4: It is a few blocks away.
2: Well, he said he would be here before 8.
3: Right. Yeah, it's only 7:45.
4: Plenty of time. Just, for him out there.
2: All right. Well, let's see. Let's hook up with Andy here and see what we got in Manchester Inkling today.
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8: And now from ManchesterInkling.com, it's Andrew Sylvia.
2: All right. Check in with Andy. Good morning.
9: Good morning, Peter.
2: How are you this morning?
9: I'm doing good. I'm here with the lovely Sylvia sisters.
2: Oh, okay. Yeah. Wow. You getting what are you getting ready to head off to work and get your construction hat and all that?
9: No, right? That was pretty neat.
2: Yeah, what were
9: you? I was like directly underneath the Farnham Center, I think.
2: Oh, really?
4: Cool.
9: Yeah. It went into that the tunnel that they keep on talking about.
2: You were in the tunnel?
9: I was in the tunnel. I have pictures from the tunnel. 200 feet into the tunnel.
2: No kidding. How big is it?
9: When it's done, it's going to be go all the way from the Queen City Bridge to Shelby's.
2: Okay, I knew that.
9: Yeah, I've gotten 210 feet.
2: So I know, but when you walk in there, when you walk into it, what is it, what's the, like, circumference?
9: The circumference is 12 feet. It's a circle, and they're like little compartments that are they put in, but it's like there's other equipment that's in there, so it's a very tight fit. I got pictures of the little computer room that runs the drill, and
2: right.
9: I got almost to the drill itself, but like there's this like
2: did you see the guys?
9: Compartment thing at the end, and I couldn't get through that.
2: No, there was
9: and,
2: no
9: like,
2: one.
9: They had to like go like Jungle Gym style
2: right.
9: through all these little nooks and crannies.
2: Okay, we were just talking about nooks and crannies.
3: So it's like a Thomas's.
2: Now, you didn't see the... Now, there's no one driving that thing, right? That's all remote control.
9: part of it is, yeah.
2: There's not a team inside there going 200 feet underground and, you know...
9: They're not, like, they don't have, like, little hammer pickaxes or anything. They have... There's a drill... Like a drill bit at the end, and they have to replace it every couple hundred feet.
2: No kidding! Wow. Now, can you hear this? Can you hear this if you live in the area?
9: No, they said it's going to be too far down. And on average, it's going to be 40 to 80 feet below the ground. So you won't be able to hear it or feel it. Most places.
2: Okay. All right. Interesting.
9: So it was very neat, and it was very muddy. I almost slipped and like kind of extended my back. So I'll be doing some yoga today, I guess, or something, or painkillers.
2: Yeah.
3: that's a one extreme to the other.
2: Yeah, but that's pretty cool that you went in there.
9: Yeah, I thought it was cool. It was kind of tough, but I figured, where else am I going to get a chance to go inside a tunnel like that?
2: Yeah, no kidding.
9: And these guys go like all over the country building tunnels, sewer tunnels. The guy who was in charge of the tunnel said I heard him say he was just in Columbus, Ohio before this.
2: Okay, wow. Pretty impressive.
9: It was very neat.
2: That's a unique job.
9: Yep, I was part of it daily with EPA Director Lee Zeldin. I'll have a story on him and the tunnel and everything's going on later today, hopefully.
2: All right, very good.
9: Yeah, and Carol was at an event at the Rex yesterday afternoon that I totally forgot about, but luckily she was there.
2: Okay,
9: she'll have a story on that.
2: What was that at the Rex? And
9: it was the launch of the Visit Manchester website, I believe.
2: Oh, that's right. I saw that. Yeah.
9: Yeah. So, Charlotte is jumping on my head. Please hold. Okay. All right. Yeah. Oh, I'm sorry, little one, but you're on my head. That hurt me. I'm on the radio right now. I can't let you jump on my head while I'm on the radio. So, what else we got?
2: All right, yeah.
9: Tonight, there's going to be the state of the school district address the visitor center next to the library, across the street from the library.
2: What a pile.
9: Also, planning board tonight. It's going to be a big planning board tonight. All that story as soon as I can. Also, a meeting with the mayor today for the monthly mayor meeting I do for the column
2: All right.
9: we have. the way on the record.
2: Can you tell the mayor?
9: In the weather.
2: Hey,
9: I'm sorry.
2: Can you tell the mayor that we said hello and we'd love to have him in?
9: Yeah, I'll let him know.
2: Yeah, if you don't mind, could you just could you do that?
9: Has he not been on the show yet?
2: Oh no, he's been on the show a few times, but it's been a little while.
9: Okay. All right.
2: It's been a little while. We'd love to see him.
9: Okay. Yeah, I'll let him. I don't know.
2: Okay, I appreciate it.
9: So, and the weather, it's going to be a nice day, high of 80.
2: All right, that's great. Summer is back.
9: Yeah. Yep.
2: All right. Well, Glenn's not here for the grocery game. I was hoping to hold off, but he is not here.
4: Just put him down for a penny every time.
2: Okay, yeah.
9: Put him down for a penny. He can be honorary.
2: No matter what, it's a penny until he gets here, right?
9: Yeah, nobody else can do auto, a penny. It's just him.
4: Auto bid.
2: All right, yeah.
9: Auto draft.
4: Right.
9: So.
2: All right. Here we go. Andy's grocery game. Things get hot, man. Groceries are expensive now.
4: Yeah.
9: Yeah.
2: All right. They are. Well, Andy, what are we bidding on today?
9: Beverages.
4: Beverages.
9: Soft drinks.
2: Soft drinks. Okay. I like a good soft drink.
9: Yes.
2: But I don't drink soda like I used to though.
9: Yeah.
2: So it's if I have one, it's like, oh, refreshing. Like, oh.
9: Lately, I've been really into the Sprite with tea in it.
2: Have you tried that? No, I don't do that stuff. I don't do any of that wacky new stuff.
3: The Sprite and lemon.
2: Yeah, I'm pretty old school.
9: Yeah, sure.
2: Well, all right, Andy. Let's go with our first item up for bid here in the big game.
9: All right. 12-pack of Canada Dry.
2: Canada Dry ginger ale.
9: That's correct.
2: All right. Canada Dry ginger ale.
4: It's not too sweet.
2: All right. I got to get my board out. I wasn't ready for this. Yeah,
4: well,
2: no,
4: because you can change your bid after the other guy bids.
2: All right, we don't use boards here, right?
4: Boards are no good for that.
2: All right, we have Matt today playing.
3: Hi.
2: We have Buzz.
4: Yes.
2: For right now, we have Fake Glenn.
4: Fake Glenn, one penny.
2: And
4: one penny.
3: AI Glenn.
2: And PW.
9: You need like a stand-up of him, like one of those like standees like at the store.
3: Nah.
9: Yeah. Nah. like a picture of him.
4: Yeah.
2: We can go get the big Peter Whitehead from the old studio.
4: Yeah.
9: There you go.
2: All right. Let's
9: do that. Is it still there? The Pokemon store is there now.
2: Oh no, we have the Peter Whitehead.
9: Okay. Have you been to the Pokemon store yet? I haven't been up there, but I heard it was neat.
2: I have not, but it's the creme de la creme for Pokemon, I guess.
9: I guess that's what I've heard. It's in your old studio, so.
2: Yeah, I know. It's weird.
9: Yeah, very weird.
2: All right, let's go to let's see. Matt, what did you say?
3: $6.49.
2: Really? For a 12? What is it?
3: 12-pack can dry.
2: Okay, yeah. $6.49. Buzz.
4: Used to be cheaper, huh?
2: $6.99. We have Glenn at 1 cent. And I'm going to go with 2 cents. I'm going to go with 2 cents.
3: Peter's 2 cents.
2: All right. Let's find out what we have here, Andy. What do we got?
9: It is $8.19.
2: $8.19?
4: Yeah.
2: How is this so? That's expensive.
4: Yeah.
3: Yeah, it's about the same price for a 12-pack of beer as it is for a...
2: that's crazy because you used to be able to get...
3: 2 for $5?
4: Yeah.
2: Yeah, sometimes 3 for like 10 at Market Basket.
9: Yeah, back in the day, you could go 12 miles in the snow uphill to school or whatever. So things change.
2: Yeah, things do change, Andy.
9: There's this thing called inflation.
2: All right, who gets this? Matt gets this, right?
3: No, Buzz.
2: Oh, Buzz gets. Well, Buzz is what, six?
3: $6.99, and I was $6.49.
2: All right, Buzz is safe. Let's go to the next item up for bid.
9: All right. Next item is a six-pack of Diet Pepsi, caffeine-free.
2: Ooh, caffeine-free. They still make that, huh? That was all the rage back in the day.
9: Yes, they do.
4: We're talking 12-ounce cans?
9: It's 16-ounce bottles.
4: Oh, okay.
2: Ooh. A six-pack or 12?
4: Six.
9: Well, a six-pack.
3: Six-rack, yep.
2: All right, we're going to go to Buzz.
4: We're going to go $7.49.
2: $7.49 for six, huh? All right. Glenn, 1 cent.
4: Yeah. 1 penny.
2: I'm going to go with, this is $5.99.
9: Do you have a guess?
3: What did Buzz say?
4: $7.49.
3: I'm going to go with that. $7.50.
2: $7.50. You think it's more than that? What? See, that's how long I haven't bought soda.
4: Yeah, right.
2: All right, let's go. What do we have, Andy?
9: Hold on, I lost it. Let me get it. Charlotte's screaming at me. And it's $4.
2: $4.
3: Glenn gets it.
2: Glenn is safe.
4: Fake Glenn.
2: Glenn is safe. All right. On your mark,
4: set. Imagine if he beats us.
2: Jeez.
3: Great.
2: All right.
9: Auto draft win.
4: Yeah.
2: All right. Let's go to our third item up for bid.
9: All right. Next one is a 12-pack of A&W root beer.
2: All right. 12-pack of A&W. Glenn, 1 cent for Glenn.
4: Yeah.
2: Okay. So root beer is a little... Okay. I'm going to go with... Jeez. I'm going to go with $5.99. Matt, what do you say?
3: $7.49.
2: And Buzz?
4: $7.50.
2: You guys are nuts. Let's go to see what it is.
9: $9.29.
2: Did you say $9.29?
4: $9.29.
2: Are you out of your mind?
9: Yeah. Have you not been to a grocery store?
2: Well, I have. I just don't buy soda. That's crazy.
9: Okay. You don't have to buy it. I mean, that's what the market...
2: I would karate chop that price.
3: Free market economy.
2: I would karate chop that price down. I'd go bargain.
4: Bargain on.
2: All right.
9: You can make your own soda.
2: Nah.
3: I'll go full Miyagi on it.
2: Yeah. That's crazy. All right, let's go to the next item up for bid. I'm in danger here.
9: Matt, yeah.
2: You haven't won yet either, huh?
9: All right.
2: Did you get one?
3: Nope.
2: All right. Just making sure.
4: It's me versus fake Glenn right now.
9: Next. All right, let's see if there's a different price. Let's do a 24-pack of Pepsi.
3: Oh.
4: Yay.
2: All right. A 12-pack of Pepsi.
4: 24-pack. 24. Cans?
9: Oh, 12-ounce cans.
4: 12-ounce cans, 24 of them.
2: 12-ounce cans, 24 of them. A case of them.
4: A case.
2: Oh, my God. A case of Pepsi.
9: Case of Pepsi, yeah.
2: Two 12-packs, right? Oh, my God. This is awful. All right. I'm going to go with $16.99. $16.99.
3: Well, Peter, I'm going to go $14.99.
4: $17.
2: $17 for Buzz and Glenn.
4: 1 penny.
2: 1 cent.
3: 1 penny.
2: All right. 1 cent.
3: And he's got 1 minute.
2: Yeah, it does have 1 minute to get here. all right, let's... let's see what we have. What is it, Andy?
9: It's $15.29.
2: $15.29. So Matt is safe. Everyone's safe but me.
4: Didn't Matt go over? Oh, no, you did $14.99.
2: Yeah,
4: you
2: did
4: Matt.
2: The 14. I went over.
4: Well, I did, too.
2: I went way over.
4: You're safe, Matt.
3: Yeah, I try to be.
2: All right, I have one more chance, or I'm done here. So what do we have, Andy?
9: It is Polar... Diet Orange Dry Sparkling Beverage. It is 1 liter.
4: Oh, okay.
2: Ooh.
4: All right.
3: Oh, we're starting with me, aren't we?
2: Yeah, we are, Matt. What do you have?
3: $2.29, Peter.
2: $2.29. I love this stuff, too.
3: Mm.
2: Is this the diet?
4: What's the difference?
9: Hold on.
4: Diet's not cheaper, is it?
2: No, but it tastes better.
9: It is the diet, yes.
2: Oh, see, I'm telling you. That's their big hit.
4: What did you say, Matt?
3: I said $2.29.
4: I will go $1.79.
2: Glenn is at 1 cent.
4: Yes.
2: He's already safe. I'm going to go with... do I go low? Oh, 170. I'm going to go with 180. All right. What do we have, Andy? All right, Andy, what do we have?
9: That's 129.
2: 129. Glenn wins. Glenn is safe. I am definitely out.
4: You got eliminated by fake Glenn.
2: Right.
3: All right, guys.
2: I'm
9: out. Autograph fun.
2: All right. Well, you know what time it is. It is time for our, what is it? The showcase here on Thursday. All right, Andy, what do we, for the big bonus here, what do you got?
9: What's the big bonus? A 2-liter bottle of Diet Coke, caffeine free.
2: Oh, boy. This is, I don't have to bid. I don't feel too bad. But
3: who
2: we're going to.
3: Start this one, me?
2: We start with Buzz, I think.
3: Oh, sweet.
4: Okay. It's not 99 cents anymore. You know that. We'll say. A 2-liter bottle is $1.99.
2: All right, Matt, you either have to go higher or lower. Oh, I'm sorry, Glenn.
3: 1 penny.
2: 1 cent for Glenn.
3: I'm going $2.
2: You're going to go $2.
3: Yep.
2: Wow, you think it's higher than $1.99?
3: I think it's $2.49, but I'm going to go
2: $2. All right. Good luck. Good luck, guys. What do we have, Andy?
9: $3.19.
2: Matt is the big winner today. Congratulations, Matt.
4: Again.
3: Thank you.
4: He wins this game every week.
2: Came out of nowhere, too. All right, calm down, everybody.
4: I like that one, though.
2: I can't stop the buzzer, Andy.
9: Uh-oh.
4: It's more like an alarm.
2: Yes, all right. We're all right now. Jeez.
9: That's what it sounds like in the tunnel when it's operating.
4: Yeah.
2: When the guys are in the in the vessel. The underground vessel.
3: I'm going to go check for Glenn to see if he's outside.
2: All right, yeah. We're worried about him now. Yeah. All right, yeah. Andy. Well, great. This was another fantastic round of Andy's grocery game.
4: Yes.
2: What do you got going on today?
9: Working. I just fed the girls bananas. They're freaking out. I don't know if you could hear that in the background.
2: Yes.
4: They wanted some food.
9: They wanted some bananas.
4: Feed me.
9: So, I'm going to be going to the state of the school address and meeting the mayor and living my life.
2: All right.
9: I'll see you tomorrow.
2: All right. We'll talk to you tomorrow morning, Andy. Always a pleasure.
9: All right, bye-bye.
2: All right, Andy Sylvia, Manchester Ink Link, where everything in Manchester connects. You can find out what's going on around town at manchesterinklink.news, and we will be right back.
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0: Waiting for Glenn.
1: October 1st. Can you imagine that?
0: And it was just spring.
1: I was thinking about it yesterday. Yeah, I was thinking about it yesterday. I'm telling you, my grandfather warned me about this. As you get older, time just zips.
0: Yeah.
1: It's a zip. It's a big... No kidding.
0: Anyway, this summer flew.
1: All right. What do we have here? Buzz just went outside to close his window. Yeah.
0: There he is.
1: Let's see. All right. Let's say good morning to our Facebook friend and real friend, Robbio.
2: Yeah.
0: Good morning.
2: Hey, Robbio.
1: Okay, go ahead. You have an update on Glenn?
0: Something. No, from Robbio.
2: Okay. Yeah?
0: I do.
1: Really? Okay, so Glenn says he's in the park right now.
0: Oh, okay.
1: And he's on the way.
2: In the park?
1: I assume Veterans Park?
2: Well, yeah.
1: What's he doing in the...
2: He's cutting through, I guess.
1: Oh, okay, that makes sense. Okay.
2: Yeah.
0: Oh, yeah.
1: All right. Will wanted to know if I was pooping during that...
2: That long business cafe song?
1: Well, just the whole big long break we had there, which is a little longer because I played the Craig and Gatsoulis thing twice. I asked Matt, I said, didn't I just play this? And he goes, yeah, well, they're good lawyers, so that's good.
2: Matt alerted me that I left my window down for some reason. I don't know why I did that.
0: Right. I wonder what's going on, man. I'm like on point today.
2: I'm like, what?
0: I'll be right back.
1: Where are you going?
0: May have a surprise for everybody.
1: Okay, this better be a good surprise.
2: Yeah,
1: I mean, I'll be disappointed if it's.
2: Yeah.
1: Okay, Buzz. Let's pick our disappointment level.
2: Is he gonna bring in donuts? Like, is that what's happening?
1: Well,
2: no.
1: I don't think.
2: Somebody's dropping something off. What's he got? Oh yeah. Oh, he has the.
0: Since our friend Robbio.
2: Since you guys are buddies now on Facebook again.
1: Did you just say it like that?
2: I'm just saying. It's like...
0: Buzz was never a bully or anything.
2: It's like, it's like a saga with you guys. It's funny.
0: Hey, you know...
1: I've been well behaved lately.
2: Yes.
0: I have in no specific order, though.
2: In no specific order.
0: Robbio's right. Top 10... entertainment events this week.
2: Top 10. Okay.
1: Well, let's get that out while we wait for the real entertainment here this morning. Yes. Right? I mean, yes.
2: Yeah.
0: Hey.
1: All right.
2: Get it out now so Robbio won't be jealous of Glenn.
0: He won't be jealous of Glenn.
2: Well, I'm just, that was in the top 10 the other day. I'm just saying.
1: Yeah, well, yeah, I don't think he, they do, yeah.
0: There's some good stuff going on this week, though. We got.
1: Do we need music, Matt? Do you need entertainment background music?
0: I don't think I do. If you want to, though, it wouldn't hurt. I mean, anything to enhance my horrible voice.
2: Put some pizzazz into it, Matt. Put a little pizzazz into this thing.
0: And right now we have Robbio's Top 10, October 1st, 2026. And again, this is in no specific order because he's not going to judge.
1: How does he go about rating these? I mean, is this his own personal choice or does he...
0: These are 10 things I would assume that Robbio really wants to go see.
1: All right.
0: And he does have a keen sense of the arts.
1: Let me guess. He's in two of the events.
0: I don't think he's in maybe. I don't know. I haven't read through. All right. We got Colin Mochrie and Brad Sherwood. At the Palace Theater Manchester, and that's tonight at 7:30 p.m. These guys are from Whose Line Is It Anyway? Latour. Get ready.
1: That's funny.
0: It says to get ready for an evening of side-splitting laughter as legendary improv duo Colin and Brad take the stage for one night only live show, Whose Line Is It Anyway?
1: Wow.
0: Armed with their lightning-fast wit, Colin and Brad transform audience suggestions into an unpredictable night of comedy. More information at palacetheater.org or 603-668-5588. Next up, we have one of Manchester's, I'd say one of the best live music venues. We got the Strange Brew Tavern with live music. Thursday, you got Lisa Marie at 8 p.m. Friday, you got David Russo. And then Saturday at 9 p.m., we have BJ Magoon and Driving Sideways.
1: Cool.
0: Next up, Crybaby, the music of Janis Joplin.
1: Oh, I thought it was a biography.

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0: I'm sorry.
2: Wait a minute.
3: LaBelle Winery Amherst. This is going to be tonight at 8 p.m. And you're going to experience the soulful sounds of the legendary Janis Joplin in the spirit of Woodstock. With Crybaby Concert. Tribute to the music of Janis Joplin in Woodstock. Starring Lisa Polizzi at LaBelle Winery in Amherst. And again, that's tonight. And enjoy an unforgettable night of rock, blues, and iconic hits.
0: All right.
3: They'll have you singing, dancing all evening long. And remember, space is limited. All right. I'm going to probably butcher this guy's name, so I'm sorry, but it's Chaz Paul Minateri's A Bronx Tale Live.
0: Oh, wow.
3: Yeah, that's Center for the Arts, Nashua, and that's Sunday, October 4th.
0: That's a great movie.
3: Awesome. One of my favorites. It's going to be at 7 p.m., and we're going to have Bronx Born and Raised. Chaz wrote A Bronx Tale in 1988. Powerful one-man stage play depicted his bruising childhood, which included witnessing a gangland killing when he was 9 years old. He plays 18 characters and brings them all to life in his autobiographical play. Wow, I'm doing great.
1: Don't laugh at you.
0: So far, it's only the first one, Matt. So
3: NashuaCenterForTheArts.com or 1-800-657-8774. Here we go. Again, we're going to go to the Rex Theater in Manchester for Yesterday Once More. This one is something I think I can see Peter at. Sunday,
0: sounds like a good one.
3: October 4th, and this is going to be at 2 p.m. We're going to have Yesterday Once More, a tribute to the Carpenters.
1: Oh.
3: It captures the Carpenters' concert experience with amazing accuracy. The look, the voice, and the sound.
0: I like the Carpenters.
3: The great songs are all on display as the 1970s reappear. And the Carpenters take the stage.
1: Peace, man.
0: Yeah.
3: RexTheater.org or 603-668-5588. Ooh, now these are always cool. I've always been to one, but that was pretty fun. And that's the Dueling Pianos, Best of Boston. Bank of New Hampshire stage in Concord. And this is going to be Friday.
0: Like, it's like sword fighting.
3: With keys. Friday, October 2nd at 7 p.m. A Dueling Piano Show is a massive to the top of your lungs sing-along with all your friends where you, that's right, you, request all the songs for a battle royale.
0: And God.
3: A fast-paced, request-driven, non-stop high-energy show where, again, you, that's right, you pick the set list. No musical style or genre is off-limit, and no two shows are the same. Disclaimer, though, this show is for ages 16 plus. Some songs performed may include some adult themes and language.
0: Okay. I mean, what do you, you know, just don't bring the kids.
3: Yeah. Well, that's why it's 16 plus, but I just want to throw that out there.
0: Well, we come from a day where our kids dragged us to, like, The Shining when we were, like, you know, 10 years old.
1: Here's Glenn. Here's Glenn.
3: Ah. What?
0: Oh, boy. There he is.
3: He looks like he's ready for the. Oh, man. Whoa. He's wearing all solid gold. All right, so, yeah, so there we go. We got CCANH.com or 603-225-1111. The pants looked it.
0: All right, let's see if we can get his grand entrance here.
3: Ooh, live music at the Strange Brew Tavern again. Thursday at 7, Charlie Lockwood. We got Brooke Blanche Friday at 7, and Don't Think Twice Saturday at 7. We got Yesterday and Today, the interactive Beatles experience at the Stockbridge Theater in Derry. 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And here we go. This is going to be a great one.
0: It says more than 10, man.
3: No, there's one more. There's two left.
0: I mean, we got the artist coming, and we might have to How many?
3: There's only two left.
0: Well, he's coming now.
3: All right.
0: He's coming for the grand entrance here.
3: Let him have his grand entrance, and I'll finish too.
0: I think we might have seen this gold. Here he is. Wow, look at there he is. Walking into the studio. Wow. Look at you. Look at you.
3: It's like a giant leprechaun.
0: Wow. There he is. The legendary Willette Glenn, the artist, has joined us. All right. Very exciting.
1: I can hear you in delay over there, Matt.
0: Really? You're on delay? Okay. Sorry. We'll finish this up. We'll get right to Glenn right after this.
3: All right. We got the Rockin' Daddy-O's
0: at the Majestic that's what Theater. I wanted to save some time for that. That's why.
3: Ah, nice. Yeah, and that's going to be in Manchester at the Majestic Theater, Sunday, October 4th at 2 p.m. Rockin' Daddy-O's return to the Majestic. And remember, you can sit in brand new seats.
0: That's
3: right. For two different shows this season, bringing back some of the best love songs of the 50s and 60s, sung in doo-wop style with the accent and harmonies.
0: All right.
3: Have fun. 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They're guaranteed to warm your heart. Remember, they have two shows. Somewhere. Where's the other one?
0: Yeah, it's at the Deerfield Fair.
3: Oh, yeah. That's right.
0: Right? They're going to get all dirty.
1: They'll be at the Majestic Theater, right?
3: Rockin'Daddy-O's.com.
0: They're doing two shows in one day?
3: I don't think so.
1: No,
3: that's Sunday and today.
1: Sunday.
3: I think they're at the Deerfield Fair tomorrow. Or maybe today.
0: Yeah.
3: But we also, so you can go to rockin'daddy-o's.com, majestictheater.net, or just call 603-669-7469.
0: So Robbio's own event was number one.
3: Number two.
0: Oh, okay.
3: But it already said in no specific order, so he kind of saved himself there.
0: See, he knows how I think. Okay, great job.
3: Now, this year, though, is one that we've heard about, and I think it's going to be fun. Sister Act, Palace Theater, Manchester. And this runs through October 4th, so this is a final weekend. You can get your tickets at direct.com/X. And Sister Act, the feel-good musical comedy smash based on the hit 92 film that has audiences jumping to their feet, filled with powerful gospel music, outrageous dancing, and truly moving story. Sister Act will leave audiences breathless, a sparkling tribute to the universal power of friendship. Sister Act is reason to rejoice.
0: Yeah, Ali Sini is in that.
3: PalaceTheater.org or 603-668-5588. And just one more disclaimer from Mr. Robbio. There'd be sure to visit ManchesterInkling.news for the full entertainment report and the Weekender for more featured events out and about town. For your safety, always be sure to purchase your tickets from the actual venue and not a third-party seller.
0: Okay, that makes sense. Hey, thank you, Robbio. That was very awesome. Nice.
1: Yeah.
0: My rant the other day about the unfriending, a lot of people were, saying, hey, that's a little dramatic, but you know what? It worked out. Look at all the stuff that's happening.
3: I like this new top 10, too. I think that's a great idea.
0: And he put himself at number two.
3: In no specific order.
0: I know.
1: Matt said in no specific order many times.
0: I know. I'm not... Yeah.
1: It was good, Matt. Good job.
3: Thank you. Yeah. As long as Buzz is happy, I'm happy.
0: Yeah, all right, good. What about Robbio?
3: Well, I think he's happy that we're all just getting along again real well, and we're back to being friends. And that's what's making me happy, so there we go.
0: All right, let's get to it. We have Glenn here. We'll let Glenn the artist. There you go, Glenn.
2: Matt, can you make me happy?
0: Yes.
2: Whoa. Can you go get... I forgot my drink in my jacket.
1: Oh.
2: Am I
3: your assistant now? Haven't I done enough this week?
1: Matt works for you now, Glenn.
2: No, right. He doesn't.
1: Yes.
2: I may need it in case because I have a very dry throat. You know,
3: man, yeah. I'm going to start sending you bills.
0: Okay. Your throat is dry?
2: It's always been dry.
0: Okay. But really, you have a dry throat all the time?
2: Yeah.
1: There you go.
0: Constantly dry.
2: Thank you.
0: Why do you have to throw the jacket? Okay.
1: Yeah,
3: I didn't throw it at him. I'm just not going through his jacket pocket.
0: That was very rude.
2: No, he was fine.
0: What do you think you're going to find in his pocket?
3: I don't want to know.
2: Nothing.
0: What would you be afraid of?
1: What's in your pockets, Matt?
2: No.
3: I don't know. I don't stick my hand in my own pockets for that right now. I don't know. You never know. I just you don't go through other people's stuff like that.
0: Well, he told you to.
2: It's fine.
3: I just want to, you know.
1: He's got his drink.
3: Yeah, there you go.
1: Good job, Matt.
0: He gave you permission.
1: You're on a roll today.
3: Yeah, I'm really rolling downhill.
0: So, you're great. You're bright enough. You got the gold on, and you have what jacket is that?
1: Whoa!
0: Is it a faux corduroy jacket? Is that real corduroy?
2: It's corduroy. It's thin.
1: Whoa!
0: Corduroy. No kidding. Thin corduroy. That's nice.
1: The pants are getting me.
0: And you have shamrocks all over your.
2: Yeah, it's an Irish original.
3: Where's your pot of gold?
2: My pot of gold.
0: I wonder. Wow. Wait. Do they wear that? I mean. What's the sign above that thing? You know, that's that other sign right above this big shamrock.
2: That is an emblem that represents Ireland.
0: Oh, it is. Okay.
2: I don't really know what it means, but it has to do with
3: Celtic knots.
2: Celtic knots, yes.
0: Is that
1: very good, Matt?
2: Now, once a year, I will practice.
3: They're Celtic knots.
2: Okay. Once a year, I will do a song, No Means Danny Boy. Last year, I didn't do it because I didn't have time, but this year, I'm going to try to do it. And I learned one paragraph in Celtic. It's not easy.
0: Yeah.
2: And the next morning after I've done it, don't ask me what I said.
0: Right, yeah. Wow. So, you're feeling better?
3: Isn't it Gaelic?
2: Gaelic, yeah.
1: Gaelic.
2: What did I say?
0: Gay.
3: Celtic.
0: You just said gay.
2: No, I called it.
0: Without the lick.
2: I didn't say the word gay. I said
0: You said it's gay.
3: Celtic.
1: You said Celtic.
2: Oh. Well, it is Celtic, though, but it's not.
3: Language is Gaelic, I believe. Yeah.
0: It's not Gaelic.
2: Yeah. You're not Gaelic either. So, yeah. Can I get something straight?
0: Well, okay. I mean,
2: you know, there is no fake Glenn. When I get messages from people on my phone saying, the cops are at your house, they're about to arrest you, I'm in the hospital getting treatment. They're not at my house.
0: Wait, what's happening now?
2: They didn't
0: now?
2: Go there.
3: What?
0: Okay, back up here. Tell us the story. What happened?
2: When people text me.
0: People are texting you.
2: Well, not many people, but.
0: Someone's texting you about.
2: Actually, the information was good from that guy that texted me because I got some information.
0: Okay.
2: I'm at the hospital, I'm not being arrested at my house for domestic violence or anything else.
0: Well, why would you get arrested for domestic violence?
2: There's nobody there.
0: Right.
2: Who am I fighting myself?
0: Yeah.
3: But why would the police show up at your house?
0: I'm fighting with myself.
2: There are people out there that...
1: What, somebody started a rumor? Is that what you're saying?
2: Yeah, it's all over the city that I got arrested. I didn't get arrested.
1: No, the fake Glenn here was only for the game show. That had nothing to do with any of that. I don't even know what you're talking about.
0: No,
1: it's for the game show.
2: And
1: you almost won, by the way.
2: I'm feeling?
0: Yeah.
2: I'm not feeling. For the last 3 weeks, the last 2 weeks now, my neck is really bothering me, and now they know what it is. It's not only that my nerves are all in knots. One of them got caught within the knot, and when I lifted my neck too high, it sprained the muscle. So now I have severe muscle spasms, especially at night. I can't lift my head from the pillow. I got to use my hand. You know, if you guys know anything about medical, if you stand up too fast, your blood pressure can go up.
0: Right.
2: It's the same thing with this. If I lift my head too fast, another thing is when you have a spasm in your back, your lower back, you know how that hurts if those of you have had it. It's like a lightning rod. It's the same thing with the neck.
1: So you got a pinched nerve going on.
2: Yeah.
1: Yeah.
2: And I have to go back for treatment and get it fixed. And I can't wait to get it fixed because it is so painful. The doctor asked 1 to 10. In the morning, it's 8. But I can stand a lot of pain because I've had pain all my life. So because of medical condition.
1: You got your pillows back and everything, Glenn, for your neck? You know, like,
0: no, let's get
2: no I don't have pillows.
0: Yeah. Now let's get back to, okay. Yeah. So
2: but at night, my pain's about 20. So painful that tears come out of my eyes.
1: Yeah, but that's rough.
2: Involuntarily, that's how painful it is.
3: Yeah. Pause for a second. I want to know what Peter wants to know.
0: No,
2: go ahead.
0: Now, going back a little bit now, so you're saying there's people out there Someone out there is saying that you had a police came to your house.
2: They heard it from other people.
0: Okay.
2: It's all over the city.
0: So it's all over the city.
2: I haven't been arrested.
0: So let's
2: They're
0: take
2: not
0: this
2: at my
0: time.
2: House.
0: Let's take this time right now and bring us through it. Like step by step.
2: No, I don't need to go that. I just did the announcement.
1: Clear the air. Clear
2: it doesn't
1: the air.
2: Exist. Let's move on. If you play with a fake, it will continue.
0: No, what I'm saying is.
2: It's like a scam.
0: First of all, let's set it straight now before it really gets out of hand.
2: It's already straight. It didn't happen.
0: It didn't happen.
1: Nothing happened.
2: I did not get arrested, and there was no cop at my house. And there can't be no domestic violence.
0: Why would there
2: violence.
0: Be a police at your house?
2: I don't know.
1: Anybody
2: could text that. Huh. I'm just saying that.
1: So somebody just came up with this out of the blue because we didn't. You said,
2: well,
1: what it's are the not all over the city because I didn't hear anything about
0: what
1: it.
0: What are the allegations?
2: There are no allegations. The allegations is that there was a cop in my house and for domestic violence and I'm going to get arrested, but I wasn't even there. I'm at the hospital. And
3: there's no domestic violence.
2: There's no noise in the apartment. I said, other than if the janitors are there fixing something. There's a couple of drawers they need to fix. They're probably pounding.
1: They go to the wrong apartment or something?
2: They probably didn't even show up. It's fake.
1: That's weird.
0: Yeah.
1: Why would somebody say that?
2: People are, because some people are crazy, sorry
1: to
2: say.
1: Yeah.
0: Why would they do that? Why would they do that to you?
2: There are people who do not like me, period.
3: Seriously. But domestic violence, who would...
2: When you...
3: That makes no sense. You're not even in a relationship.
2: No. When you give your opinion, and it's not always light, but it's the truth, some people get very offended.
0: Right.
1: Yeah.
3: Oh.
0: No.
2: I had a town meeting yesterday, and I gave my opinions, and the guy said, you know what? I'd rather hear it, and I know it's true because I've heard it too, and fix the problem than let it go away. We live in America. First Amendment right.
1: Nothing wrong with what you do. You go up there.
2: Today I'm going to go plan a Christmas party.
1: You go up there and you speak your mind.
2: That time of year to do it.
0: You're having the Christmas party.
2: Well, I'm not having it.
0: So everything is absolutely false. That whatever you're saying that some people are saying. Which I don't know the whole story. That's the thing. That's what I was trying to figure out. Because we were using fake Glenn because you weren't here.
2: I understand.
0: And you were doing the grocery game.
1: Yeah, you put.
0: We didn't mean anything by it.
2: Yesterday, I was getting my treatment.
1: Yeah.
0: All right. So, okay. So, how's the apartment now? Matt and Jeff helped you move.
2: I didn't send him to Matt, but I sent Jeff pictures that night. And I'm sure he was impressed that the aisle going to go outside, Matt, is no longer, it's clear. It was clear by 6 o'clock. The aisle going to the kitchen is clear to the point that you can walk around, you can get to the stove. And so when all my boxes were marked, living room, kitchen, bathroom, bedroom. So if you put the boxes in the right space, and then you can clear it up.
3: Yeah, because it looked like a losing game of Tetris when I was there.
1: Well, it takes a while to get unpacked into a new place. After how many years at your other place?
0: They said it was a nice place.
2: It is a nice place. It's small, but it's okay. I'm okay with it. It's 60% smaller space than I used to have.
1: Yeah.
3: So you got 40% of the square footage you had?
2: I have 40% of the square footage of what I used to have. The thing is, though, is that I got rid of my warehouse. I got rid of the pantry. I used to give a lot of things to people. I helped them.
0: Right.
3: You had a warehouse?
2: Yes. My living room used to be 25 feet long by 15 feet wide. And I had a warehouse. I had clothing. I had pots and pans, utensils. I take care of the people who really need it. It's not you come to my house. It's I get to pick what your story is. If it's true and you need it, I'll give you the help.
3: It's a good thing.
2: I'm just getting too old for that right now.
0: You're getting too old.
2: Yeah, it's a lot of work, and my agenda is slowly changing with age. Yeah. I have to get ready for retirement sometime.
0: You want to retire before you die.
2: Every time, that's the whole point. Every time I have my card readings by people who don't even know me and doesn't even ask the question, the first thing they do is pick up a card and they say, you're going to die where you work. And I always thought that anyway. I'm a workaholic.
0: You're going to die at work.
2: Probably will.
3: At least they sell shovels.
0: Right.
2: You got a shovel in the Home Depot. Door, Matt?
1: And lime.
3: Yeah.
0: See, at Home Depot, you'll die right on the floor. A couple of other employees will pick you up and put you on one of those Home Depot carts.
1: Yeah.
0: And wheel you out back.
2: The shovels are right already out. They're already selling snowblowers. And Christmas
1: already?
2: Is out. Christmas is out as of yesterday.
1: Get out of here, Glenn.
2: Yeah.
1: Oh, my God.
3: Does that mean the Halloween stuff's on sale?
2: It will be in 5 days.
1: It's sad
2: because Halloween started too early in September. You don't do it that early, but they do every year. And now they're saying, well, we only sold so much because it was early. People aren't thinking about Halloween this early.
1: Yeah.
2: And now they're really coming in. And I said, now you're putting it on sale? That's your business now.
1: So you got the snow blowers out there already?
2: Yeah.
1: They've
2: been out there for over a week.
3: You put those together?
2: No, we hire a subcontractor from NASA to do that.
0: Yeah, anyone could do that.
1: Well, not me.
0: I don't want to do that.
1: I don't have the patience.
0: Right.
2: I don't have the strength to do that. But they use grills.
0: You have no, you're basically out of strength?
2: I have no physical strength in to lift anything anymore. It just drops. I mean, I can lift something like this, but something heavy.
0: Right. Nothing over 10 pounds?
2: No, they say 10 pounds, but I did a lot of lifting on Tuesday, and I felt it yesterday.
0: All right.
2: I had me black too. And blue marks all over me, and nobody pounded me.
0: You're all at your new, you got all your stuff, right? You got most of your stuff?
2: I got all the stuff that I want.
3: Yourself?
2: Do I all have right. myself? Yes. I am, I'm ready to sing.
0: All right, you are ready to sing.
1: Don't do it, so.
3: Hey, you got another mic there, buddy?
1: Oh, man.
2: Okay, if you give me a second.
1: Matt's got some equalizer stuff going on. He thinks he's the
0: what song are we,
1: DJ Jazzy
0: what song,
1: Matt.
0: What song are we on?
2: Oh, I'm going there right
0: what numbers
2: now.
0: Are we on, Matt?
3: We're going to be on 4 and 5.
1: I'm sorry, Matt. That's wrong.
2: Matt's wrong?
1: No.
2: I'm going to sing. I'm trying to find it. Right. Here it is. I'm going to sing.
0: Relax by Frankie Goes to Hollywood?
2: No.
3: Don't do it.
2: I wanted to do Pure Imagination, but I'm not ready for it yet.
0: All right.
2: I'm going to do You Make Me Feel So Good.
1: Oh.
3: You want to do a mic check for me, Glenn, on that other mic?
2: 1, 2, 3?
3: No. Or one, buddy.
1: He's got it.
0: You make me feel like, okay.
2: You make me feel brand new. I'm sorry. It's called You Make Me Feel Brand New.
0: Oh, I thought you meant was You Make Me Feel Like a Woman.
2: No, that's not the song.
0: Oh, okay. Bye, yeah.
3: Try it again.
1: Natural Woman. 1, 2, 3.
2: I can't hear you. You put it a little louder.
3: There we go.
1: Oh, man.
2: All right. Bring down the echo. No, hold on. Let me do something.
0: You make me feel what?
2: Let me do something.
0: You make me feel, what is it called?
2: Brand new.
0: Oh, yeah.
2: Michael Bublé bad. Has it, if you can bet it in him.
0: Michael Bublé?
2: You don't know? I'm sorry. It is Michael Bublé, but are you trying to try and trick me?
0: I haven't done anything.
2: Let me do something for the
0: you
2: test.
0: Make me feel brand new.
2: Are you ready?
3: Yeah, I'm ready.
0: By Michael Bublé?
2: Yes, if you have it.
0: Oh, my God.
2: Here we go.
0: Hold on. Hold on.
2: I'm testing the mic.
0: Here we go. Oh.
1: Ready, Matt?
0: I don't have it up yet.
2: You don't have you to don't have it up. I'm going to test the mic.
0: You make me feel brand new by the Stylistics.
2: Yes, that's the one I want. Unforgettable. That's what you are.
0: Testing.
2: That is good.
1: Matt. Whoa, Matt.
2: Don't make it.
1: DJ Jazzy Matt.
2: Don't do the waiver any higher. Cause it
0: microphone
2: sound
0: checker.
1: Yeah, microphone checker.
0: All right, let me set this up for you, Glenn. We are almost ready to go here. Yeah.
1: The real Glenn.
0: Ladies and gentlemen, here on the morning show, you know him. It's Willette Glenn.
3: The artist.
0: Willette Glenn, the artist.
1: All by himself.

0: you, oh you, you make me feel brand new. Oh,
1: my own version, by the way.
0: Brand new. Oh, enjoy.

0: Thank you.
1: Wow. Whoa. I mean, wow.
2: I'm getting ready for my new concert.
1: You are, yeah.
3: Hey, Matt helped you out good there.
1: Wow.
3: That was some good mixing, you, Matt. Good mixing, Matt.
4: Not bad, right? Still learning the mixer.
2: It's better at night.
3: Glenn, thank you, because I gave... It's better. I called my wife. Well, I went out to her for our anniversary, so now I don't have to buy
2: her. There you go.
1: That was your anniversary gift to Karen.
3: Yes, it was. That
1: I know.
3: Was
1: that
2: happy
1: was
2: anniversary. How many years?
3: 38, Glenn. 38
1: years.
2: Wow.
1: Yeah. Wow.
2: You got me beat.
1: Yeah, you were just driving around in a Fiero 38 years ago, right?
3: Pretty much.
5: Not a sports car.
1: Well, at first he said it was a Ferrari.
2: Right. It was then a Fiero. It was
3: a Fiero.
2: Yeah, it was a Fiero.
3: A lot of people had those.
1: It's an easy mix up.
3: Yeah.
5: Too low, they look alike.
2: It's too low to the ground and it's too fast for me. It's not me.
5: Yeah, you're more Cadillac guy, Encore. I think.
2: Yeah, I like the old cars.
3: I don't know what was going on.
2: The first song when you sing is always the toughest song because you got to get your voice ready.
5: Luckily, you got a good front of house guy here making you sound good.
2: And then in the morning, it's even tougher because I haven't practiced today yet. So at night, in fact, I sent you both, I think, that song on Tuesday from the GOAT. And you're going to say, wow, what a difference.
1: Oh, really? Okay.
2: Your voice is tuned by then.
1: It's tuned.
3: Oh, you're Tuesday night at the GOAT?
2: There was a large crowd there because they had four different parties.
3: Is that 10 Cent Wing night?
2: No, that's another night. Oh. At the GOAT on Tuesday, it's two burger plates for the same price.
3: Whoa. Buy one, get one.
2: So it's two plates, not just two burgers. Two plates.
3: A pogo. Want to do a pogo, Matt, next week at the GOAT?
2: I'll be there.
5: I'm there.
2: I'll be there.
1: All right. What day?
2: Tuesday.
3: Sounds like Tuesday. Pogo. They're
2: from 8 to midnight.
1: All right. And we're on your guest list?
2: And you're not on bed?
1: Are we on? Yeah.
3: 8 to midnight. Forget it. We're out.
1: Yeah.
2: No, you have to stay till midnight.
3: I think
5: it starts at 5, so we'll be there at 5.
1: Well, this is great.
2: The DJ is George Cox, and most of you know who he is.
3: What's his name?
2: George Cox.
1: Yeah, he's been a DJ around, local DJ for years, yeah.
3: Oh.
2: And he used to work at the station at one time.
1: Okay, very good.
3: Did he change his last name?
2: No.
3: Oh.
2: Look, I know a guy whose last name is Prince, and I didn't know him. I knew him as a friend, Derek. I said, but Derek,
1: right.
2: I never knew you in the last name. You're a Prince? My father's name is Prince. Okay.
1: Wow.
3: He must get picked on in the schoolyard.
1: Right. Oh, sorry. Prince is here.
3: Yeah. Or the other guy.
1: Oh, right. You know what time it is, Glenn. It's time for... Kamikaze karaoke.
2: I have another song I want to do.
1: We have
2: James
1: time.
2: Taylor.
1: We have time.
2: I want to do
3: Taylor. You can do both.
1: Karaoke. Kamikaze karaoke.
2: What's the name of the song, though?
3: Relax. This is a good song.
5: Grab your microphone, Glenn.
2: What's the name of the song? I can't.
1: You got it.
3: It already started. You got to start over.
1: What do you mean?
2: It's fine.
1: Well.
3: Oh, okay.
1: Yeah. It's a good one.
3: This is a good one.
2: You tell me the names, I can figure it out.
3: Relax.
1: Relax.
3: It's relax.
2: Oh, relax. Relax.
3: Don't do it
2: when you got to go. Relax. Don't you do it when you want to come. Relax. Don't do it when you want to. Not doing that. Relax. Don't do it when you want to come. That's not a good song. Not for the radio.
1: It's Frankie Goes to Hollywood.
2: It doesn't matter. There's too many three windows.
1: No,
3: it
1: was
3: song,
1: it was on the radio back in the day.
2: Back in the day.
1: One more.
2: No, I'm not saying that word.
3: I didn't know the word. Know the word.
2: Yeah, that word is horrible.
1: What word is it?
3: I didn't actually know the word.
2: I'm not going to say it on the radio.
3: Glenn, I don't blame you. That was a little rough.
1: I didn't know. Whoa, okay.
2: No, it wasn't Whoa.
3: I was reading those, and I'm like, what?
1: What were they?
3: I've heard that song a million times, too.
2: I hadn't noticed that.
3: I didn't know that those were the words.
5: I guess you just won't do it.
1: Yeah.
2: No, I'm not going to do it.
1: Why not?
2: I'll let you know after the radio station is off.
1: Why? What is this? Oh, it's too many innuendos, you're saying?
2: Too many innuendos. Yes. It's morning. The kids are watching.
1: You're going to hit me with the laser beams. That's a great part.
3: Yeah.
1: Laser beam me.
2: Enough. It is a great song, but to me, that's an adult song.
3: Yes.
2: Not early
1: in the
2: morning.
1: It's a dance song from the 80s.
3: You can get away with that at the GOAT at like 10 p.m.
2: But you cannot get away with that on 95.3. You're going to get shut down.
1: No, I'm not. It's a hit song. See?
2: Do you have the same rules that we do at public access for TV?
1: No.
2: There are certain words we're not allowed to say.
1: Well, none of these words are them.
2: Yes. One of them is.
1: What? No. What word?
2: Not going to say it.
1: What does it start with?
2: S.
1: S? S what?
2: I'm not going to spell it either. We're on the radio. Can we go?
3: Stink.
2: Can we move on?
3: Stink.
5: Stay?
1: Oh, I didn't know it said that.
2: No, I was...
1: I didn't know it said that in the song.
2: It did.
1: You mean the S-H word?
3: No, S-U.
2: No.
3: S-U.
1: S-U.
2: Don't go any further. I don't want to hear it. It's not made for radio.
1: I didn't know. Glenn, this is morning radio.
5: Suck.
3: Glenn's clean.
1: This you can say suck.
5: You won't say the word suck.
3: You can't say.
2: What
3: suck.
2: Came afterwards in the sentence before? Yeah, it was an innuendo that doesn't belong in the morning early show. There are kids out there, 5 years old, listening to you with their parents.
3: Yes,
1: yeah,
3: Brad.
1: I know. But this someone should call
5: DCYF on them.
3: We have a very young crowd.
5: Yeah, that's exactly
3: right before school.
2: Yeah, I mean, some people,
1: this is a great song.
2: Their mother is listening and they get their kid in their
1: arms. Well, only if people are thinking with a dirty mind like you.
2: You know what?
1: This was a song that was around when I was younger.
2: True,
3: did that ruin that song?
2: Can you shut off the echo?
1: Yeah.
2: If that's the truth, Peter, then you... Can you shut off the echo? Thank you.
1: Oh.
2: Then I would not lose 90 days for saying those words. There's certain words we can't say.
1: All right. Okay. I didn't know. I didn't want you to say any bad words.
2: I didn't.
1: I know. Because, you know.
2: And even Buzz caught it at the end there.
3: Well, I was reading the words. I'm like, what's going on? I heard this song a million times, but I didn't know it was.
1: Right.
3: Oh.
1: Wow.
3: Well, what James Taylor song do you have?
1: Yeah, let's do it, Laura.
2: James Taylor, You've Got a Friend.
3: Oh.
2: And
3: oh,
2: it's a,
3: that's a classic.
2: It's a Ray. It's a Ray Fun. It's a Carry Fun arrangement.
3: This goes out to all Matt's friends out there.
1: What is that?
2: Matt, you got plenty of friends out there?
5: You got a friend.
1: Not a Sing King, huh?
5: Well, he's not into the Sing
1: King. I know what you got, Matt. I know. I got your, I have it right here.
2: James Taylor. Yeah, it's a slow.
1: My daughter and ex-wife just saw James Taylor in Florida.
3: Really?
2: Awesome. He's still around.
3: Yeah. I would go. Would you go?
2: Yeah, I would go. I love his music. Another one is Carol.
3: Carol King?
1: Well, yes. I think she wrote the song, actually.
2: Yeah, she probably wrote it. Carol King. And when they sing together, it's marvelous.
5: Marvelous.
1: All right. Jeez, I'm still...
3: You're still shaking up. I relax.
1: I'm still shaking up.
2: Calm down.
1: You know, a little bit of that, a little bit of, you know.
2: Yeah.
5: A little bit of Carafun.
2: He was hoping. Okay, let's go.
1: All right, everybody. We'll let Glenn the artist.
2: Can you put the music a little louder so I can hear it? Thank you. When you're down and trouble, a little less echo, and you need a helping hand, and nothing, oh, just nothing

You got a friend. People can be so cold. They'll hurt you and desert you. Well, they'll make your soul if you let them. Oh, yeah, yeah. Don't let them.

0: Taylor. Thank you.
1: That's great. All right.
2: Sounded pretty good.
3: Matt, you're on the ball today.
1: I mean, wow.
3: You guys make a good team.
0: It's early
1: morning. You've been a good sport today.
0: Yes, I have.
1: As usual.
0: I have a sense of humor. I just don't like fake things.
1: Well, there's nothing fake.
0: No, I'm not saying there is here.
1: Right, yeah.
3: Nothing here.
1: So you're, okay. So
3: we're in your corner, Glenn.
1: Yeah, yeah.
3: Let me know who, and I'll take care of business.
0: No, it's not worth it.
1: Just to move on, right?
0: Yeah, if you keep doing it.
1: Now, do you think it's
3: going to... Well said, Glenn.
1: Okay, yeah. We'll just drop it, right?
0: That's what they tell me with scam. They'll call and call and call and call.
1: Yeah.
0: What happened in February or June, I literally reported some of these people, and they got shut down.
3: Mm.
0: And now I'm being punished by phone calls. I call it it's one after another. It's like they press the button when it hangs up and they do it again.
2: Robocalls.
0: And I'm told by the police department, leave it alone. Don't answer. As much as it's norm, put it on vibrate. And so then I report all the numbers. And then, but the major headquarters is in Jamaica.
2: What?
0: Jamaica. The scam is coming from Jamaica, but they're calling from Colorado. Mississippi, Florida, New York. But I'm also told sometimes they make the calls. They make all those calls from Jamaica. When someone calls you from India and tells you they're working for a company, they want an information, and you say, where are you? I'm in Calcutta. Why are you using a 603?
1: Yeah,
0: they're not supposed to, but I'm told by the law it's not illegal.
1: It's not illegal.
0: So they can do it.
1: Right.
0: So just be careful because they try to trap you.
3: Block them.
0: You block them, you know what? They come back.
3: I know they do come back.
0: They're smart.
2: Tenfold.
0: People. Yeah, they're angry by then.
3: There's all kinds of stories about that.
4: As long as you're having positive interactions with the police, it's all good. Right?
0: Yeah.
1: That's right.
0: There's not much they can do about it either.
1: Well, anyway. I don't know. I mean, hey. But I'm sorry that's happening to you. I mean, you know.
0: What happens is a story.
1: That's
0: part of being in public.
1: Right, it's part of being in the public eye, right?
0: Yeah. What happens?
4: When you're out in public, it happens.
1: It happens. Well, I don't know.
4: Hopefully it works out for you.
1: Well, at least you set it straight today. Right, Glenn?
0: Yeah, there's nothing illegal going on here.
1: No, I would never...
0: Domestic violence would be illegal, or exposing yourself would be illegal.
4: What? I thought this was domestic violence.
0: Yes, it was.
4: So where did that come
0: from? I'm just giving you examples of what would be illegal.
1: Right. But I don't
3: even
1: know.
3: Different things.
0: It's not stuff that I do.
1: You know what? Maybe you were just singing and someone thought it was like a man and a woman fight. Like it was so horrible that they thought it
0: was
1: domestic violence.
0: I was at the hospital yesterday.
1: And called.
0: I was at the hospital yesterday. And yes, I do give mini concerts once a week from the balcony. But I have had no complaints. People are in the parking lot and they're clapping, so I'm happy.
1: Right. So how do we go to one of these concerts? Are they scheduled or are they just...
0: No, it just happened, and whoever's in the neighborhood...
4: Whenever you get the feeling?
0: There are a lot of people. Well, if it's nice outside and the sun's warm, I'll sit in my chair.
1: Right. It's a daytime. You're not doing this at 2 in the morning, right?
0: No, of course not.
3: And for the record, you're fully clothed during this concert,
0: I would hope so.
3: Okay.
1: You're not naked from the waist down.
0: No.
3: You're fully 100% clothed.
0: And I think it's very objectionable when they think, he's got a shirt on. It's summer, and everybody else in the balcony who's a man has a shirt on. Would you please grow up, people?
1: Right. It's okay for a man to walk around with a shirt off.
0: Well, I wouldn't do that downtown, though. Some people
3: people doing that downtown all the time.
4: Peter loves it.
0: For me, it's not appropriate. But for, you know, it's people's decision, not mine. No, we don't have time for
4: that. I just think I'm more confused.
1: It goes by fast. It came kind of late. But,
0: yes, I know. I had to get up today.
1: Yeah. I know.
0: My muscles are bad. I have to exercise so I don't collapse.
3: Yeah.
1: You did two great songs, and you did it. I'm going to give you a great A for Kamikaze Karaoke today, because you didn't know the song?
3: Yes. That was a rough one.
0: It was a rough one, yes. It was the words, some of the words that were in there.
1: No, I didn't. I just thought it was a great song.
0: You have to realize that an artist picks their songs.
1: That's right.
0: For a good reason.
3: Relax, Matt. Don't do it.
4: When are you going to go through it?
1: All right. Well, Glenn, you'll be your show's today. 4 o'clock. 4 o'clock live.
0: 4 o'clock live.
1: Media day for, we'll let Glenn the artist.
3: Yeah.
1: All right. Thank you.
0: You're welcome.
1: And Matt, thank you. Buzz, thank you.
3: Yeah.
1: Thank all of you out there. Have a great Thursday. We'll wrap it up tomorrow, Friday morning show. See you then. Adios.

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And I, Alex Pisani, am here to talk sports, life, and all that implies. 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

0: Hello and welcome to the Alex Pisani Show on WMNH. It is Thursday, October 1st, the first day of October, the first day of the spooky month. Would you believe Aiden Mussel, my guest in studio, from the Pisani Independent Media Production Studios in beautiful Hillsborough, New Hampshire. Would you believe, Aiden, that I have named all the months?
1: No. I would not believe that.
0: You would not believe it? I have named all the months. October is the spooky month. November is the feasting month because of Thanksgiving and all the football watch parties. December is the festive month. You have Christmas. You have Kwanzaa. We're big Kwanzaa fans here on the Alex Pisani Show.
1: You texted me happy Kwanzaa.
0: I did text you happy Kwanzaa. January is the frosty month. February is the dreary month. March is the windy month. Because April showers bring May flowers. April is the rainy month and May is the beautified month. June is the sunny month. And because July is the middle point, it's the Ides. You familiar with the Ides of March?
1: I'm not.
0: That is from Shakespeare's Julius Caesar play.
1: Don't you mean the Ides of July? Or the Ides of March?
0: Well, it's the Ides of March because that's when the seer told Julius Caesar to beware the Ides of March. That's when he got stabbed.
1: Never heard of such a thing.
0: Yeah, it's you're not a big Shakespeare fan?
1: I am not.
0: That's
1: I'm a big fan of Shrek the Musical.
0: They did take a lot from Shakespeare there. But we didn't come here to talk Shakespeare. We didn't come here to talk Julius Caesar. We're here with Aiden Mussel, local hockey referee, an old friend of mine from the Lone Star State. Aiden, how are you doing today on this Thursday evening?
1: I'm doing great. How are you?
0: I'm fired up. We're here for episode 2, Attack of the Radio Hosts, here on the Alex Pisani Show, recording from the Alex Pisani Studios. And Aiden, my understanding is you are a hockey referee.
1: That is correct.
0: How do you, let's go down the story. How did you get into that?
1: My goalie partner, when I was in eighth grade, so that'd be 5 years ago. The math doesn't add up. I got held back my sophomore year of high school.
0: It happens.
1: But
0: it didn't happen to me, but it happens.
1: So we'll say seventh grade for easy math. He started reffing, and all he was doing was bragging about money. I'm like, oh, money? I want in. So
0: I guess cash rules everything around me. That's the typical motto of a 14-year-old in Keller, Texas, right?
1: Absolutely. I had things I had to buy. V-Bucks to go buy, actually.
0: Big Roblox guy.
1: No, it was Fortnite.
0: Fortnite?
1: Yeah, then it turned into Roblox.
0: Yeah?
1: Roblox was when I was really bored and had nothing else to play. But I got into it, and then my first game, there was something different about it. It was a different aspect on the game I had never experienced before. And going from a goalie to a ref, like, you see the game in similar senses. Because as a goalie, even before I started reffing, the refs were still my enemy. But I would call the game from the crease. And I still did until I graduated. Never stopped. I just got worse. I started saying things I shouldn't have said.
0: And doing things off the ice you shouldn't have done.
1: I'm sorry.
0: Do we want to go into the AT&T High School Hockey League suspension sheet for Keller's Aiden Mussel?
1: We definitely could. Or we could get into the Taco Bell story at Nitex.
0: And I was generally one of the first people you'd text after one of these, right?
1: You were usually the first one I'd text. Or you'd text me after the game and going, what did you do now? And why? And you look like an idiot.
0: Well, you know, you kind of had the Ron Hextall mindset as a goalie where that was your crease. That was your end of the ice, and
1: I wouldn't have teammates defend me, so I defended myself.
0: Right. So, and I kind of admired that, you know, I guess we should go into a little bit of our history. I used to scorekeep in the Dallas-Fort Worth area. I guess that's how I got to know you, scorekeeping. And yeah. I used to work with your dad, the great Gene Muscle. Shout out Papa Gino. And, well, y'all like that one?
1: That's pretty tough.
0: And,

0: I don't know. My dad was on my first ever game. He was training with Corey.
1: Oh, yeah. Well, two of the best right there.
0: Yeah.
1: Shout out Corey Lefkoff.
0: Yeah, he's great.
1: Should we get him on the program? He's probably up right now.
0: We could. Yeah.
1: Let's see what we can do.
0: What time is it?
1: It's, well, when we're airing this, it's 5 o'clock on Thursday, October 1st. When we're recording this, it is the early morning hours as we record live to tape. And for all of us, it is early. And for everyone listening to the show, we say hello here on the Alex Pisani Show. So you start reffing when you're 14 to make a little extra charol, pay for those V-Bucks, the object of many 14-year-old's heart desire. And did that change the way you saw things as a goaltender?
0: Yes or no. I feel like the second I started reffing, my goaltending career started to fade real quick.
1: Really?
0: I had less energy as a goalie. But I always had... Sometimes I dread going to practice in games, like as a goalie. But the second I saw reffing come in, I'm like, ooh, $60 to go yell at little kids. Like, great.
1: Yeah, just go out there and be all
2: silence.
0: Pretty much. I've told that to Richie Slavin a few times.
1: And how did Mr. Richie Slavin respond to
2: silence?
0: He loves me.
1: He loves me too.
0: Yeah, but I had a game between him, Richie Slavin, and Corey Love, my first weekend reffing.
1: Oh, and for all you Southern New Hampshire listeners, those are some Dallas youth hockey legends. Richie Slavin is kind of, remember the scene from Elf? He's an angry elf. He's a very short, kind of looks like a leprechaun.
0: No, he is. He's just an angry leprechaun. That's what he is.
1: Yeah, coaches a 10U team for some reason. And honestly, I'm going to say this. Like, I like to...
0: We could get into the stories about Richie if you really wanted to.
1: I like to go off on Richie, but honestly, he's one of like the most genuinely nice like guys I've ever worked with. I wouldn't have said that when I started working with him, but you get around the rough edges and there's a heart of gold there.
0: But it's not rough edges. It's more of a mountain that you have to surpass.
1: 1,000 miles of broken glass and destroyed landscape. That's getting edited out.
0: Okay.
1: We can't say that. But yeah, no, he's an interesting character for sure.
0: He's a great guy.
1: Yeah. Corey Love.
0: One of my favorite coaches.
1: Good guy.
0: Good guy.
1: I think we're friends on Facebook, probably.
0: He has a temper, though.
1: Yes, he does.
0: But it's a good temper.
1: What about Sergei Dishevi?
0: We don't bring up that name in this household.
1: Shout out, Sergei.
0: Decent guy. On the ice. I don't know anything about him off the ice.
1: As a referee,
0: he's the one coach you didn't want to, the one guy you didn't want to skate for.
1: Yeah, what about Kuznetkov?
0: I actually like that guy, and he respects me a lot.
1: So we're talking about all the Dallas area hockey coaches, and as a player, did you have to manage your reputation as a player with your reputation as a ref?
0: According to the organization down there, you as a player determines how you are as a ref. And I think me and you know that means absolutely nothing.
1: And I mean, I think that you're held to a higher standard. Whether that's fair or not is another discussion, but I mean, I can see it.
0: Yeah, but you have to maintain an image no matter where you are. Even if you're playing and you don't ref, or if you're a referee and you don't play. You always have eyes on you no matter what, even if you want to go somewhere. Like, even if you're just a player, you represent your team.
1: You know, it's funny. I've thought about that in my own way as kind of like a quote-unquote media professional, as a public address announcer and as a radio host. I don't want to get myself

0: into a scenario where you like that word scenario.
1: It's such a weird word. It's like crisp.
0: Crisp.
1: It sounds weird.
0: You don't like crisp.
1: It sounds so weird.
0: What about peel?
1: I don't mind that one.
0: So I don't want to get myself into a scenario where something happens and the next thing I'm getting a text from somebody that says, local radio host, you know, seen beating up man outside Elm Street Bar. I remember once when I first moved up here, I went to a New England Patriots game. And there was a bar in Foxborough that wouldn't let me in because I had an out-of-state driver's license, even though they were Foxborough's like 5 minutes from Rhode Island, and there were a lot of out-of-state, you know, cars in that parking lot. And I remember exchanging some words with the short, stocky fellow at the door who treated that like Custer's last stand. And
1: gotta respect him. He's paid to do a job and he did it well, apparently.
0: I just really wanted a quesadilla, man. That's all. I wasn't gonna go in and cause any trouble. I wasn't gonna go in and cause havoc. I really just wanted a quesadilla.
1: You went to a bar for a quesadilla.
0: I went to a bar. I don't drink.
1: I know you don't drink.
0: I wanted my quesadilla. It was like 4 degrees. I was covered in ice. You remember that? That was the snow game.
1: I do remember it. I remember the two pictures you sent me because your hands were too cold to take any other pictures.
0: That's right.
1: You had one of the seats that were covered in snow, and then you took one of the field and you couldn't see anything.
0: And then there was the one of me just absolutely covered in ice.
1: Yeah.
0: It was in my beard. I had that black wool coat and just white with snow.
1: It was quite the eventful day.
0: Yeah, when you go to an NFL game in a nor'easter, it's going to be something, right?
1: Yeah.
0: But no, I mean, it was fun.
1: You want to know a fun fact?
0: What's that?
1: I just thought about this.
0: Okay.
1: The first ever time I felt reffing was my first game with you as a scorekeeper. And I fell backing up and I fell over a 10-year-old kid.
0: I remember this.
1: And I sat on his face, and I look at him, and I think he was about to start crying. And that was like the one time I felt bad for falling on a kid, because it was actually my fault. And I'm one who would admit fault, but sometimes I'll try and put the blame on
0: somebody else. Do you remember what I said when you got to the score box after that period?
1: I don't know. You probably told me, like, safe or something.
0: I think I said, you think you're wrestling out there? You know?
1: Yeah, sounds about right.
0: Yeah, typical 23-year-old Alex Pisani at the time.
1: Yeah.
0: Not much different from 28-year-old Alex Pisani, right?
1: No, not at all.
0: Just a little bit less depressed and everything. The media landscape hadn't taken its toll on me yet.
1: That is true.
0: But you are here in New Hampshire. When did you start to make the decision to take your reffing talents up to the Granite State?
1: Well, I'd say the idea of moving somewhere in the country that was not Texas happened about 2 years ago when I realized there's only so much I can do in Texas. We don't have the D1. We don't have the NAL landscape. We don't have NCDC. We don't have USHL. We don't have USPHL. We got...
0: Yeah, the Mid-City Junior Stars.
1: Not anymore.
0: Shout out Mid-Cities.
1: But we didn't have anything for me to grow after the NAL. You had to move out. And at the time, the referee-in-chief in Texas was not my biggest fan. But...
0: And why was that?
1: Too many dumb decisions as a player. I might have given her a little too much sass.
0: And what was one of those decisions in the championship game?
1: That was the kid's fault in my mind. I got cross-checked in the back. We were losing like 7-2 in a championship game. I turned around and I sucker punched him in the face with my blocker.
0: And didn't you receive a text from me right after?
1: I think I got the text before I even got off the ice. Because it said like 32 minutes ago and the game ended like 15 minutes ago. And I started, I opened up my phone and started recording. Against all USA Hockey rules, by the way. I do not condone this. But I was expecting quite the earful from my coach. He didn't say a word to me. He handed me my medal, said thank you, and walked out of the locker room. Didn't even give a speech to the team. That's when I realized how deeply I messed up and like made him mad. And yeah, quite honestly, valid reaction if you ask me. If your goalie decides to sucker punch a kid in the head because he got cross-checked.
0: Did you, you know, that incident, that scenario, did it lead to any reflection for you as a player or really as an official?
1: I mean, the action of doing it didn't open my eyes. It was the action of the suspension and me realizing I can't do anything USA Hockey related or with inside of the organization that is currently known as NTHOA, North Texas Hockey Officials Association, for 3 months. And that was one of the biggest suspensions that's ever been given to a goalie in Taha history. And it was deserved. Sometimes I'll argue the fact that it wasn't. But it was. And it opened my eyes a little bit. Made me realize, okay, maybe I am a little bit too feisty on the ice. But things happen and you grow.
0: And joining the show to tell his side of the story, Johnston Howard of Allen High School. No, I'm joking. Should we get him on the show?
1: I stumbled in the pictures of him earlier.
0: Yeah?
1: Because we used to be like best friends because we played together in 12U. And we would play together every once in a while, like NHL and Fortnite and whatnot. So we'd be on FaceTime and we'd like take pictures of each other. It sounds really weird, but
0: no, you take screenshots, you know, funny faces and stuff.
1: Yeah, we were both some pretty interesting looking kids at the time. We both had like hair down to our like shoulders. We look like two guys in the '80s that just wanted to be cool. But in fact we're not.
0: Could we get him on the show?
1: You could try.
0: Would you wanna be a part of that?
1: Probably not.
0: The rivalry episode?
1: The rivalry episode.
0: So you get tossed from the game.
1: I do get tossed.
0: And you get suspended. You get suspended from hockey activities. That leads to a short stint at Whataburger, if I believe is correct.
1: It did lead to a short stint at Whataburger.
0: Honey butter chicken biscuits?
1: So many honey butter chicken biscuits.
0: Oh, yeah. Was this the one over by Nitex?
1: No. So it was the one on Keller Parkway and Keller Smithfield, if you remember where that is.
0: I remember exactly where that is. To all of our New Hampshire listeners.
1: Two of the busiest roads you could ever find in Keller, Texas.
0: And North Tarrant County, north of Fort Worth. Did you think about working at the one by Nitex?
1: No. I was just applying the jobs I found on Indeed, and they happened to reach out same day.
0: So that one by Nitex, when I used to work at Nitex.
1: I know you demolished some Whataburgers.
0: I would. I can't eat Whataburger now. I haven't had Whataburger in 5 years. I can't eat it because for 2 years, every night, I went to Whataburger. Because I get out of the rink at 2 a.m. That's the only thing that's open.
1: You have IHOP and like Waffle House.
0: I'm not going to IHOP. I'm not going to Waffle House.
1: It's the South. You gotta.
0: I'll go to Waffle House, but Waffle House. I love Waffle House. You know I love Waffle House. You've seen me mess up some bacon at Waffle House.
1: I've seen you mess up a lot of food, but I have never seen you destroy bacon like you do at Waffle House.
0: Half raw.
1: Half raw. You're eating raw bacon?
0: I mean, you know, you gotta live a little bit.
1: That's a bold statement.
0: You gotta live a little bit, man. You gotta. Life is meant for the bold.
1: That's one way to put it.
0: We're killing too much time here. All right. So, yeah, no. Bacon at Waffle House. You've seen me go crazy on some Waffle House before. And, so you come up here to ref. How long have you been up here now?
1: Let's see. 1 month and 5 days.
0: Was this your first experience up here in the Northeast?
1: It was not. It was 2 summers ago. I was up here working pre-draft camps for the Mountain Kings and some main camps for the Mountain Kings and the Northeast Generals. Probably some of the most fun I've had reffing, just because they got to fight and I got to stand there and be like, okay, you're done now. But it was a new experience. It's like such different style of hockey up here than it is down in the South.
0: And when did you start playing hockey?
1: I started skating when I was 3. So I've been skating for 16 years now. I've been playing for 14 or 15 years. And I've been officiating for about 5.
0: That's pretty incredible. A whole life on the ice. So coming up here. Oh, and by the way, I'd be remiss if I didn't mention this. And the last thing I want to be is remiss. This is a remiss-free show on WMNH. The Mountain Kings are home this weekend, Friday at 7, Saturday at 6. It's Hockey Fights Cancer weekend. Jersey auction. They're auctioning off some of the jerseys with proceeds going to the American Cancer Society. Hockey Fights Cancer. That is a pretty great phrase, right?
1: It is. And it's one of those nights that means a lot. There's... my grandma had breast cancer. She beat it, thankfully. And it's one of those nights where you just kind of... it's one of the few things that gets me emotional.
0: I will tear up a lot on the mic over the course of a season. You know me. I cry easily.
1: Yeah.
0: I will be a mess on Hockey Fights Cancer night.
1: It's one of the games I refuse to go to because I try my best not to look like a mess in public.
0: I'm already starting up and game doesn't even start till tomorrow. I think we all know someone, or, you know, loved ones who have been impacted by cancer. It's a great opportunity to, you know, to go out there and...
1: do I need to finish this part for you?
0: No, I mean, it's a great opportunity to go out there and, you know, show some love, show some support, and gather together as community. And that's the great thing about junior hockey. I have to say, Hockey Fights Cancer is a great slogan. It's a lot better than the NFL's Intercept Cancer.
1: That's really bad.
0: Because if you intercept it, then...
1: that means you have it, right?
0: Yeah.
1: Yeah, I've heard... there's been some pretty bad slogans out there, but that's one of them.
0: They should do offensive foul cancer. Roughing the passer cancer.
1: Can we skip this part?
0: Oh, you don't like this one?
1: We don't need to give you any more ideas.
0: What about... what about pass interference cancer? That's not getting in the show.
1: Let's go into the reffing stories.
0: Oh yeah, okay. I'm gonna bring it back.
1: Yeah.
0: So yeah, it's October 1st, and the first day of October, the 274th day of the year. One thing I like to do on this program is I really like to do Today in History. 91 days remain until the end of the year. On this day, 331 BC, Alexander the Great, the first Alexander the Great, the second one you're actually listening to right now on WMNH, the Alex Bassani Show, defeated Darius III of Persia in the Battle of Gaugamela. In 366, Pope Damascus I is consecrated. In 959... Edgar the Peaceful became king of all England. In 1730, Ahmed III is forced to abdicate as the Ottoman Sultan. Oh, there's some more good stuff.
1: I believe 1 week from now, 3 years ago, was the first time I had to call the cops at the rink.
0: We're going to get into that. 1832, Texian political delegates convene at San Felipe de Austin to petition for changes in the governance of Mexican Texas. In 1887, Balochistan is conquered by the British Empire. In 1861, Mrs. Beaton's Book of Household Management is published. Still in print? Was there a copy of... Mrs. Beaton's in your house as a kid?
1: No.
0: There was a mine. 1891, Stanford University opens its doors. What's your experience with Stanford University?
1: The only experience I have is when I watched SMU beat them 2 years ago. First week of the season, when I truly started, like, watching all of college football, not just Texas.
0: Pony up.
1: Yeah, I like that saying.
0: Yeah.
1: It's one of the good ones.
0: Their helmet with the City of Dallas D, it's got to be a top five helmet in college football, right?
1: I'll put it top 10.
0: Okay. 1903, the first game of the first World Series when the Boston Americans played the Pittsburgh Pirates.
1: That's an interesting one.
0: 1908, the Ford Model T is offered for sale at the price of $825.
1: That's about my car payment right there.
0: I know, I was about to say. Okay, in 1915, The Metamorphosis by Kafka is published. You ever read The Metamorphosis?
1: Never. I'm not a big reader.
0: It's about a guy who wakes up and he's a giant bug.
1: That honestly sounds a little intriguing.
0: Gregor Samsa wakes up one morning to find himself transformed into a monstrous vermin. Should we read the entire plot off Wikipedia?
1: Probably not.
0: Nah. It's actually a really good book. It's one of my favorite books ever. I took German in high school. Would you believe that?
1: That's one of our very few similarities. We got the love for the game of hockey, the shared love for playoff baseball. Don't find much entertainment in the regular season.
0: Oh, I disagree with that.
1: Well, I need the crowd atmosphere, you know?
0: Nothing's more fun than a 1 o'clock on a Sunday afternoon game in August between the Detroit Tigers and Pittsburgh Pirates when both teams are on pace to lose 100 games.
1: Sounds so intriguing.
0: Oh, it's the best. Oh, it's the best.
1: I can watch baseball when there's a good atmosphere behind it.
0: 1918, the Egyptian Expeditionary Force captures Damascus. 1928, Newark Liberty International Airport opens, the first airport in the New York City metro area and the worst airport in the New York City metro area, if I may say. 1931, George Washington Bridge opens up, linking New Jersey and New York. You ever taken the George Washington Bridge before?
1: I haven't done much exploring of the northeast area of the country.
0: I got stuck on the George Washington Bridge once.
1: Did you have to explore the Delaware?
0: I did not have to explore the Delaware. I have explored the Delaware.
1: That was a pretty good one.
0: I was. 1939, German troops occupy Warsaw.
1: Certified hood classic.
0: 1947, the North American F-86 Sabre flies for the first time. Are you familiar with the F-86 Sabre?
1: I am not.
0: It's one of the first U.S. Air Force jets. I believe definitely one of the coolest looking planes, if I may say so myself. And something that I think everyone should learn to appreciate, the history of our Air Force. Look at this. It's on the on Crawdaddy Vision right now. Your thoughts on the F-86 Sabre, seeing it for the first time.
1: It looked familiar, but not in like an airplane sense.
0: What does that mean?
1: I don't know. Something we gotta.
0: How is it familiar if it's not? It's an airplane. How is it familiar if it's not in an airplane sense?
1: Kind of looks like one of those like metal toy cars you got the kid with no decals on it. Yeah, it looks like it could do some damage though.
0: 1949, it did some damage to the People's Republic of China, which was established on this date. You know, the F-86 was used in the Korean War. 1957, the motto, In God We Trust, first appears on U.S. paper currency. 1958, the National Advisory Committee for Aeronautics is replaced by NASA.
1: I like NASA.
0: I like NASA, too.
1: They have so many great movies about NASA.
0: They do. What's your favorite NASA movie?
1: Ooh. I don't know if it really counts, but The Martian's pretty good.
0: The Martian is pretty good. You ever see Apollo 13?
1: Yes. Have you ever seen Apollo 18?
0: I watched that when I was in high school, and man, that really messed me up.
1: That's one of the few movies that I watched once, and it gives me nightmares.
0: Yeah, there's a few of those like that with me. One that I don't want to mention because I'm going to get emailed about 24/7 if I do. 1960, Nigeria gains independence from the United Kingdom. Shout out Nigeria.
1: Nice.
0: 1961, the CTV television network, Canada's first private television network, is launched. 1962, James Meredith becomes the first African-American student to enroll at the University of Mississippi, and everything was cool after that. At least I think so. 1964, Japanese Shinkansen bullet trains began high-speed rail service from Tokyo to Osaka. What's your high-speed rail experience?
1: Do we count the T?
0: Yeah.
1: So we got the dark train. We got I forget what it's called, but the train from Smithfield Station to DFW Airport. Forgot what that rail line is called.
0: It's the orange line.
1: Yeah, but it's not.
0: Silver line.
1: It's not called the dart though.
0: Oh.
1: Tex Rail.
0: Oh, Tex Rail.
1: Yeah, there's that.
0: Shout out Tex Rail. That's pro.
1: Don't really have much experience on trains, though.
0: 2001, 3G wireless technology became available when it's adopted by Japanese telecommunications company NTT. 2003, the popular and controversial English language image board 4chan is launched. And nothing could possibly go wrong there. Birthdays for October 1st. This is a great way to kill a segment.
1: We have a very important birthday tomorrow.
0: Well, we'll do that tomorrow.
1: But I won't be on the show tomorrow.
0: Okay.
1: Happy birthday to my mother.
0: Oh, Vanessa Muscle, the great.
1: Forever 21.
0: Forever 21, that's right. So, born on this day in 2003, Fernando Mendoza.
1: What a great guy. I've never seen a Heisman candidate that could also fit in at Charles Schwab.
0: Born on this day in 2002, Livy Dunn.
1: What is with all these famous athletes born on October 1st? Why can't I be born on October 1st at this rate? One.
0: Born on this day, Daniel Gafford in 1998 of the Dallas Mavericks. Born on this day, 1992, Xander Bogaerts, former Boston Red Sox, currently the San Diego Padres. Also, Robbie Ray of the Padres. Born on this day, 1989, Brie Larson, the actress. We've also got Matt Cain, who threw a perfect game in 2012. You familiar with Matt Cain's perfect game?
1: I am not.
0: He could throw a baseball through a pizza. Like in the box.
1: I'm so confused.
0: We're going to pull the video. Matt Cain, he played for the San Francisco Giants, threw a perfect game. I believe it was the 20. Whoa. That spooked me a little bit. Take a look at Crawdaddy Vision up here. That kind of. Pulling up, he throws a baseball through a pizza. So we're going to see this here. Oh, we need the Aiden Muscle play-by-play.
1: Oh, I got to do play-by-play?
0: Yeah. Go for it.
1: Oh. I don't know if there's much play-by-play you can do here.
0: So Matt Cain, wearing a gray hoodie, is with a family of six on a baseball field. Looks like a nice community baseball field out in San Francisco. He's got a baseball. It looks like five kids and two parents and a man there with a glove. And he just... We need to go back. Look at this. The man throws a pizza in the air. And he demolishes it with a baseball.
1: That's impressive. I thought you were saying they were holding it in a strike zone.
0: Well, let's find out. He does another.
1: That's a watermelon.
0: There's a watermelon. Can he hit it? He just blew a chunk off that watermelon. Look, that is some damage.
1: That's some good aim.
0: I mean, he threw a perfect game.
1: That is true.
0: You know, Nolan Ryan never threw a perfect. Oh, here's the pizza. Here's the pizza. Here's the pizza. Oh! He put a baseball straight through the pizza. Do they take a bite of it? Look at that. Your thoughts, Aiden Muscle.
1: You could give it to the Pope because that's a holy pizza.
0: Oh! Hey, Aiden Muscle. That's a... baseball through a pinata. We just have baseball highlights just running in the background. Johnny Oduya.
1: That's a flashback.
0: Born on this day in 1981. Also, born on this day, Zach Galifianakis. You a big Zach Galifianakis fan?
1: Never heard of him.
0: Comedian. How up to date are you with comedians?
1: Not too up to date.
0: Born on this day, 1963, Mark McGwire, baseball player.
1: I do know Mark McGwire.
0: Yeah. What do you know about Mark McGwire?
1: Not much, but I know the name.
0: Also born on this day in 1957, Kang Seok-woo, South Korean actor. See what he was in. He was in Yosu, The Loneliness of the Journey. Also born on this day, happy birthday to Boris Morikov, the Russian astronaut, or I guess cosmonaut.
1: That's probably the proper terminology. Yeah.
0: Cosmonaut's a pretty cool term.
1: It is.
0: Also born on this day, Lawrence Harvey, the actor. Got a lot of other birthdays. A.K. Gopalan, the Indian educator. Going all the way back to 86 BC, Sallust, the Roman historian. Born on this day, now dead. Also born on this day, now dead, Sergei Aksakov, the Russian author. I've actually read some of his stuff. And famous deaths on today. Jane Goodall. Are you familiar with Jane Goodall?
1: Author?
0: English primatologist. She studied monkeys.
1: That's who it is.
0: Also dead on this day, rest in peace, Tim Wakefield. Red Sox, great. Rest in peace, Dave Strader, the former NHL broadcaster.
1: Who was he the broadcaster for?
0: At the end, the Stars. Remember, Ralph Strangis retires. They hire Dave Strader. He's there for 1 year. He gets cancer. Comes back for four games. One of those games was Jamie Benn winning it in overtime against the Lightning.
1: Was that when he broke his stick?
0: And then they all went out to center ice to point their sticks up to him. Remember that?
1: I remember him breaking his stick. I don't remember the call.
0: So, yeah, Dave Strader, the great. Cholangiocarcinoma. Cancer of the bile duct. It's awful. Tom Clancy. Rest in peace on this day in 2013. What's your experience with Tom Clancy?
1: That sounds familiar.
0: Hunt for the Red October?
1: Nope.
0: Jack Ryan?
1: Nope.
0: It's an author? No?
1: No.
0: You're not a big... Well, he made a bunch of good movies. You ever see... you never saw Hunt for the Red October?
1: No.
0: What about Clear and Present Danger?
1: No.
0: What was Harrison Ford doing making all those great movies in the 90s?
1: That's a you question, not a me question.
0: A.B. White, the journalist, she wrote Charlotte's Web.
1: Great book. Outstanding. It's my reading level.
0: So, shout out E.B. White. Also, dead on this day, still dead, Tejum Ukob Kahak, the Mayan king. Let's look up his Wikipedia page. Tejum Ukob Kahak Tabats. He died October 1st, 630, was a Maya ruler of the Khan kingdom. Became a king on March 28th, 622. Yeah. So, shout out to Tejum.
1: Oh, yeah.
0: So, holidays and observances. It's Armed Forces Day in South Korea. It's Children's Day in El Salvador, Guatemala, and Sri Lanka. It is the Day of Prosecutors in Azerbaijan. Shout out Azerbaijan.
1: They have one of the best but worst hockey teams I've ever seen.
0: Yeah?
1: For some reason, they're in one of the upper divisions in the IIHF. But they can't win. You move them back down and they win everything.
0: So what's your thoughts on the IIHF as a hockey official and player?
1: I love the IIHF. I think it's better than most junior leagues. And it gives players better development than some college experience.
0: What are your thoughts on the World Juniors?
1: World Juniors is one of the most fun events to watch. You get to see some of the best draft picks. You get to see players along the lines of, we could say Gretzky, but you don't know that yet. And you could say, oh, I watched that guy when he was 17, 16, and he was lighting it up.
0: You're familiar with my experience with the IIHF, right?
1: Meeting, having a little conversation with Connor Bedard.
0: 15-year-old Connor Bedard, start of his career.
1: I don't think that was the start of his career.
0: Start of his, like, you know.
1: More professional.
0: Well, yeah, getting out there. It's, quite the experience getting to be a part of that. And, you know, Connor Bedard, he is recently named as the captain of the Chicago Blackhawks at 21 years old. One of the best young players I've ever gotten to, you know, see in person. Would you say he's one of the best first overall draft picks in NHL history?
1: I think Celebrini's got him beat.
0: You think so?
1: I do think so. And that might be a very bold statement. But then again, Toffoli has a better team around him.
0: Big Tyler Toffoli guy?
1: I said Toffoli. I meant Celebrini has a better team around
0: him. Got Kings on the mind.
1: Always.
0: Yeah?
1: But he's got Tyler Toffoli. He's got... I forgot what... Misa? Is that his name?
0: Michael Misa.
1: Yeah, and He's got pretty solid goaltending. Connor Bedard's first year in the league, he didn't have anything. He had Seth Jones for about half the season.
0: Plano, Texas legend, Seth Jones.
1: That is true.
0: Plano Star Center. Shout out the Plano Star Center. What are your favorite Plano Star Center memories?
1: My first time walking into the Dallas Penguins locker room. I played some of my best games there. Whenever I started my reffing career was there. My first ever game on lines was at Plano.
0: I remember I score kept one of your games as a goalie in 12U. And I remember, I think that was like probably 2019 or so.
1: Something like that.
0: Against the San Antonio Rampage.
1: I do. You have told me about this.
0: I pulled the score sheet.
1: I've been hit in the head with too many pucks to truly remember everything.
0: I wore the turkey jersey.
1: That was probably a conversation.
0: We actually did have a conversation. And I remember it. It's a jersey that has turkeys all over it. It's got the Louisiana Ice Gators of the SPHL, RIP, the Louisiana Ice Gators, and it's from the National Wild Turkey Foundation, their fundraiser, their jersey auction has turkeys all over it, and I remember you asked me, why does your jersey have turkeys on it, 12-year-old Aiden Muscle, and I said, why does your jersey not have turkeys on it? And you didn't know what to say to me there.
1: It sounds about right. I probably stared at you like you were the weirdest guy on the planet at the moment.
0: I probably was.
1: You're still up there.
0: Yeah.
1: It's okay. We love you most of the time.
0: Most of the time. So as a referee, still in the early parts of your career, we managed to kill like 20 minutes with Today in History there. Can you believe that?
1: That's impressive.
0: Yeah. That's what it's for.
1: Yeah.
0: As a referee, where do you want to go with this thing?
1: The top of the top. NHL, IIHF, Olympics. And I'm willing to make it. I've made some sacrifices getting here. So why stop now? Keep pushing.
0: Yeah. And you want to go to the top.
1: Always.
0: How do you get there?
1: I mean, there's really only one route, but there's multiple routes that all lead the same direction. Let's see. You start with your 8U youth games. You work your way up through the youth system. You go through, you learn how to properly do a two-man system. And then you start to learn your three-man systems. And once you learn your three-man systems, you can kind of put your foot in the door with juniors.
0: Who is your favorite NHL ref currently?
1: Wes McCauley, 100%.
0: Big Wes McCauley fan?
1: 5 minutes for fighting!
0: What about Steve Cazzari?
1: I like him. He's one of the more level-headed guys.
0: Who's your favorite NHL linesman? Oh, sorry, lines person.
1: Yeah, you can't say man anymore.
0: Can't say linesman, no. Who's your favorite NHL lines person?
1: Don't really know that many.
0: They kind of go under the radar.
1: They do go under the radar.
0: Take a look up at Crawdaddy Vision as we're showing what happens when you strap a firecracker to a hairspray canister. Can you explain what happened there?
1: I'm not paying attention. It's story time.
0: So is that the role of an NHL linesman to basically go under the radar and...
1: Your best game as an official is one that goes unnoticed.
0: And I've got a video of one of your games reffing here. So this was 2 years ago at the Mountain Kings pre-draft.
1: 1 year ago.
0: Yeah, I don't remember.
1: It was one summer ago.
0: What? How do you feel you've changed as an official since then?
1: Definitely the maturity level. There's a little more strength in there. And there's a little bit more level-headed. And I got the one in the fight out of my system. That was the big thing. I just wanted him to go.
0: You were going to let him go no matter what?
1: Yeah, I don't care how dirty it got. I was going to let him go until I couldn't go anymore.
0: So you were working that event with the great Matt Gallagher.
1: What a great guy.
0: Should we get him on the show?
1: Absolutely.
0: Eventually? You think he would do it?
1: I do think he would do it.
0: You think he would come on to talk about all sorts of good reffing stuff?
1: He absolutely would.
0: And who are some of the other NHL, but officials you've found around here that you've gotten?
1: You got Cam Riddlebold. Yeah, he's doing, well, as of last year, he was doing NCAA women's, which, D1, by the way, congrats to him. What else do we got here? I mean, that's really the only guy I've worked with that I've like been like, this guy cares. And that's hard to find anymore. You can't find anybody who just goes out there and does their job, no matter if it's adult league or if it's the highest level you can work.
0: So as an official, what are some of the differences in the game up here than back home in Texas?
1: I definitely say the biggest thing I've noticed, it's anger.
0: Anger.
1: Down south, they're more physically angry. Up here, you might get verbally assaulted a few times. But it's all part of the fun, you know?
0: And is part of being an official learning how to handle that and manage that?
1: It is, but at the same time, you shouldn't have to put up with it. We're humans, too. We're out there to do our job. Yes, we mess up, but we're still human.
0: And if you had a message for, you know, say, the average hockey fan or hockey parent or player out there, what would it be aside from that?
1: Yes, we see everything, but we let things go.
0: And how do you make the judgment to let things go from time to time?
1: Score. But the game isn't about us. You might want us to call something, but if it doesn't impede play, we're not gonna call it necessarily. Like, everybody's like, oh, that was a trip. Yeah, it might have been a trip by the rule book, but we're not NFL officials. We're out there to do a task, and everything is a judgment call. Icing is a judgment call. The only thing we have that's not a judgment call is offsides.
0: That's interesting. How do you learn to make the judgments in situations like that?
1: You start out with panic. So when I first started reffing, I was scared to put my hand in the air. Now my problem is I react and my hand's in the air before my brain processes what happened. Just because I see the stick go up into the arms, or I see a little cross check to the back, and I'm so used to calling everything down south, and I come up here, and even the adult league is physical. So you just let them play a little more. And judgment in hockey is more based on the fact, did it affect play? Or are you calling it because you saw something? Or are you not calling it because you wanted to keep play going, because you wanted to go home?
0: And is that one of those things that, you know, as an official, that it takes time to learn just the flow of the play and everything?
1: Yeah. I mean, the hardest thing to learn is how to stay out of the play. Because my first ever game, I was hugging the boards, and I was like, you just gotta learn to stay out of the way. And then the higher level you get, the players realize you're trying to stay out of their way, but you're also reading their eyes. So you have to stay out of their way. They stay out of your way. And it's the weirdest orchestra ever. It's unsynchronized synchronization. Organized chaos. Yeah, you're going to fall over. Yeah, you're going to hit the puck. It's part of the game. The best thing I've ever heard from a coach is, I'm part of the rink.
0: Anyone you want to shout out in particular as a part of your career?
1: I don't know. Probably some people, but can't really think of them right now.
0: Michael Miggins?
1: I do love Michael Miggins. I could shout out Tudor. He was the first one who gave me a shot. Him, Tudor gave me a shot.
0: The Williams
1: gave me a shot.
0: We were both going there in our heads.
1: And then kind of stops there. I'll give Jared a shout out. Jared Matrano, giving me a chance to come up here and prove myself.
0: Shout out Papa Seacoast.
1: If he hears that, he might kill you.
0: I've called him that to his face before.
1: Yeah, he still might kill you.
0: Oh, that's always a risk.
1: You should dress up as Jared Matrano for Halloween. That would be funny.
0: How would I do that?
1: He's always wearing that little quarter zip in his sweatpants and his little on-cloud sneakers. And he's always got his computer and Live Barn pulled up.
0: loves his tech.
1: He's a very techie guy. Or you could walk in and like with what he's wearing, with the Fire Stick in your hand, and be like, buy this. And then he...
0: We're cutting that out. That's getting cut out. I'm gonna found...
1: Papa LLC.
0: That's getting cut out, too. Oh, my God. Have you been enjoying the
1: background
0: videos? No.
1: You keep pointing over there and I'm trying to talk. I can't multitask and you know this.
0: Oh, okay. So we're actually going to close it down here. Well, I think that's about as good as a place of any to leave it. Thank you to the great Aiden Muscle for sitting down and sitting still for a good interview. Hopefully first of many, right?
1: Hopefully. We'll see where the career takes me.
0: Friend of the show.
1: I've never seen an official go on a podcast before, so we'll see where that takes me.
0: Well, doesn't Wes McCauley's done a few podcasts.
1: Not that I know of, actually.
0: Who's the NHL ref who got fired who has this podcast? 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
0: So, from all of us at Pisani Independent Media, Alex Pisani, Aiden Muscle, have a great weekend, folks. Back at it on Monday. Be sure and check out alexpisani.com and pisanishow.com. If you want to get involved with the show, hit me up. alex@pisanishow.com. Send me an email and we'll get to it. All right, folks. Have a good weekend.

And that is gonna do it. Thanks for listening to the Alex Pisani Show on WMNH. And a very special thank you to Aiden Muscle for coming down to the studio to record today's show. 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If you want to reach out to me, email me, alex@pisanishow.com. And don't forget to follow the official show page on X at Alex Pisani Show. We'll be back Monday at 5 p.m. with more, I guess, content you could call it. From all of us at Pisani Independent Media Productions, this is Alex Pisani. Have a good weekend, folks.

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3: 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Good evening, everyone. I'm Steve. This is Open Airs, mixed bag of all different genres of music and subgenres as well. So we're going to get right into it here, and we're going to kick off tonight, I believe. Let's see here. I think we should start off with some Aerosmith as soon as I get this up here. Here we go. Turn it up.

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I'm Steve. This is Open Ears. I'll be playing the music here for you till 8 o'clock this evening. And like I said before, it's a real mixed bag of all kinds of hopefully good things that you'll like. Looks like we got a nice evening out there from the, we're looking out at from the Falcon Cam on our big screen TV here we have in the studio. So it looks like it's a nice night to go out and do something, have some fun or whatever. In this first set, we started things off with some Aerosmith from the Get Your Wings album doing Train Kept a Rollin'. Then we had New Girl Now, 80s tune from Honeymoon Suite. Then we moved into some 70s SoCal soft rock with Linda Ronstadt doing When Will I Be Loved, and then wrapped it up with a tune from Adrian Belew from his album Belew Prince, the acoustic Adrian Belew doing Remember How to Forget. Well, it's one thing you won't forget, and that's how to play the music. So we're going to get right back into it. I think we're going to start this set off with some live Jackson Browne from the Running on Empty album.

You're listening to 95.3 FM WMNH, downtown Manchester here. I'm Steve. This is Open Ears. I'll be here with you till 8 o'clock tonight playing the music. In this last set, we started things off with some live Jackson Browne from his Running on Empty album. And he did You Love the Thunder. Then we moved on to some nice R&B soul 60s style with Al Green doing Take Me to the River, and then Thomas Dolby from his Live Wireless CD, Live in London, doing New Toy with guest singer Lena Lovitch, of which Thomas used to be a member of her band and wrote that song along with her. And then we finished up with a couple of more tracks. We had Boris the Spider from The Who, and wrapped it up with some Kansas with Play the Game Tonight. We're going to get right back into things here. And let's see, what do we got? What do we got? I think we're going to start off with some Foreigner.

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Okay, coming up into our second hour here, having a blast. Hoping everyone is out there is having a great night as well. In this set here, we started things off with some Foreigner doing Dirty White Boy, then back into the 70s with some nice funk with the Ohio Players doing Fire, and then up into the 80s with Queensryche doing Jet City Woman from the Operation Mind Crime album, and then finished it off with a track. It's got a really cool little story to it. The band is called Holy Winter. They're from Japan, and it's just a trio, and the bass player of this group on this track has his son Keiji come up on stage and play the Racer X tune Technical Difficulties, which by if you can hear that, you'll know it's in a very, very hard piece of music to play. And here's the thing that's going to blow everyone's mind. He was only 9 years old when he played that on stage with them. He's now 16 and still shredding out there. What an incredible guitar player. Good luck. Good job, Dad. All right. We got a lot more music coming up here. I think we're going to start off this set here with some Soundgarden.

You're listening to 95.3 FM WMNH, downtown Manchester here. I'm Steve. This is Open Ears. I'll be here playing the music for you till 8 o'clock this evening. In this last set that we just wrapped up, we started things off with some Soundgarden doing Spoon Man. Then we had a cover track from the band Broken Peach. I have absolutely fallen in love with this band. I think they're really cool with what they're doing with their arrangement of covers of other bands there. And this was their cover of Depeche Mode's Personal Jesus that they did in that one. And their videos are pretty humorous too, by the way. You ought to check them out. Then we had Bruce Springsteen with 57 Channels and 57 Channels with Nothing On. Before that, we can't forget Stevie Ray Vaughan. We got to get him in there. He was doing a title track from his album, Texas Flood. And I'm going to get right back into it here. I think this set, I think we're going to be starting it off with some old Thin Lizzy.

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All right, in this last set, we started things off with some Thin Lizzy doing It's Only Money. Then we had, it's hard to read this thing here tonight. Okay, we got this. Some Neil Young from his After the Gold Rush album doing When You Dance, I Can Really Love. And then we moved on to some Police doing Invisible Sun and wrapped it up with one of my favorite bands out of Boston, Dream Theater, doing Hollow Years. All right, we're going to give a quick rundown here. I like to do this every week so everyone knows what we got going on here with all our local DJs and our evening shows that we do through the course of the week. On Monday nights, we have Ryan the Shermanator, Sherman, with his show here. And Tuesday night, we have Uncle Funk. I got it right this week. And that's exactly what it is. The guy lays down the funk hard and heavy, soul, disco, R&B, good stuff. Tune in for him. He's our new guy here. And then we have on Wednesday night, rotating DJs, we have Shelby with her show, Burnt Out. And on the flip side, we have DJ Coop with DJ Coop's Music Education. On Thursday night, we have myself, Steve, with Open Ears. And all of our shows are from 6 to 8. On Friday nights, we have Retro Spectrum Radio with Pauly C and the crew. And they're on from 8 until 10 o'clock. And we do have replays of our shows during the week on Saturdays, starting at noon and running till 8 o'clock at night. But before that, we have Pauly's repeat there, and it's on Wednesday night from 8 to 10. And then the rest of us are on the, Saturday afternoon, starting at noon. We run through 8 o'clock with all our weekly replays right before the Big Rock. All right. Now that we've got through all of that, we got one more set of music here to play. And I think we're going to start things off here with, let's see, what's on the list? What looks good? I think we're going to go back to around 1969, maybe 1970 for this one, with the ex-guitar player from Jethro Tull, his group called Bloodwind Pig. This is from the album

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I'm Steve. You've been listening to Open Ears. It's been a pleasure being with you here tonight. Thanks for tuning in wherever it is you're tuning in from. And I will be back with you again next Thursday night at the same time on the same station. So tune in. Tonight, deep closer tonight, we're going to go all the way back to the first Outlaws album, and we're going to send you home with Green Grass and High Tides Forever. Thanks again. Have a great night, everybody.